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Hello. 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Down below $5. I have never gotten dialed by a company before. This is, with the exception of the annoying spam calls. Hello, do you have a loan? 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Oh, they hung up. Okay, good. $4.91. 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Go get some gas. Super cheap.

93.7 KCLV, looking to hook your dad up with $1,000. 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
1: Hello?
0: Why does everybody sound like the movie phone guy today? What's happening? Who's this?
1: James.
0: James, it's TK. What's happening, man?
1: Hey, how's it going?
0: It's going well. I got a funny request from you. I can't say the first part of it on the air.
1: Effing Hostile?
0: Yeah, Effing Hostile by Pantera. Really?
1: Yeah.
0: And then you put in a really nice thank you. It was hilarious. Oh, buddy. You know what? You seem like an adrenaline junkie. I can tell by your voice.
1: Just a little bit.
0: Yeah, that's what I thought. You have like a calm voice, but I know deep down there's a little crazy in there, right?
1: Just a little bit.
0: All right, good. Magic Mountain, Six Flags Magic Mountain. I have two tickets for you. You want to go?
1: Yeah.
0: All right, what is your name again?
1: James.
0: James. Now, what happens if you hear, I mean, you just won tickets, and that was pretty cool, and I got a yeah, that was cool. So what happens when Effing Hostile comes on by Pantera? What do you do then? You go,
1: like, you destroy the supermarket?
0: Okay. Yeah, I work in a supermarket, and I destroy the supermarket. That's right. Oh, man. It's been a highlight, brother. I'm going to give you some tickets, and it's going to be fun going over to Valencia. Even in Valencia, as hot as that is, it's not as hot as here, you know?
1: Yeah. It's hot here. I'm out by Joshua Tree.
0: What are you doing?
1: Taking my mom shopping.
0: Oh, you're a cool guy. I like it.
1: Some days.
0: Yeah, I understand that. You are a Pantera fan. It could all go south quick. I get it.

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All right, listen closely, you guys. Tom Kiefer, Cinderella, that band. July 2nd, Agua Caliente Casino, Rancho Mirage. We did a post today. We did a post about it in our lobby. Go to that post on our socials and like it. I'm going to grab a random liker. A random like. Just some random. And if you like it and you want to go to Tom Kiefer from Cinderella, LA Guns, you're going to be very happy. Start liking that post on our socials. Look for the lobby. You can't miss it. I'm through a

97 KCLB, looking at the year 1993. $4.25 an hour. That was minimum wage. And where are we now? Dude. Come on, California. America.

425 in 1993. The radio ruled your life. Grunge, hip hop, Nirvana, Pearl Jam, Dr. Dre, Whitney Houston. I remember I met Dr. Dre in San Diego once. It was with MTV trying to do a San Diego spring break, and Dr. Dre and Ricky Rackman were there together. It was really awesome. Dr. Dre, man, he was a quiet guy. Jurassic Park, number one film of the year. And then after that, you rented it at Blockbuster, like a lot of Blockbuster. Gas was $1.20, and there it is, 1993. I don't know if it was a better time, a much easier to, much more affordable, for sure.

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1: Troy.
2: I'm an Orkin Pest Control account manager.
0: Oh, my God. Oh, God. Oh, God. Oh, God. Oh, God. Oh, God. Oh, God. Here we go. All right. You're my dad winner for this hour. Dad 4-pack, Old Spice, a chance at Bill Burr, MGM, Las Vegas.
2: Wow.
0: I know. It's pretty
2: good.
0: That
2: is so awesome.
0: Yeah, that's the grand prize. So that's the grand prize, but you got the Old Spice, so you got that going for you. And the Dad 4-pack, Festival Theaters, man, plus popcorn and soda for all four tickets.
2: Wow. I know. That is awesome.
0: Okay, so Orkin, I woke up today,
2: and
0: I had a cockroach on my wall.
2: No way.
0: Yeah, I swear to God. And I'm like, if you saw my house, yeah. I'm so clean. It's like, oh, are you a clean guy or a serial killer? I'm like super clean, okay?
2: Yeah.
0: My house is tidy. And I saw that and I was like, I don't think so. I'm going to call Orkin. But it was way too early.
2: No. You can call us anytime, 24 hours.
0: Oh, really?
2: We'll come out there and go ahead and take care of that.
0: I grabbed a towel, grabbed him, and threw him in my pool.
2: You let him drown.
0: That little roach had a pool day. It was awesome. All right, got to go. Billy at 4 a.m. tomorrow. It's KCLB. Thank you.

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1: 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This woman claims she's only a headache some of the time. As a man, what should you pay for? 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

0: 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What's going on? 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
1: 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Say hello to Billy Madison.
2: Hello.

0: Shazam! Shazam!
1: Nard, say it, you dumb idiot!
2: I did!
0: Shazam!
1: Shazam. No, you didn't, you big stupid idiot! How do you... I almost cussed!
2: You didn't even have the mic potted up!
1: Yes, I did! Don't tell me what I did!
2: What?!
1: Don't tell me. You don't know what none of this stuff over your
2: I said it, and I just heard my own self say it.
1: Well, that's because you didn't open your mouth.
2: What?
1: You heard it in your brain. Too much dancing, sir. Let me post this stupid video. What?
2: It's funny.
1: I don't know, Derek. Is
2: it
1: funny?
2: It's a good song.
3: No, of course not. Nard don't know funny.
1: All right, hold on. I'm going to post this.
3: That's the thing about Nard.
1: If I have to see it, then you have to see it. It's one of those things.
3: But he good. Is funny to make
1: fun of. He's fun to make fun of.
3: Yes.
1: I actually got a message yesterday where somebody, they told me they had to unfollow Nard and they can't deal with him anymore.
3: Yeah.
1: After this video.
2: Oh, God.
3: Oh, so he lost another.
1: Man, I must be really tired because I just said good morning, everything.
3: Yeah.
1: Instead of everybody.
3: Well.
1: That's what happens when you watch Nard's video. You start talking stupid.
3: Yeah.
1: I'm just going to leave
3: night
1: it.
3: Late night or what?
1: No.
3: Nope.
2: No storms, I think.
1: No storms.
3: Yeah, no game. Well, I mean, unless you're watching hockey, I guess.
1: Nah,
2: it was just, girls basketball, I think.
1: I'm not watching that.
3: Yeah. Oh, WNBA? Watch some WNBA.
1: No offense, ladies. It's just not my thing. Wasn't even that big of a basketball fan to begin with, let alone watching the girls do it.
3: I'll watch Caitlin Clark.
1: But the finals, there's a big game tonight.
3: There is. Big game.
1: That's right. So you might be able to get an Uber ride with Nard. Nard, did you go see your therapist yesterday?
2: No, I didn't know.
1: Okay.
3: No, I didn't know.
2: No. It was
1: No, I didn't know.
3: Mm.
1: Oh, it's going to be that day. It was already a struggle yesterday to find anything to talk about.
3: Yeah, I want to really dive into Nard's therapy.
1: So tell us, what happened during your therapy session?
3: I'm kidding. Nard sucks. Nard's going to be like,
1: Nard, did you touch yourself?
2: I did not.
1: Okay.
2: No, I didn't.
1: I got some audio of this woman. I don't know if I'll get to it today. Mm-hmm. But this woman, her and her husband went to therapy, and then the therapist stole the husband.
3: Oh, my God.
1: Yeah.
3: Well, she probably lost her license, I'd imagine.
1: Well, no.
2: I don't think you can.
1: Now the ex-wife or whatever, she's taking the therapist to court.
3: Yeah. No,
1: like, you stole my man.
3: I bet she is. Like,
1: and the therapist, you know, I don't know if she'd be like, well, you shouldn't have been a bitch.
3: All right.
1: I should have been a better wife.
3: All right. Well, it's not great.
1: This Dean Cain guy, he played Superman.
3: Mm-hmm.
1: Now, people call him super fat, which is rude.
3: Oh,
1: but...
3: is he in the latest Superman?
1: No.
3: Like, okay.
1: Dean Cain was... like from a while ago.
3: Oh, I got you.
1: So there have been a bunch of Supermans.
3: There is.
2: And oh, okay.
1: Well, hard
3: there's
1: to
3: like
1: track.
3: A goofy one that's like out right now, right? It's setting up for Supergirl.
1: Yeah, well, that's the thing. Well, Dean Cain, people are being really mean to the woman that is playing Supergirl.
3: Because nobody cares.
1: They are comparing
3: it's
1: gonna
3: flop.
1: Her. Well, Dean Cain is facing backlash from Superman fans after mocking Supergirl, this Millie Alcock's appearance on social media.
2: Didn't she get real ugly?
1: Okay, all right, Dean.
3: Yeah, Dean. Yeah, hold on. Hey, Dean.
2: Yeah, because she went.
3: Hey, Dean, hold Nard's beer.
2: Yeah, like I feel like when I was in the hospital last year, I feel like I remember like stories coming out saying how ugly she got or fat she got.
3: Damn.
2: From when she did Superwoman.
3: Okay, so the people really are monsters.
1: What are you talking about? You just want to take the wheel.
2: Isn't there a series with Superwoman?
3: Well, it's a movie.
1: I want to choke you out with this water bottle. I want to shove it down your throat.
2: This is the second Superwoman that got ugly and fat.
1: Dude, you are so far off from pop culture. Mm. Nobody said anything about somebody getting fat.
2: Ugly, right?
1: No, nobody said anything about anybody getting ugly. I said that he made a comment about how ugly she is. She didn't get ugly.
2: Oh, I think she did, though.
1: I don't think she got ugly.
3: Damn.
1: Yeah, my gosh, this guy. He's pissing me off too early, Derek.
3: Nah,
1: he's making me
3: tell.
1: Too mad.
2: No, just
1: saying,
2: I think there's two
1: along.
2: Of them that got ugly then.
1: No, there's just one Supergirl. There's a movie that's coming out this summer. Yep. I can't work
2: but
1: in these conditions.
2: I thought there was a series.
1: Management!
2: I thought there was a series with the Superwoman.
1: I'm glad we got a meeting because I'm going to stand up in this meeting today and be like, I can't do this anymore.
2: What?
1: This dude doesn't know crap about pop culture. There's a whole ass Supergirl movie that's coming out this summer.
2: And there was a series, too, I think.
1: Yes, yeah, yes. Cool. Who We're cares about that? The series. Dude, why you hung up on that series?
3: Because you hung up on a series from 10 years ago.
2: I was relating to you saying
1: that. No, you're not. You're Superwoman derailing me.
2: That Superwoman got ugly, too.
1: You're derailing the show.
2: I was just saying another Superwoman got ugly.
1: That's it. I give up.
2: I
1: give up. This dude thinks he's funny about it, but he's pissing me off, and I'm not even joking.
3: I know.
1: I'm not even joking.
3: I know.
1: I'm trying to get... It should not be this much of a struggle for me to get through this story.
3: No, it shouldn't.
1: All I wanted to say is that Dean Cain, this fat dude, is making comments about the new Supergirl, comparing her to some creature from called Chaka. So look up Chaka. It's from Land of the Lost, I guess. It's some show that was from the 70s, and she's being compared to this little creature called Chaka.
3: Yeah.
1: And so he laughed about, oh, yeah, that kind of looks like her. Ha, ha, ha.
3: Mm.
1: So now he's facing backlash because a lot of people are excited about the Supergirl movie.
3: No, they're not.
1: Oh, yeah.
3: Oh, no, sir. No, sir. Now you're just reading propaganda.
1: No,
3: that thing looks dumb as hell.
1: I'm amped.
3: You're amped for that?
1: Yes.
3: You're amped for Supergirl.
1: I am.
3: Superwoman. No, come on.
1: Supergirl.
3: Billy. Come on, Billy. No, you're not.
1: Yes, I am.
3: It looks so bad.
1: It looks so good.
3: It looks so bad. And I hate how they had to redo the Superman, because I was watching some of it on HBO like the other day, and I was like, dude, this Superman's kind of like a doofus. The one with the dog.
1: All right, that's who they're comparing Supergirl to.
3: Mm.
1: All right, now I'm going to show you a photo of Supergirl, if I can find one. All right, this is her, if it'll show. I mean, I don't know, my screen's too bright, but that's her, right? Look, is she your traditional hot Supergirl? No. I get it. She's not the traditional super, you know, I don't know why. I got to turn, hold on. Let Grandpa turn down damn it, I give up. Nard just got me so flustered right now. I give up. I give up on technology. I give up on the stupid-ass show. I'm just over it. I'm over it, man. That was such a struggle to get through that.
3: I just think
1: it didn't go in my mind. I thought we would be talking about how Dean Cain, this fat dude, was just messing with this girl that's going to play Supergirl, smashing up the movie. It's going to be a turd now. Everybody's attacking her, calling her Chaka and all this stuff, taking attention from the movie, which might be good because nobody's ever seen it. Yeah. Then I got Nard over there derailing me that I want to punch him in the face.
3: I think the woman looks fine. I don't think there's anything wrong with her looks at all. I think she's probably a beautiful woman. I mean, but what I think is that I can't believe these people haven't learned their lesson from all of the woman superhero flops. Like, it's already been shown that it doesn't work.
1: Right, it flops. I agree. Like, they tried to make Star Wars for women.
3: But guess what?
1: And it bombed. It did.
3: Because it's not for women.
1: It's not. You got to know your
3: women
1: audience.
3: Women don't like superheroes.
1: Not a lot. They like Thor. Mm-mm. They like to touch themselves to Thor.
3: Yes. Like, that's not what women like. Who likes superheroes? Dudes. Or little boys. Like, that's who likes superheroes.
1: Well, then you got to cast an absolute baddie to play Supergirl.
3: Still ain't going to work.
1: Well, it worked for the first Wonder Woman.
3: Okay.
1: Right?
3: Kind of, yeah.
1: It worked for the first Wonder Woman.
3: Yeah, kind of.
1: As a side character, it can work.
3: Mm-hmm.
1: Maybe as a villain, it can work.
3: Yeah.
1: But dudes are the one. They're the consumers. They're the consumers of Star Wars. And and what did they do with Star Wars? They just ruined it. They ruined it.
3: Apparently, they did. And so I'm just surprised. I'm surprised. I forget what the Marvel, I think it might have been Marvel Woman, or I forget the hell what that one's name was.
1: It was called The Marvels.
3: The Marvels, yeah. And it was like, that was so terrible. And I just can't believe they didn't learn their lesson. They're still doing this it's so dumb.
1: Do you know why that one was a turd? Because you had guys, they showed men cowering, and the women were saving these men that were super frightened.
3: It's just a bad...
1: Captain Marvel, that was terrible.
3: Captain Marvel, that's the one, yeah.
1: I even hated in Infinity Wars, right? You know, with Thanos and stuff, how Captain Marvel saved the day.
3: Right.
1: You start to root against him.
3: No, you do. And Supergirl is, I mean, come on, this one's going to suck. It's going to suck. I can already tell. I can
1: She's
3: tell.
1: Kind of a drunk and kind of a partier.
3: Yeah.
1: So she doesn't take herself too serious.
3: Yeah, so, okay.
1: I know. The new Star Wars is going to have the guy from The Notebook, Ryan Gosling. It's called The Starfighter or something like that. That might be all right. But Grogu, I didn't think that movie was that bad, but people just refuse to go to the theater to see it.
3: Mm-hmm. And, like, people are going, they're starting to go to the theater again, so it's, like, badass.
1: And you have this adorable little creature called Grogu, right?
3: Oh, yeah.
1: Who's the star of the movie. Does the most adorable things, because I went and saw it. And I was like, this movie's not that bad, but people just refuse to go see anything Star Wars because they've ruined it so bad.
3: Yeah, it's kind of, I haven't heard nobody be talking about that one.
1: No, it's bombed.
3: Yeah.
1: It's over.
3: Yeah, so I just think that's how the Superwoman's going to go.
1: It was an entertaining movie. Like, the Mandalorian wasn't bad. Was not a bad movie at all. Had likable characters. But people just absolutely hate anything Star Wars right now.
3: Mm-hmm.
1: So they're not going to, you know, they're not going to support it.
3: Yeah.
1: So Dean Cain, he's all in trouble now just because he said she looks like Chaka.
3: Yeah, I mean, you just got to be careful when you're, like, involved in it, like Dean, like that guy was. Because, like, of course they're going to lash out at
1: you. Well, he laughed at a post that compared her to the primitive ape-like human Chaka.
3: Mm-hmm.
1: And, you know, that's what everybody's commenting. They're like, gosh, Supergirl's ugly.
3: Yeah. And, like, if you're going to be Dean Cain, like, if you're going to be in Hollywood, even though he's, like, 60, so, like, he's kind of done, but if you're in that world, like, they're going to attack you. You got to leave it up to, like, other people that are just, you know, outside of Hollywood, I guess.
1: That's too bad.
3: If you're in Hollywood and you say something like this, oh, they're going to kill you for it. They're going to kill you for it.
1: Nard is tweaking. Yeah, see, I don't know what his deal is today, but he wants me to be in a bad mood today, so that's what you're going to get.
3: Hmm.
1: No, he is tweaking. He is tweaking. He's arguing with me about the dumbest stuff. That's I can't handle that, Derek.
3: Yeah,
1: I don't. I don't need somebody in here arguing with me about dumb stuff when I'm just trying to move the show along.
3: No, I got you,
1: idiot. Well, what do you want to argue about this? There's this British sex cruise that's setting sail. There's tantra, there's lube, but there's no single men.
3: Okay. I would not want to go on a sex cruise.
1: It says here, want to embrace your sexual side in 2026? It might be time to explore the sex cruises. Coming to an ocean near you. Killing Kittens. What a name. What? Killing Kittens is the name. It's reminded me of, wasn't there like porn, like dog fart porn or whatever it was?
3: I think something like that, yeah.
1: Why do they have the nastiest names?
3: I don't know. I guess because they're freaks.
1: So, Killing Kittens is the kink positive event company.
3: Yeah, that's a weird kink.
1: It's launched a very naughty cruise promising a pleasurable holiday for couples and singles alike, except for no single dudes.
3: Oh, I got it. So, you can't be a single guy signing up for it.
1: No, you have to be a couple.
3: Yeah, that makes sense. It's the same thing like you know, with the swinger parties, like you can't be a single guy just going. You could be a single girl and go.
1: Well, anytime there's a dude just standing by himself or he's alone, it always looks creepy.
3: Mm-hmm.
1: And I don't know if society's just burned that into our brains or what, but when you see a dude, he's just by himself. It doesn't matter if he's just anywhere, eating by himself, going to a bookstore by himself, shopping by himself, right? You get on guard.
3: Yeah.
1: He's like, hey, what's this guy's problem?
3: Why is he by himself?
1: Yeah.
3: No, I guess I really don't blame people.
1: Other rules, and it says partygoers must not misrepresent their relationships with anyone, past or present. Honesty is the key. No solo men. They have dress codes for certain things. But
3: I know some guys get butthurt by this, but I don't know why. Like, sometimes when I get here to work, you know, it's early, and there's other people that work in this building. And if there's a female that gets on the elevator, I just kind of hang back and let her, like, take that elevator. Like, I'm not like, oh, hold, you know, try to get on the elevator with her. You know, I'm not trying to make anybody feel weird. It's like, yeah, just fall back.
1: I know for me, if I'm walking in, right, mm-hmm. and there's a woman, I don't hold the door for her. I take off so that by the time she gets the door, I'm gone.
3: Yeah, for sure. And I don't blame you. It's like, hey, like, and she probably feels better about that.
1: Or if I see a woman is walking in, I don't get out of my car until she's already in the building.
3: 100%. I'm the same way. just because, like, guys are weird. And, like, even though I'm not a weird guy, that girl doesn't know that.
1: Yeah, she has no idea.
3: And I don't feel like being like, hey, I'm a weird guy.
1: Or you don't want to have to tell her, hey, look, I'm not a weird guy.
3: Hey, I'm not going to attack you, okay? So you're okay.
1: Nord, is it okay? I want to talk about this woman. She says she has the perfect loyal husband. She just can't be loyal. Mm-hmm. Is it okay if we talk about that?
2: Absolutely.
1: What about sexy seniors?
2: Yeah.
1: You want any pushback on that today, buddy?
2: They're sexy.
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9: This speech is my recital. I think it's very vital to rock.
10: All right. Nard, do you want to argue about this story?
11: Nope.
10: He was like, I was just arguing because there's another Supergirl.
11: Yeah.
10: Like, that had nothing to do. Nard, you understand how radio works? That had nothing to do with what I was talking about.
11: About ugliness?
10: Oh, my gosh. Derek, I don't know how much longer. Look, my phone screen's cracked again now.
11: Yeah.
10: I got to buy another one. It's another $40.
11: Damn it.
10: Yeah, no, this is like my third one. Being in here, it's like $40 a month because I get pissed off. Now I gotta buy it. Look, it's cracked again. I gotta buy another one, you dumbass.
11: Oh.
10: And I, what's annoying by it, because I gotta use my finger to move the phone up, and now I just get these little
11: cuts.
10: Glass cuts in my finger.
11: Yeah, those hurt.
10: Damn it, dude. I'm so pissed now. I'm so mad. So mad that my phone's all messed up now. Oh. You understand how it works. I was talking about the new movie. It had nothing to do with any other Supergirls. I understand. There's been other Supergirls.
11: Yeah, no, for sure.
10: Right? Had nothing to do with those, though. Had to do with the current one that's coming out.
11: Right.
10: It's called Forward Momentum, dumbass. And so that's why I was talking about that. And I was talking about a current event because Dean Cain yesterday sent out a tweet laughing about how this woman looks like Chaka. It had nothing to do with any other Supergirls.
11: No, I was just relating to you that there was another ugly superwoman, and she was a superwoman in a series. That's all I was relating to.
10: Yeah, but it had nothing to do with what I was talking about.
11: Hey, Bill,
10: there's other ugly women out there.
11: I was just saying there was another ugly superwoman.
10: I'm just letting you know there's ugly women out there, Bill. Yeah, and there's even one, a super ugly one. I get it. You're not a real pop culture guy, right?
11: Yeah.
10: And just sit on the bench there, ride the bench while we talk about stuff. And then if you know something, it's pop culture, add it. Yeah, he's got poop in his brains. You know, he's got me riled up because now I got to buy another phone protector.
11: Damn it.
10: No, I'm telling you, I just bought one. They're like $40 or something. Mm-hmm. Then you got to mail in for the warranty or whatever, and then they'll send. I'm not even going to go through that. I'm just going to eat the cost again. Someday, Nard. Someday. Let me go to Cody. Yes, Cody.
12: Yeah, dumbass. Hey, the answer, Bill?
10: Yeah.
12: It's goats.
10: It's what? It's goats? I don't know what happened to your phone. See, look, now you're making everybody dumb.
11: He was already dumb.
10: Nope, now you're making everybody dumb.
11: Already dumb.
10: This guy.
11: Oh.
10: This woman, she goes, I have the perfect loyal husband, but I just can't shake. The guilt is eating me alive. I have such a wonderful husband, but he's the most amazing.

0: amazing man. That's how she described him, as the most amazing man.
1: That's nice.
0: He's loving, great father. Oh, my goodness. He's just wonderful to our young child. Not only that, he does a lot of the cooking and most of the cleaning. So when I get home from my long day, I don't have to lift a finger. Mm. And you would think, doing all that as a dude, you're solid, man. Yeah. You don't have to worry about her out there bleeping bleeps, getting nailed by somebody else, cheating on you, messaging somebody else. You're like, man, I'm covering all the bases. Good dad, good husband, clean house, cook. Got all these skills.
1: Mm-hmm.
0: She goes, I should be totally satisfied in my marriage, but I have a confession. That's the problem. That's why you can't sleep. You can never, as a dude, you got to sleep with one eye open.
1: I agree.
0: You can be the most perfect dude.
1: And still get it.
0: And still, that's not going to be enough. She's got a thing for her coworker. Started out with a little banter, you know what I mean? Like, little banter, and then, ooh, happy hour. She's like, oh, I think I'll join you.
1: Mm.
0: Laura in our chat said that she would cheat on Nard.
1: I saw another girl in the chat that said, I thought you were going to attack men today.
0: Oh, yeah, I will later.
1: Okay.
0: Sorry. I wanted to. I just didn't find any stories.
1: Yeah, we didn't see men messing up.
0: I didn't see any dudes.
1: Sorry about that. I looked for that, too, but I couldn't find any.
0: If any dudes want to help us out today.
1: Yeah.
0: Maybe you can't stop cheating on your wife or something, or you know what I mean? Just something that makes men look bad. If you don't mind, you could call in to Goof and we'll set it up. I'll take your call later on in the program.
1: Yep.
0: So that if you're like a bad guy or, like I said, cheating on your wife or doing something horrible, I would love to take your call just so we can have some bad dirt on men today.
1: That actually scares me, though. You can't just like, they'll bring up what you said yesterday.
0: Yeah.
1: You guys should stop doing that. Every day's a new day.
0: So this woman, she goes, now, admittingly, she goes, I have the hots for him. She's talking like Nard. I got the hots for him. Butterflies, all that. Anyways, now he's clapping those cheeks.
1: Mm. I like to do that.
0: So she's like, I don't know what to do. That's my confession.
1: That's so a hell of a confession.
0: You got all this greatness from your man at home, and you're still not satisfied.
1: No, they never are.
0: That's why there's a lot of people, and I've seen it online, they're like, man, the world started to go bad when women entered the workforce. I know.
1: It's a crazy thing to say.
0: I agree, but in this case,
1: women entered the workforce because we went to war.
0: Yeah, but I agree, Derek. But in this case, it kind of applies, because if she wasn't at the workplace, she wouldn't be seeing some other guy that she's now got the hots for.
1: Hmm.
0: Right? And then she would just be at home, just appreciating her prisoner. Husband. Yeah, she'd be a prisoner at home appreciating her husband.
1: Mm-hmm. She wouldn't have her eyes out there.
0: Mm-mm.
1: I just think if you... To me, if you lose your girl, if your girl starts going with another dude, then... It's just how it happens. You just got to move on.
0: Well, this guy doesn't know about it, so she's doing this behind his back.
1: Like, it happens, and it sucks. But there's people that have, it doesn't work out for everybody.
0: That's why I do think you almost got to check your partner's phone.
1: Yeah, oh,
0: all the evidence is on this woman's phone.
1: Mm-hmm.
0: You know how women, like, when you go to sleep, usually women will go check your phone while you're sleeping.
1: Oh, dude, sometimes I wake up and my phone is on her side of the bed, like on her nightstand.
0: Or you'll hear, are you asleep?
1: Yeah.
0: Are you asleep? Uh-huh. Yeah, or your phone's on her nightstand. Yeah.
1: Well, it's unfair because like...
0: How'd that get there? Yeah. I don't know, man. These phones are crazy. Technology's wild. It must have ran over there.
1: Mm-hmm. It's just unfair because like I got a deviated septum, and so you know when I'm asleep because I'm like... Like, I'm passed out, so you can, do anything to me.
0: Yep.
1: Not do anything to me. You can,
0: That was weird.
2: You're like, open invite.
0: Yeah, he's like, hey, fellas.
1: That's not what I meant.
2: You know what I'm story, guys? You guys are full game.
0: Yeah, you guys get to do whatever you want to me.
1: It's just funny, because sometimes, like, I won't let the dog in bed, and the dog will just wait till she hears that sound, and then she's like, okay, I get in bed now. You know? Or my chick's like, okay, now I can go through his phone.
0: Yeah.
1: You know?
0: They're saying, we need to have CPAPy Derek. Yeah, he might need a CPAP machine someday.
1: Why?
0: So you can
1: breathe. That's a normal sound.
0: No, there's sleep apnea. I guess
1: you die from that. No, that's fine. You can't die from that.
0: Yeah, I think you can.
1: You can't.
0: You can die from sleep apnea.
1: I never would.
0: Well, you'd say you would.
1: I eventually start breathing again.
0: Man, do all good husbands get cheated on?
1: No, of course not.
0: Man, I don't know.
1: They don't.
0: I want to believe that they don't, but it sure sounds like
1: some
0: it.
1: Some do, yes.
0: Women get bored with good husbands. I think they do. I think they get real bored with a good husband.
1: I don't think so. I really don't.
0: I
1: think some do, yes. That's why the stories are shocking. That's why we read them.
0: I just think she just looks over at him. Gosh, he's just too good.
1: What? Ugh. I don't think she sees him that way.
0: Yeah.
1: Until after.
0: Nah, she's like, he's just so good he's boring.
1: Mm.
0: Yeah, only boring people get bored. So yeah, all chicks get bored and cheat. That's from the Eradicator.
1: I just don't think so.
0: Sappy Pappy used to go through her man's phone all the time. Not anymore. It gets exhausting.
1: Mm-hmm. It does, especially when you don't find anything. Because in a weird way, it's like, oh, man, I just did that for nothing. But really, you should be happy about it.
0: This guy, he's like, why is you guys nonstop attacking Nard all the time? Give the guy a break sometimes.
1: We're not even talking about Nard.
2: Yeah, nothing happened.
0: Give him a break. You shut up.
1: We're not even talking about Nard. We're talking about good husbands.
0: Golly.
1: People that have families. People that have something to go home to. That's who we're talking about. We're not talking about this loser that lives alone and nobody wants him.
0: Ah, man.
1: We're not even attacking that giant turd over there.
0: I only got mad because I'm trying to move the show along. I'm trying to if I can't just talk about a story, like I hear other shows and they just have banter and they're throwing it around like, oh yeah, and this, then Nard is arguing with me about a story that doesn't need an argument. I'm just trying to convey the information out there so that we can have banter, right?
1: Yeah.
0: And then Nard's arguing. No, there's another girl that's ugly.
1: Mm-hmm.
0: I'm like, that's nothing to do with what I'm talking about. No, this other Supergirl.
1: Green Goddess has a great point, Billy.
0: What?
1: Other shows suck.
0: I get that. But I do enjoy, I like good banter. Mm-hmm. I like a good volley when we're throwing it around.
1: Yeah. No, it's not really a volleyer.
0: No, he's a grunter. Are you hearing him grunt?
2: I didn't even grunt.
0: You just did. You're going, You keep doing that the whole time.
1: No, he's just still doing that.
2: I don't know why.
1: I don't know why either. I don't know why you get mad at us because of a thing you're doing.
0: And he's like, I'm not even doing that. I'm like, yeah, you are, bud.
1: Dude, that has to creep people out in the Uber.
0: That's to creep people out listening.
1: When he's like, the girl has to be like, oh, my God.
0: He's touching himself.
1: And he's like,
0: That's what he does. Nark, can you get in the camera now? You're like in the corner.
2: Which way I need to go?
1: Okay. I'll figure it out.
0: Can you look there and see where you are there, bud?
1: Yep. All
0: right, can you get on the camera?
1: Mm-hmm.
0: There you go. Are you just going to rest your head on the camera? Is that what you're doing?
2: No, I'm not that close to the camera.
0: I know. That's my point. Get nice and close to the camera so people can see you. I mean, you're the star of the show, are you not?
2: Yes, sir.
0: Okay, well, they want to see
1: yes,
0: you.
1: Yes, sir.
0: I know he did.
1: He's just like, yeah, I am, duh.
0: Sexy seniors. Romance and sexual intimacy doesn't diminish with age.
1: That's what I'm hearing, especially the last 6 months. Sex keeps going.
0: They say you might think that it declines with age, but seniors want to get caught up in those throes of passion, too, according to a new study.
1: I just have a hard time believing that. I really do. It's like my grandparents just have a hard time just moving.
0: You said your grandpa has a hard time catching his breath.
1: He lost his breath like 4 months ago, and he hasn't caught it. Like, he's been out of breath for 4 months. He can't, like, if he makes a move, I cannot see my grandpa hump. I just can't. And my great-grandpa, he lived to like 100, And I only knew him from, like, you know, when he was like 80 on. And I just don't see him ever humping right in that era.
0: So as we get older, are we going to be attracted to then old women?
1: I don't know.
0: Do you know what I mean? Because right now,
1: yeah,
0: you're looking at it like, I would never. Uh-huh. Right? No offense. You're like, oh, I would never. I'd just close up shop.
1: I just.
0: But Derek, you know what I mean? So when you get yeah older and you're taking off your lady's diaper, which mm-hmm is probably in a diaper. She's like, hold on, I got to take off my diaper.
1: And then you're like, all right, cool. Because Emmitt Smith is like, oh, yeah, check. I love wearing these Depends.
0: Yeah.
1: And so it's like these older people are just wearing diapers. And it's like, is Emmitt Smith taking off his diaper and getting a mouth hug?
0: Yeah.
1: Like, no way, right?
0: I think he is.
1: I don't think so.
0: They say there's a lot of action out there. Older ladies looking kind of nice. I get it. Maybe they are.
1: Yeah.
0: But this thing, it went from 60 to 83. They're talking about how much these people are banging.
1: Okay, so it does stop in your 80s.
0: I don't know if it does. Let me look.
1: I think it has to. I just don't think it's any possible way.
0: No, there's a guy here, 91, and his wife is 89, and they still have a regular sex life.
1: That has to be so rare.
0: They're doing it once or twice a week.
1: They have to be an anomaly.
0: Yeah, it says here they hump once or twice a week.
1: I mean, good for them, but I just have a hard time believing they can physically do it. Like,
0: yep,
1: physically, like, hold themselves up and, like.
0: This woman is 91, and she still gives her husband at least one or two mouth hugs a week.
1: No way. No way. I just don't believe them. If it's true, I'm sorry, but it's just like, even doggy style, I feel like they would just, you'd have all the lube in the world, I guess. I don't know. Ugh. I guess maybe one day I'll find out. I don't know.
0: I don't know. I just feel like when a woman gets to a certain age, it's just sand.
1: Yes.
0: Right?
1: Right.
0: It's got to, you know how you get something in your eye and it just burns, right? It's like, feels yeah like you got sand in your eye. That's what I feel like the lady part is like.
1: Yeah.
0: And I'm not trying to be rude, but.
1: No, I'm not either.
0: But the great point, they have a thing called Granny Glide.
1: I just. I love my wife. I love my wife. But it's like, you know, she's like in her 30s now. And like my attractiveness to her is just like falling off a cliff. You know what I mean? Like every year she gets older, I'm just like less and less and less and less into her.
0: What's up, big Mexican wiener? Yes.
3: All I got to say is just because the wrapper is wrinkled on the outside doesn't mean that the candy still ain't sweet on the inside.
0: Okay. Well, Derek said, though, he's with this woman, and every year that passes, he's less attracted to her.
1: Yeah, she's in her 30s. It's like it's cooked for her.
3: That's why I face F mine.
0: So... Does she know that, Derek? Do you tell her that?
1: No, like, I don't cooked tell her that. I would never like, tell her that.
0: So you don't tell her, hey, you know, no, you're cooked.
1: Yeah, no, God, no. That would be rude. Hey,
0: Derek, just a reminder, it's supposed to be like attack men today.
1: Oh, that's right.
0: Yeah.
1: Yeah.
0: So you should just be attacking yourself.
1: Well, I've been gross, so I'm not falling off a cliff. I was born at the bottom of it.
0: All right, Nard, attack yourself.
2: I mean, it's kind of hard. I'm hot right now.
1: Okay.
2: I used to be ugly. I used to be gross. Yeah. But now I'm kind of hot, though.
0: Huh. We're going to do that today, huh?
2: No. I mean, I'm feeling pretty good today.
0: Okay. So you're like, oh, man, there's just nothing bad about me.
1: No girls.
0: Nothing bad about me. I'm just hot now. So, no, y'all attack each other.
1: Mm-hmm.
0: I'm just going to stand on sidelines because I'm hot. All right. They want a bald check. I don't think he's got – Nard is not going bald.
1: Yeah, he's combing it. Oh, he's okay. Hiding it now.
0: You're hiding it. That's what I'm saying. Right there. There you had it.
1: You had it. Oh.
0: Right there. Oh. All right. Now.
1: Yeah, keep doing that. Keep doing that.
2: Okay. All right.
1: Yeah, keep doing that.
2: All right, you guys.
1: Yeah. Keep doing that.
0: Man, who's over there, Nard, with you?
2: Nobody.
0: It looked like somebody's over there.
2: There's
0: with you.
2: Nobody over there.
0: Looked like you and somebody were having fun.
1: Right.
0: Were you doing the chicken head?
2: I wasn't doing nothing.
1: Somebody getting top over there.
0: Bark, bark, bark.
1: Crazy.
0: My buddy Peter just reminded me, yes, it was in the article, too, how seniors were having more sex than the young college studs.
1: See,
0: in fact, STDs are rampant in those old folks' homes.
1: Facts are facts.
0: Yeah.
1: What do I know? It just seems gross. And it seems difficult for them.
0: It does.
1: Again, they just have a hard time doing anything.
0: Yeah, but maybe that. Maybe they get a, you know, a second wind or something.
1: Okay. All right. I guess.
0: All right. I got to take a quick break. Let me see what's coming up on the program today. Hold on. I got to scroll up. Man forced in marriage. Satanic ritual, too. And they found him at an Olive Garden. Next.
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0: I saw this thing, older men with wives shouldn't expect sex all the time. It's kind of rude.
1: I mean, I definitely don't.
0: Her man went for her best friend. I got that audio. I got a woman who says her boyfriend and mom were caught exchanging nude photos.
1: Mm-hmm.
0: Can you imagine your mother?
1: Yes.
0: Sending nudes to your man. Let's say, Derek, you were a girl.
1: Yeah.
0: Right? And you caught your mom sending nudes to your man.
1: I could see it.
0: That would be so, the betrayal, the nastiness, the level of nasty that is on.
1: It is. I mean, it's a whole, it's just a different, it's a cousin of like incestual nastiness.
0: You know what's so funny is I have audio of this woman. Men shouldn't expect that all the time from their wives.
1: Yeah.
0: And then I have another woman. She's like, this woman claims that men are better when they get it every day. They're just better people.
1: I mean, she's probably right.
0: And then you got this other woman. I don't give it to my man every day. He don't deserve it.
1: Mm-hmm.
0: But then, oh, damn it, I forgot. We're supposed to be talking about.
1: I know.
0: Man, there just weren't a lot of.
1: I don't know why you said that yesterday.
0: I don't know. Well, I said,
1: I knew we weren't going to be able to do that.
0: I will take calls later today from men that maybe you're cheating or you're just a bad guy or something, right?
1: Yeah.
0: Kind of a douche. Maybe you got a roster and we could just pick on you or something.
1: Yep.
0: Damn it. This isn't going to help either. Because husband's wife, I guess the husband says that, you know, everything he does just gives his wife the ick.
1: Yeah, she just hates him. And there's definitely those relationships out there where you just hate the person you're with. And you don't even know why. And that person probably didn't even do anything.
0: Husband gives wife the ick, so she cheated.
1: You just suck. I feel so bad for those people. They're just like carrying along, doing what they've always done. And it's just like all of a sudden like your partner hates you. And you're like, what did I do? It's like nothing.
0: Here you go. This is a good one for the, as we said, you know, talking about dudes today.
1: Mm-hmm.
0: Women like when a man wears their undies in the bedroom.
1: I feel like if I tried that, like my chick would leave me.
0: Some women like the aesthetic of their dude wearing women's panties.
1: Like my chick doesn't like if I say or do anything sus. And I say and do a lot of sus stuff. And she really gets the ick about it. She's like, will you stop doing that?
0: Don't women want like a dude?
1: Yeah, they do. Well, my chick does.
0: Right? So,
1: but I cook and clean, so like, how could I be a dude?
0: Why the hell would women want us in undies?
1: Mm-hmm.
0: Like, their undies.
1: Mm-hmm.
0: I'm not doing it. That'll be it. Y'all can be on one side of the earth, and we'll be on the other side. If you're trying to put us in your britches, absolutely not.
1: No, I'm going to be on their side for sure.
0: Like, the pegging was too far.
1: Yeah.
0: The pegging was too far. To me, that's way too far. And the funniest part about pegging is, because I used to say that was where the man's G-spot was. And so it's like, oh, yeah, you can get your man's G-spot. You just got to peg him. And then they find out, no, his G-spot was actually in his uncircumcised penis. And so our G-spot was there, but they removed our G-spots. And so that's why I kept saying, they're digging in the wrong spot. So women were going back there.
1: That's disgusting, dude.
0: And they were thinking, oh, that's where the G-spot is on a man. And it's like, I knew that was wrong. There's no way they're going to put the G-spot back there.
1: No way.
0: No way.
1: Just doesn't make sense.
0: And shame on whoever got pegged first.
1: Well.
0: It's like, I'm going to be a pioneer.
1: I mean, I guess maybe some guys it is because, you know, that's what, you know, gay guys or something. I don't know.
0: Well, you get like why they do it.
1: Yeah, because they, I mean, but if you're a straight man, yeah, I don't think your G-spot's there.
0: No way.
1: And it sucks to know that like our G-spots were taken from us.
0: This dude says, the way Bill bitches and whines about Nard, I figured he was wearing women's underwear. No, you ever have that friend that just annoys you?
1: You ever have that guy that's just been around too long that's Nard?
0: Yeah, he just annoys me because he's not a genuine person. So I think that's what bothers me. And he doesn't like, he doesn't know anything about pop culture. He doesn't, not a lot.
1: Yeah, No, he's a tough guy.
0: So it's tough to have a conversation
1: with. And Billy really doesn't like this era that he's in where he's like, I'm hot. He does not, like, it annoys him to the nth degree. Like, he is.
0: I don't think it's cool.
1: He doesn't think it's funny. He doesn't think it's cool. He doesn't. He hates it.
0: I do.
1: He hates it.
0: I can't stand it.
1: And so, therefore, Nard annoys him on everything he does.
0: Everything. Everything.
1: Mm-hmm.
0: So, when he's just like, oh, I'm hot. And I'm like, all right, dude, it's just, it sounds fake.
1: Yeah, it does.
0: So
1: it sounds like he's doing a bit.
0: Yeah, and I don't like that. It makes us just hokey and stupid.
1: Mm-hmm.
0: I don't like it. Let's see here. A woman says men will never be able to give enough.
1: Mm.
0: Well, I mean, that goes back to that story I read where the man was cleaning and cooking and working and paying all the bills and doing everything. And then the woman was like, meets some guy at work that does none of those things for her. Then she ends up letting that guy clap her cheeks and starts cheating on her husband, even though she's got a husband that does a bazillion things for her.
1: That would be insane. Like, I have a hard time believing that one.
0: You have
1: a husband that does everything, and you go get your cheeks clapped by another.
0: Just some guy that doesn't do anything.
1: What? What are you talking about?
0: None of that stuff. And she has a kid with her husband.
1: How could you ever do that?
0: I don't know. You guys are monsters. Damn it. We did it again.
1: Yeah, we got to
0: get out of this. We'll reset.
1: Yeah, please. Top of the hour.
0: Yeah, something like that. We'll try that.
1: What
0: you got to do, ladies, there's got to be more stories about bad men.
1: Well, it's hard. Like, I cooked my own dinner last night. It's hard for me to come in here and be like, yeah, pro women.
0: 210 Bandit says, this show depresses me. Nah, it's just one story, sir. You know what they call it? A sensational story. A man charged in forced marriage, satanic ritual after police respond to an Olive Garden.
2: Court documents say police were called to Olive Garden in Newington Saturday morning for a woman being held against her will. That call coming from the Pennsylvania State Police after receiving a report from a woman who was tracking her daughter's cell phone. The documents allege officers saw cigarette burns on her legs after she ran out of the restaurant to tell them she wanted to file an emergency restraining order against Daniel Ouellette. Investigators say they found a satanic Bible, sweatshirt, and bag in Ouellette's car. The paperwork says Ouellette had a gun and forced the victim to marry him. The documents say on Friday, he pointed a gun at her while she was driving, saying a religious cult was following them.
0: Okay. Gosh, this dude's nuts.
1: Yeah, he is.
2: Saturday morning, the documents say he grabbed her arm and cut her hand for a satanic ritual in Kittery, Maine. Police intervening in Newington later that morning.
0: Damn. Luckily, she's been rescued.
1: Yeah, thank God.
0: Did you see there was a British con artist? She's 37.
1: Mm-hmm.
0: Somehow posed as a 12-year-old autistic victim to con family into adopting her. This family thought that this 37-year-old woman was 12 years old.
1: And if you see her, it's like you start to look at the family like, how could you ever think that?
0: She looks 37.
1: She looks every bit of 37. Nothing about her seems like 12 years old.
0: Yeah, that was a weird story.
1: It was such a stupid story.
0: We're going to have Dr. J coming up. Also, I sent this video to Derek. You probably already saw it. The man that hurt his balls building a house.
1: Yes.
0: We'll get to that, too. Hang on.
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1: People in the chat are saying, damn, the hate for Billy from Nord is plain as day. I agree.
2: What? Wow.
1: I agree.
2: How? What?
1: Oh, wow. God. There's a lot of hate there.
2: No.
1: Like, this isn't, like, this isn't forever. This is just right now.
2: I have no hate.
1: Oh, stop it.
2: I don't.
1: Stop it. I don't believe you.
2: I really don't.
1: I don't believe you. You yeah, you do.
3: Convincing. You're always
2: I don't have I no really, hate whatsoever.
1: We'll talk about that another day.
3: I really don't.
2: I don't.
1: And he's like, I don't.
3: Chill. I don't. I don't.
1: I'm chill.
2: Yeah.
1: Oh, that right there, that
3: I'm
1: tells
3: chill.
1: You everything.
3: It's his problem.
1: Let's see. What's up, Dr. J?
4: What's
3: part of What's Dr. up, buddy? Honestly, it's part of Dr. J's fault because he gave him those apps.
4: It
1: yeah.
4: is.
1: Yeah, it is.
3: No, Nord has
1: just always a hatred towards the show, towards what? The listeners,
2: yep.
1: towards everything now since he got apps. Mm. It really created a monster.
4: Mm.
3: Dr. J, he warns again. He's like, hey, you got to watch out for this.
4: I warn you. I did. I said it. He's going to be an animal. I said that.
1: He did. Yeah, he's just did. Walking around. He's got this dumb bit that he does when he's like, I'm hot.
2: I mean, this is the hottest I've ever been, so it's kind of hard not to say that.
1: See?
3: You still ass.
4: Is he wearing crop tops yet?
3: He's almost. The shirts are getting shorter and shorter.
4: Yeah.
3: I would see him be crop toppy maybe a little later on in the summer.
4: Yeah.
1: I think by July.
3: Yep.
4: Yeah. He's gonna
3: he definitely wears his shirt though
4: up.
3: Now. Like if he lifts up his arms at all, his shirt does go up.
1: You know what's funny is that he's got an American flag crop top that he wants to wear for 4th of July.
3: Mm-hmm.
4: Yes.
1: He's laughing because he knows it's true.
2: It is.
4: Yeah. Good. Good for him. What the heck?
1: Yeah, no, it's good
3: for him. I think he got
1: him.
3: It from Billy, no?
4: Yeah.
2: Most likely.
4: Yeah.
1: Oh, that's not mine. These guys are stupid. Guys are real dumb. You know I don't wear crop tops. Get out of here. I wear baggy clothes, Doc. What mental thing is wrong with me that I wear 2XL shirts like over baggy clothes?
3: It's not a thing.
4: You have some mental. Yeah, you just think you're still a big person or something.
1: Yeah, but some I've people... never been a big person. I was more muscular when I went to the gym.
4: Maybe.
1: And stuff.
4: Maybe.
1: Man, people are saying it's daddy issues.
4: Ooh.
1: Could be.
3: They always say that, though. You can't ever listen to this chat.
1: Yeah, it's got to be my daddy issues.
3: They're always going to steer you in the wrong direction.
4: Yes.
1: Well, I got this other thing where I have to buy two of everything. I don't know what that is. Do you know what that is, Doc? What kind of mental disorder I have?
4: Maybe you didn't want to do laundry. I don't know.
1: I'm not sure. No, I'll open one. Like one, I have this shirt that I'm wearing now. I have another one, but it's still in the little package.
4: Well, I mean, if you tour your house, you're like an old toy store that everything's in the package still.
1: Yeah,
4: it's
1: real stupid.
4: Millennium Falcon, and you got weird things all still packaged. I mean, crazy.
1: It is very crazy. Well, Doc, what's going on with the plastic?
4: So where Mentor came out with these monster size implants that go from 930 to 1440. Like silicone.
1: We're talking boobies?
4: Yes. And those are insane implants. I have to send you a picture. I have.
1: Have you put any
4: gave
1: in
4: me
1: yet?
4: One. We may be putting in a 1440. You have to take a little course online on stuff for Mentor, and you have to. It does not. The warranty's not covered because technically they're for reconstruction, but. I think we're gonna put our first couple sets in soon, and the people that are gonna get them already have like 1,000.
1: Gotcha.
4: So they're going up.
1: Do you have to have wider hips? Do you do any measurements for hips when you're putting in implants? Obviously, if you're gonna go to 1450 for these implants, do you measure the hips so it doesn't look so crazy? If you just are built like Britney Spears, you don't want these 1450s riding around.
4: Yeah, I mean, I try my best to kind of like, hey, this may be, you know, we may be getting a little cartoonish. Are you in the entertainment industry? Give me a little background why you want something, because you're a thin person, you're you know, you obviously, even if you get to 800, that's huge. So why, you know, I try to ask a lot of questions, you know, just to figure things out before, you know, we get some weird things.
1: I'm getting tremendous hate from the chat right now. They're telling me to shut up because they're like, they want all women to get the 1450s.
4: Oh, wow. Okay. All right. Well, that's it. A lot of women are removing and replacing their old implants. They're going from like saline or something bigger, and they're kind of going smaller now. That's kind of a trend with a lift and an internal stitch. And so I'm getting a lot of those. Instead of going bigger, they're going smaller.
1: Interesting.
4: So I'm getting some of those. Yeah, a lot more of those actually than going bigger. Which
1: That's just the trend right now where women are they don't want the big giant boobs. They want nice boobs.
4: Right.
1: But they don't want the giant boobs.
4: Right. But that's different than what it was even 3 years ago. People were wanting these big breasts, and now they're kind of downsizing, I would say.
1: Same thing for butts too, right?
4: Yeah, I just booked a BBL reduction, and I think a lot of us in town are doing them. This lady, I guess, had a monster BBL done, didn't like it. Or wait, they had like two or three, and then had like BBL hate after that, and then they're calling and like, can you lipo some of this off now? So again, a reduction. We're kind of moving centering, I guess.
1: You know what's interesting?
4: Some normalcy.
1: That never happens with wieners.
3: Never.
1: Where wieners get big and they're like, oh, we're going to start going smaller with the wieners. They never do that.
4: Mm-mm.
3: Never.
4: Nobody ever does that. I've never gotten one consult for that. No.
1: You've never had a guy come in and be like, Doc,
3: I got too much wean.
1: Can you make this smaller? My wife's going to leave me.
3: God, what a, that'd be bad.
4: I mean, I get your listeners who are like, oh, yeah, do you do a wiener reduction? Ha, ha, ha, all the time.
1: Yeah, but they don't mean it.
4: Mm-mm. Yeah, they're just, you know, they're doing their thing. But, yeah, reductions, you know, implant downsizing, BBL downsizing, those are kind of trendy right now.
1: All right, so you know how they have ball maxing, you know, where guys are going in and they're getting some sort of, I don't know, something put in their balls to make their balls bigger.
4: Yeah.
1: Have you done, obviously, like an air that's lost, you know, a tire that's lost a lot of air? When women go in, have you had to maybe overfill the downstairs a little bit? Fill those tires down there that might have lost some of the air, if you know what I mean, in the woman's pants? So have women requested to maybe add even more than what they started with?
4: Sometimes
1: you have lip filler for your face. Do you have that for your downstairs?
4: Yes. Yeah, yeah. You can actually add fat and kind of puff up that area, kind of rejuvenate it because you've lost a lot of weight and it's a little saggy. So you add fat. I still get most women wanting me to remove some of the thickness.
1: Really?
4: In that area. But a few people, I've added fat to that area. A few. But they've had, like, massive weight loss.
1: Gotcha.
4: And it just looks like, it just looks hanging.
1: Yeah, yeah.
4: And not cute. So, yeah, yeah. So I get all kinds of weird things. I mean, every day, I'm surprised by something every day.
1: Yeah, I bet. You probably get all sorts of weird calls.
4: Yeah, man, I get some weird calls. Remember about 5 to 8 years ago, I called you guys and some lady wanted me to make her ankles and knees fatter, like give her cankles.
1: Yeah, that was weird.
3: Mm-hmm.
1: She liked the look of that.
4: Yeah, so I injected fat in her ankles and her knees, and she loved it.
1: Yeah.
4: I was so nervous. I was like, what? Nobody wants that, so I get weird things.
1: Can you make the knees look better? You know, because that, you know, obviously it's short weather. For whatever reason, I don't think dudes really look at women's knees, but women look at women's knees.
4: Oh,
1: and
4: that's a big
1: thing that women are self-conscious about. So how do you make knees look aesthetically pleasing?
4: So hopefully you just can use two small incisions and you can lipo them and use Renuvion just to shrink the skin. The worst case is you have to make an incision and do a knee lift
5: And I've had to do that before, really massive weight loss, a lot of hanging skin. So knee lift at the time of your surgery, which is a little, I mean, it's odd to think about, but sometimes it's the only way. You just have to cut that skin out, try to hide it in the knee, like the knee groove above the patella, sort of that area just above it. And I've had to do that before. So
1: how do you get rid of what they call the saddle bags?
3: Love handles?
1: They're on the, I guess, from your waist, and they're on the sides of your thigh. In fact, some people, did you see Sophie Rain, the OnlyFans model? I don't know if you saw it, Doc, but she was down there for Miami Swim Week, right? So they were wearing bikinis and stuff, and they were modeling bikinis.
3: Mm-hmm.
1: And
5: yeah,
1: people are so hypercritical. They were saying that she had saddle bags. And so they were saying, you know, if I was her, I would want to get those removed. I think she's like 22 or 23 years old.
5: And oh, man.
1: I know, just to make poor women even more self-conscious.
5: Yeah, saddlebags are good, too, to take out. A lot of people just add them on. They want to kind of make their legs look a little slimmer. But then people who want BBLs want me to make their legs look, or their saddlebags look better. Yeah, their saddlebags look better. So some people keep the saddlebags and I fill above them to give them sort of a slope to their butt, the size of their butt.
1: Gotcha. So I guess they were saying like the saddlebags when she was walking, they were moving a little bit. I don't know. You'd have to watch the video.
3: Yeah.
5: I
3: mean, they're being hypercritical.
5: Man. Sure, we're in a different world. Yeah. Like Derek said, we're in a different world now. Everybody's looking at everything. Back in the like 80s and 90s, you didn't have like pictures and you didn't have social media. You didn't have all this stuff to torture people about.
1: Oh, that has to be the worst. With social media, it has to be awful.
5: These girls are, I don't know how they do it. I don't know how they wake up every day and doom scroll and not think terribly about themselves, you know?
1: Well, you see, there was a woman who, this guy, he left 10 minutes after the date because she had done basically AI'd her photos.
5: Uh-huh.
1: So it still looked like her, but it was just a better version of her. And so the guy was like, oh, this doesn't really look like you. And so he left the date. And I would imagine, you know, people are going into ChatGPT or whatever, and they're like, hey, AI my photo. It still looks like them, but then they bring that in and say, hey, Doc, make me look like this.
5: Oh, man. It's definitely a challenge. It's something we've had to like deal with in the last several years. It's you have to like I get women who are in their like mid-50s showing me pictures of girls who are like in their like 20s and this is the body they want, and I'm like, well, that may not be exactly like that.
1: Yeah,
5: you know, I bring them back down.
1: I do plastics. I don't have a time machine.
5: Yeah, like there's no magic wand. I do plastics. I do like, you know, I'm a real plastic surgeon. I can't. I'm not promising you the sun and moon, and you know. But it's been challenging, and girls are going smaller. Butts are getting smaller. Even lips, they're wanting them dissolved. So slightly different times than it was even years ago.
1: Nard had made a bet because Nard is a huge Knicks fan.
3: What?
1: I didn't know if you knew this.
3: Jeez.
1: No. He said that if the Spurs, because he doesn't think the Spurs can come back from the series. So Nard said that he would get breast implants.
2: I did not even say that.
1: If the Spurs come back and they win the series. Shut up. Now you're going to back out on it now?
2: I didn't even say any of it.
1: He said that. He goes, there's no way the Spurs are going to come back. So Nard said that he goes, I'll get breast implants if the Spurs can come back and win it. That's what he was saying.
3: That's what he said.
1: So I don't know.
3: He can't go back on it now.
2: What?
1: A nice set of knockers would go pretty good with those abs, huh? Mm-hmm.
5: I think we just do a test run, just give him some saline under the skin and for like a weekend. Take pictures.
1: Oh, that's fine. Okay, that's fine. Yeah. If we can do weekend boobies.
5: Yeah, weekend saline boobs. And then you guys take pictures with them, and then letting everything gets absorbed.
1: Yeah, we'll put them in a bikini. Like in
3: New York. Badass. See, Nard? That's pretty cool, huh?
2: No, it's not.
3: Yeah. Come on, dude.
1: Right, come on, Nard.
3: Be funny one time in your life.
1: If the Spurs come back and they win.
3: Come on, they're down 2-1.
2: I'm not even a Knicks fan.
3: Oh, I know, but they're down 2-1.
1: Come on, Nard.
3: Come on, Nard.
5: Yeah, come on, Nard.
1: It's just weekend boobs.
3: Come on, Nard. It's just weekend boobs.
1: You can have those boobs like when you have your son one weekend.
3: Yes.
2: Oh.
5: Yeah.
1: Does it hurt to get it done?
5: No, I just put a little saline
3: come
5: under
3: on,
5: the
3: Nard.
5: Skin.
3: Come on, Nard. That'd be so funny.
5: We'll give him like little A's. What? You know, something.
3: And it would be like people would be like, "Oh my God, Nard did this."
1: Yeah.
3: They would credit you with the Spurs comeback victory.
1: Yeah. You know how many followers you made the bet on social media?
3: Because you made the bet.
5: Yes, exactly. Well, whatever you want, Nard, we're here for you.
1: Yeah,
5: whatever you want.
3: He said yes one time.
1: He said yes, he'll do it, Doc. All right, that's awesome. We got a deal.
3: Damn, Nard, there you go, buddy.
1: All right.
5: All right.
1: All right, Dr. Jenny.
3: Go Spurs, go.
5: Thank you, guys.
1: All right, thank you so much.
3: Go Spurs, go.
1: Dr. Jenny, plasticsurgery.com. If the Spurs come back.
3: If they win tonight, Nard, he's going to pucker up.
1: Because Doc will give him weekend boobies.
3: Yes. Come on, Nard.
1: Come on, buddy. You got this. All right, we'll be back.
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8: 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Billy Madison Show. Free live entertainment. You just don't know how lucky you have it.
9: I know.
8: This is a free-ass show. It is live. You guys get to call in. You guys get to watch us on our stream, Twitch, YouTube, Facebook.
9: You can see Nard with breasts.
8: What? Yeah. Nice ones, too. Just weekend boobies.
9: Dude, if the Spurs win, Nard gets breasts.
8: Just weekend boobies. A lot of women will do this for weddings.
9: Yeah.
8: Or if they want to have a big, fun girls' weekend. Mm-hmm. They'll go in. They'll fill them up a little bit just for the weekend. They'll dissolve. It goes away. It just dissolves right back into your body.
9: It won't be permanent, Nard.
8: You'll pee your boobs out.
9: There you go.
8: It's not even a big deal.
9: And just think, you can finally be somebody that your son will be proud of.
10: Okay.
8: Right. My daddy's boobies helped the Spurs win.
9: The Spurs won, and my daddy got boobies.
8: Yeah. My daddy made a challenge. He said the Spurs win the championship. Then he's going to get boobies.
9: My daddy's got balls and boobs.
8: Weekend boobies. Mm-hmm. They'll be gone, dude. They'll be gone by Monday.
9: Dude, your son will be so proud of you.
8: I tell you what, this is when you're going to do it. Because we're supposed to have a BMS Live coming up.
10: Okay.
8: Before the end of the month. I don't know if I can give out the date yet.
9: The finals will be over, though.
8: Yeah, the finals will be over. I believe it's like on a Friday, the 26th of June is when we're shooting for.
9: Yeah.
8: It will be like there's not as much seating, so it will be limited. We're trying to work out the details. Hopefully we get that done. But that would be a good time.
9: Mm.
8: A very nice time. So, Nard, you should get the boobs, and then you can show them at our BMS Live. That would be great. Get them that weekend.
9: I don't know why Nard's not hyping this up.
10: Yeah.
8: We could have a booby booth.
9: Yeah.
8: Or people. What do you think?
9: I love it.
8: Get in there with Nard. Get in the booby booth.
9: How excited Nard is.
8: Super people want to know, is that legal? I don't know. I don't know what's legal. I have no idea. Wait, what cup size? Oh, women are already jealous. Look, you're making women already jealous.
9: Dude, look at you.
8: Very progressive of Nard.
9: Mm-hmm.
8: He's a progressive guy.
9: Well, just very Spurs of Nard. Like, very, like, willing to... Because the Spurs might go on and come back to win the title now because of Nard. Because this is such a crazy bet that Nard's going to end up losing and happen to get the boobs.
8: Yeah, that would be awesome.
9: Oh, my God, dude. It would be like Wimby and then Castle and then, I guess, you know, Fox, Harper, and then Nard right
8: Norris.
9: Up there.
8: It'll be
9: Nard
8: Norris.
9: Right up there with the reasons why the Spurs won.
8: People are saying, do it June 27th. I don't think we can. I think we got to do it the 26th there, sport. It's always, we have way better turnouts on Fridays. It's always the best. Let's see here. Just think about

0: it, Nard. You'll be up there with the Duncans and the Parkers.
1: Right.
2: Mm-hmm.
0: And the Ginobili's, and it'll be the Norris.
2: Yeah. Like, oh, man, you remember when Nard won us that championship?
0: That's right. Remember when he bet against the Spurs?
1: I didn't bet against nothing.
0: Remember
2: he said, go, Boobs, go.
0: Yeah.
2: Dude, what a hero, Nard.
0: Nard has a shirt, you know, because it's the...
2: Nard has a, said a word.
0: The New York Knicks. Nard has a shirt that says, I love big Knicks. It's a weird shirt, man. Nard.
1: Yeah, super weird.
2: Yeah, super weird.
0: So
2: it's super weird. He wants to cuss at you right now.
1: No, I don't. I just
0: why?
1: I just want to.
0: It was your idea.
2: You want to vomit? Yeah.
0: Whose idea was it?
1: Your idea.
0: I don't remember that. Yeah. Did I do this?
1: Yeah, you did this.
0: Did I do that?
1: Yeah, you did it all. The whole package.
0: What was that one dude on TV that'd be like? Did
2: Urkel.
0: Urkel. Did I do that?
2: Did I do that?
0: Did I do that, Nard?
1: Yeah, you did.
0: Well, what a great... So, you agreed to it.
1: What?
2: Yes.
0: Awesome. What is yes in German?
1: I don't
0: so,
1: know.
0: So, yes. What? Nice. Yes. What?
2: Yeah.
0: So, you going to get the boobs, Nard? What?
2: What?
0: So, yeah, if in case you didn't know, I know some German. And what means yes in German. So, yep.
2: Nice.
0: So, he said he's going to do it.
2: Yeah.
0: Das? Older
2: he's
0: man.
2: So quiet.
0: I know. Yeah, well, he's been quiet all morning. The only time he talked is when he said, there was an ugly Supergirl. There's another one.
2: He's over there, like, freaking out.
0: The only time he talked is when we kicked off the show, when he derailed the entire program.
2: Mm. Well, listen, Nard, they need to win tonight, okay?
1: Yeah.
0: People are saying they have an Ariana Grande concert that Friday. Make it a Saturday. I can't.
2: You're gonna have to miss it. In town?
0: She's going to be in Austin.
2: God, I love her.
0: It just well, she's single now.
2: Oh yeah. Well, yeah.
0: No, there's a little pop culture. Shot. Her and her boyfriend broke up of 3 years.
1: Oh damn.
0: Do you know his name?
1: No.
2: No, I don't.
1: I don't.
2: Mm-mm.
0: No.
2: I don't, man.
0: Oh man, even our GM is like, heck
2: yeah.
0: Our
2: GM's excited about it too.
1: Oh god,
2: he sent a picture of you with breasts.
0: Yeah. I like it,
2: dude. He's amped.
0: Yeah, he's amped.
2: You got Ghost the GM amped go. Now, yeah.
0: And Nard over there with the no Spurs no,
2: dude Nard, this is what a great thing for you to do. Buddy.
0: I know,
2: proud of you.
0: I am. I'm. You know what? You're doing it for your country.
1: What? Mm-hmm.
0: All right. So older men expecting their wives to have sex all the time. Is it? I think it's this one.
2: I think so.
0: I just did a
3: So to hear so many men who seem to be stuck in this 20-something mindset of, well, who's going to satisfy me? I don't know. I feel like this speaks to the...
0: Well, isn't that why you get with your woman? Because you like how she satisfies you?
2: Yeah, that's fair.
0: Right?
2: That's fair
0: so,
2: to say.
0: So you get with her, you're like, I really like how she satisfies me. I'd like her to satisfy me every day, and then I'd like to satisfy her as well. I think a lot of guys, if they're really into their woman, they like to satisfy her a lot.
2: Yep.
0: Here's your sign. Mm-hmm. If your man's really into you, then he likes to satisfy you. He actually gets excited satisfying you.
2: It actually means something to him.
0: Yeah.
3: Miscommunication. We are seen as such a large level between men and women. Like, just, it perfectly encapsulates it.
0: So she's saying, she doesn't want when a 20-year-old man energy when she gets married to a man.
2: Mm-hmm.
0: She doesn't want him bringing that 20-year-old man energy that wants to do it every day.
2: Oh, God forbid.
0: Right?
2: She's not like, that 20-year-old man energy.
0: We're not in our 20s. So don't be thinking you're going to get this all the time.
2: I mean, this woman's basically like, don't marry me.
0: Yeah.
2: That's all I hear right now. Don't marry me.
0: This dude said, Nard gets the boobs if SA wins and Billy gets them if New York wins. No. I would never. That's why it's good to be the host.
2: Yeah, what are you talking about?
0: I'm not doing that. This is Nard's bit.
2: Yeah, we're,
1: it's not my bit.
2: We're trying to help Nard out with his social media.
0: This dumbass, he's the one that's going to see a counselor because he lost followers on Instagram because his content sucks.
2: And so we're helping him have better, funnier content.
0: That's what we're doing. I'm
2: having
0: to run.
2: It's not our fault.
0: I got to run Nard's social media to try to
2: right.
0: resuscitate it.
2: get his followers back.
0: Catman says he loves to satisfy a woman. Such a turn on. I think most men, if they're really into their woman, yep. Even Kermit says that he likes to get a woman's leg shaken. That's the best.
2: Oh, absolutely. Nothing makes you feel more manlier.
0: I'm sorry. You said, did you sneeze or did you say something?
1: I said it's the best.
0: Okay. Bless you.
1: Thank you.
0: It's the best. What's the best?
1: To satisfy her.
0: Okay.
2: To have breasts.
1: What?
0: To satisfy your woman.
1: Yeah.
0: Well, that's
2: what. How would you know?
1: What do you mean? That's
2: you don't even have a woman.
1: What I do? What I do? I have one. I definitely don't leave until they're satisfied.
0: Mm. Right. Nice. Mm. That's
2: yeah. You be satisfying them.
0: You're so cool.
2: Yep.
1: I thought
2: you be satisfying them so much they leave right away.
1: All right. All right.
0: He's so frustrated.
2: I don't know why.
0: I don't know. We're just joking with you, man.
2: Yeah, dude. Relax, dude. You're the one that like drives every woman away.
0: You're the one that says you're so cool.
2: Yeah. And we're just pointing out, like, hey, you don't have a woman.
0: He just said, You hear him there? I think you might have been able to hear it. He just went,
2: But he's always like, man, I'm making him climax like you wouldn't believe.
1: I try.
0: What's up, Riley? Riley?
4: Yeah, what's up, guys?
0: What's up? What are you doing?
4: I'm just, you know, listening. And I just have to say, men who want it all the time are weird and creepy.
0: What? I think they just, they're healthy. That's a sign of health.
4: I mean,
0: what you call creepy is actually a sign of health. A man that wants to do it all the time, that is a sign that he's a healthy man.
2: But she calls it creepy.
4: Yeah, creepy. I listen to you guys literally every day, and I hear all of these creepy men calling in saying that they want their wife to give it to them daily. I would never. Like, daily is ridiculous. 2 times a week, that's plenty. 2 times is plenty.
0: For you.
4: Just in general, like, as a life goal, I think 2 times a week is healthy. Wanting it every day, sure, that's healthy. That might show your virility, but, like, no woman's going to want to give it to you every day, like, willingly.
0: Yeah, you might be right about that. There's probably not a lot of women out there that want to do it every day.
2: No, yeah, I mean, how could they?
0: Yeah, I don't know.
2: They get wore out.
0: Well, it just depends on the size.
2: I mean, any size will probably eventually do it if they do it every day.
0: I mean, if you got...
2: Okay, all right.
0: You're a little guy, I think, yeah.
2: You can still wear it out, Billy.
0: I don't think you can. If you're a little guy, you're not wearing it out.
2: I think you are.
4: I think you can also wear out the ask. You know, it's more annoying than anything to be asked continuously when you're in the middle of doing a billion things. Like, I'm supposed to stop managing this household to, like, get you off? No.
0: Yeah, that sounds great.
2: Yeah, it does.
0: Yeah, take a time out. Mm-hmm. I'm on my break. Sounds like a great idea.
4: I have a life. I have too much to do to cater to Mr. Happy all the time. You know what I'm saying?
0: They're saying that you're right, Billy. This lady's opinion stinks.
2: Mm.
0: I didn't say that.
2: Yeah, I never heard Billy say that.
0: I said I agree that there's probably a lot of women out there that 2 times a week is all they want to do it.
2: Yeah. You said that that's probably the normal view or opinion of people, of women.
0: Especially, I mean, the longer that a woman's been with a man, the less she likes him.
2: Which is, you know, understandable.
4: It's not that. I mean, I love my husband more and more every day. But, you know, you're with somebody for so long, it gets repetitive. Things get redundant and lazy and comfortable, if you will, rather than lazy. It's just not always good, you know, like what, like 1 out of 10 times it's like amazing for the woman, you know?
0: Oh, you're saying that the man is to blame because it's not even that enjoyable for the woman.
4: Well, if he wants it every day, first of all, he's to blame. Like, you know, if she's not begging for it every day, then he's the one pestering her. And if she's avoidant,
0: I don't like when women are like, oh, he's pestering me.
4: Well, I mean, imagine you've got your kids. Mommy, mommy, I need this. And then you've got your job, like, email, email, email. And then you've got your husband, like, touch me, touch me, touch me. You know, it's a lot.
0: Let me see. Haley, do you agree with her?
5: Oh, no, I do not. Oh, my gosh, no. Okay, so if one... Okay, so she said out of 10 times, maybe one time is good. That means I'm getting it 10 times. You know what I'm saying? Like, right. That's so fun.
0: She says, that's so fun.
4: That's fun, but, like, don't you have dishes to do? Like, how are you present every time? I have... My mind wanders. Like, I got the dishes. I've got to pay a bill. Yeah. So how can it be good... It's like, it's just time killer.
0: Yeah, Miranda Bush says, oh, this woman makes a good point, and then you switch callers. Ha, ha, ha. Well, I didn't want Haley to hang up. She'd been on hold for a while.
2: Oh, you seemed like shut the perfect up, Miranda. Time.
0: Yes. Haley, so you're excited if your man wants to do it every day.
5: Oh, my gosh. Yes, please. Beg for it. I'm yes. Immediately, yes. Yeah, I don't have dishes to do because my husband does the dishes. I don't have a lot. Like, my man takes care of everything. So,
4: well, so you want him more, yeah. Every day. Do that, though, every man out there, please. Like, do more, and I will want you. You know, like, clearly she wants to take care of him because he's taking care of her in other facets.
0: Well, Haley, can I ask your age?
5: That's fair. I'm 28 years old.
2: Okay.
0: Okay, and you want it all the time. Riley... Are you Absolutely. Older than 28?
4: I am older than 28. Not much, but yes.
0: Okay. So do you think, are you in your 30s then?
4: I'm in my late 30s, yes. Yeah, and right. I do also, I have a libido. I want it. I read fantasy. I read fairy smut. You know, like, I know what's up. Those girls out there know what I'm talking about.
5: Yes.
4: Right? Okay.
0: Haley, you read the fairy smut too?
5: Oh, absolutely.
0: It seems like all
5: if
0: women
5: you're not
0: read
5: reading
0: that
5: this stuff,
0: now.
5: What are you doing?
4: Like, no, you're just waiting. Exactly. And
0: I don't know about the fairy smut.
4: You better start.
0: No, I don't need to know about it.
4: If you do, your wife will give it to you every day.
0: I'm not going to read just to get it. I'm not going to lie. That's too much work. Derek, you're like, oh, you got to read this book also so you can get some. It's like, that's all
4: right. Right?
2: I mean, I like to read, but I ain't reading fairy smut.
4: You hear that, though. That's exactly how we feel when you want it every day. It's creepy, right?
0: So your man wanting you creepy?
4: Well, for the guys. I think the guys think that us reading fairy smut is creepy.
0: I don't think we care.
5: I see the connection.
0: I don't think men care what you read. I mean, have either of your husbands been like, hey, I don't want you reading that kind of stuff. Knock that off.
5: Yeah, no, not for a second. No. That would be insane, too. Yeah. Like, that would be crazy.
0: Yeah, he's not telling you what to read.
4: Nobody's also not inquiring, like, hey, why are you sweating?
0: Do you think, Haley, because maybe Riley's been with her man longer, do you think when you've been with your man and you're in your late 30s that you're still going to feel the same way?
5: I think so. My husband and I, we've been married for 4 years. We've been together for 10. So, I'm pretty happy to get it every day.
4: That youthful excitement. You know, I get that. And I get why men have that excitement, too. It's that youthful virility that we talked about. But every day, it's just exhausting after a while, I guess.
0: Man, so she just doesn't want the pipe every day. No. But Haley does.
5: Pipe every day.
0: Yeah, she would appreciate pipe every day. Is there a question that you need to ask a woman? So
2: yeah, probably. Do you like pipe every day?
0: I mean, you just got to ask and be like, hey, if we get together, we get married, are you going to want pipe every day? Because
2: I think that's what you ask. Yeah.
4: Well, but it's like you can't look into the crystal ball and be like, yep, when I'm 40, I'm gonna still give it to you every day because you're not gonna get any more annoying. I swear.
0: So if you don't want to give it to your man every day, does he get to go get it somewhere else?
4: No, hell no.
0: Why?
4: Because it's mine.
0: Twice
4: a week.
0: Yeah, twice a week. So there's 5 other days. He can't go out there?
4: You guys can't control yourself?
2: Yeah, go work out.
4: That much? Literally? Go read a book.
0: But if... Why does he have to find other activities to do?
2: Go play some basketball.
0: He wants to hump his woman.
4: Like, then doesn't that, but for me, at least in our relationship, like I said, if the 1 out of 10 times is good, like it's quality over quantity, in my opinion. And we do it, you know, the two times a week. And it's better those two times because you suppress it, you know?
0: Gotcha. All right. Well, that sucks. All right. Well, thank
2: you. Good to know, though.
0: Yeah, really good to know. You got to ask the woman if she wants the pipe. All right, I got to...
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6: Have you guys seen the video where the guy, he's building a house, and he's gonna screw two boards together, but he's straddling. He's on the roof, it looks like.
7: Yes.
6: He's straddling, and he's between the two pieces of wood, and he accidentally screws his balls in between the two pieces of wood.
7: Yeah.
8: Oh, he deserves it. He's an idiot.
6: I wouldn't say he deserves it.
7: I don't know about deserves
8: it. If he's on there without, like, safety gear already?
6: What? No, see, this is where you derail stuff.
7: Mm-hmm.
6: What do you mean safety gear?
8: It sounds unsafe on his little getup that he's got going on.
7: Nice little get up.
8: Yeah, you said like it's like a 2x4 with like two screws and stuff.
6: What? I didn't say any of that.
7: Nope.
8: It just didn't sound safe.
6: Hold on. Let me play this for you real quick. Here, I'm going to play this video for you if it'll play. There he is. Mm-hmm. He's on top of the roof. Let me hit play. There he is.
8: Oh, yeah. That's not safe. He's an idiot.
6: What do you mean?
7: What are they supposed to do?
8: He's straddling. Like, get a ladder. Get a ladder.
6: You can't have a ladder.
7: You've never
6: you
7: built a house.
6: A ladder
7: no
6: on the
7: idea.
6: Roof?
8: Yeah.
6: You want him to have a ladder on top of the roof if he's building the roof?
7: He's building a house. This is how people build houses.
6: Oh, my gosh. The guy's frantic because I have the audio.
9: Mm-hmm. Ladder died.
6: Oh, my God.
7: Yep.
9: What in the world?
7: Oh, God.
6: People are saying they don't make a tool that blocks your balls, moron.
8: If you're on a ladder.
6: What do you, there's no ladder. Here's I know, but this is my frustration, Nard.
8: You're straddling it, though. But that's not safe.
6: You can't put a ladder when you're building a roof. You understand?
8: I've seen it done.
6: What?
8: I've seen him put ladders.
6: I give up, Derek.
7: I know.
6: I give up.
7: I know.
6: I just want to talk about this dude.
7: This
6: like,
7: guy
6: hurt
7: his balls. Yeah. He squished his balls in between two 2x4s by screwing them together.
6: Yeah.
7: And Nard's like, his fault. Yeah, he was unsafe.
6: He should have a ladder up there.
7: He should have followed safety precautions.
6: Yeah, he should have a ladder up there. I've seen people, they always put ladders on top of the roofs as they're building them.
7: OSHA, no, he's lost his ability to do this.
6: Like OSHA. He said OSHA wouldn't
7: allow. OSHA. Now he's doing. Now he's bringing up OSHA.
8: Yeah.
7: He's bringing up safety protocols.
8: Yeah, that's definitely a safety
7: thing. You know who he is? He's a 50-year-old. You ever run into these 50-year-old women that just want to argue with you about everything? Because I do. And that's how they are.
6: Yeah. And you know what I do? I avoid them.
7: Oh, you avoid them like that. Nothing gives you the ick more than that.
6: Mm-mm.
7: And that's what NAR's doing. NAR's now giving you the ick.
6: There's no reason
7: NAR's
6: to argue.
7: NAR's now turned into a Karen.
6: There's no reason to argue about this. Uh-huh. It's just a crazy story. And the normal reaction for somebody that,
7: like,
6: has,
7: oh my God.
6: That has genitalia, you're like, oh, that makes me sick to my stomach. I remember the time I hurt my balls. Uh-huh. That's what I thought we were going to go do. I didn't know we were going to go down the safety protocol of what this guy, you know, this guy could have avoided
7: it. We need to change his name to Karen.
8: Why?
7: Like, because that's what you've turned into. You're a Karen.
6: All you do.
7: You argue about every single thing.
8: I was just saying he probably did it to himself, it sounds like.
7: He did do it to himself. That's the funny part about it.
6: That's the... What?
8: Yeah, like he...
6: What do you mean he probably...
7: that he did it to himself. That's why we were laughing.
6: It's on video that he did it to himself.
8: You guys didn't know it was unsafe.
6: It was just a terrible accident.
7: Yes.
6: That's all it was.
7: It was just a goofy thing.
6: Framers work this way all the time. I see it every day. Yeah,
7: all the time. Nard has no idea what he's talking
6: Nard
7: about.
6: Nard thinks there's ladders up there.
7: Yeah. That would take, if they had to go up and down like that on the ladder instead of like.
6: They're calling him Karen.
7: No, he is a Karen. It would take them 19 years to build one house.
6: Karen has to be right about everything.
7: Mm-hmm.
6: You know how difficult those people that you have to be around that have to be right about everything and then derail stuff and then change the whole thing.
7: Mm-hmm.
6: So now we're not talking about this guy hurt his nuts, which would have been hilarious because then other guys would call and be like, man, tell you what, I was doing construction and I hurt my nuts.
7: Mm-hmm.
6: Oh man, I tell you what, I was working on this. I was welding and I accidentally hurt my nuts. That would have been funny.
7: Yeah.
6: I hurt my nuts all the time when I run through the house and I forget that I don't have undies on and my phone's in my pocket and my phone will just smash right into my nuts.
7: Yeah.
6: And I drop to the ground immediately.
7: Well, you must have big nuts.
6: Thank you.
7: Yeah. I mean, you have to.
6: No, it's just the phones are so big.
7: No, they're massive.
6: No, the phones are really big.
7: No, I know. Your nuts are massive.
6: It's the nuts.
7: I know. Big phone, big nuts.
6: No, it's just.
7: It has to. It's the only way. Nobody else runs around the house and their phone's in their pocket and it smashes into their balls.
6: Well, if you saw the pants that I wear, you would see that.
7: Oh, yeah, because you're wearing those.
6: I'm not wearing.
7: You're wearing those and one shorts.
6: I'm not.
8: No, those pockets that for his shorts, they definitely go side to side really quickly.
7: I like the and one shorts where you're like.
8: Yeah, kind of, but like, it's just bigger pockets.
6: I'm not a dangler, guys.
7: Oh, he's a dangler, all right.
6: All right, he not a dangler.
7: He has to be.
6: Ugh.
7: That guy, though, I mean, props to the guy, though, that was on top of the house that, you know, smushed his nuts because he obviously has big ones, too.
6: Chris, have you ever hurt your nuts?
9: Yeah, all the time.
6: You ever sit on them?
9: Not yet.
6: Okay.
7: I don't think I've ever hurt my nuts.
6: You've never hurt your nuts?
9: Never?
7: No, dude. They're always, like, protected in my belly.
6: Ah, that's the one good thing about having a fupa as a man.
7: Mm-hmm.
6: What about you, Chris?
9: No, my fupa doesn't go down to my nuts.
7: I'm saying my nuts are in my belly usually.
9: Oh.
6: You don't ever hurt your nuts, Chris?
9: Never.
6: Your kids haven't kicked you in the nuts?
9: Oh, no. I do hurt my nuts, but.
7: Mm-hmm.
6: This dude says, I dropped a coil gun on my head from 6 feet up. Slight concussion. That's Super Dave.
7: Damn, Super Dave.
6: This dude loves his balls. Though. He calls him Cheech and Chong. Rad says, he goes, I sit on my nuts all the time. Chick laughs at me. Derek's nuts are in his wife's purse.
7: Oh.
6: Billy needs a jock strap. I'm not wearing a jock strap.
7: They're in my own purse.
6: Right. Derek has a purse.
7: Yeah. I'll listen to my wife.
6: Nard, have you hurt your nuts?
8: No, not recently.
6: No. Like I did, I'm sorry. Little. Wrong question. No, that's true.
7: When you have small balls, it doesn't hurt.
6: Have you ever hurt your vagina?
8: No.
6: Okay.
9: No.
7: Mm-hmm. I'm telling you, hurting your nuts is only like a big boy, like big nut problem.
6: Bob says his balls are so old that they ride the water in the toilet.
7: Oh, damn. Damn. That you're an old guy.
6: Miranda Bush says Billy lives at the Fern Gully. Huh?
7: The Fern Gully.
6: I don't know what that means, but it's just something rude, I'm sure.
7: I don't know. Miranda's kind of a B.
6: Yeah.
7: She's always, you know, talking S.
6: She is.
7: She might talk more S than Green Goddess does.
6: I can't imagine I don't know, these are like 8x8s or something, or mm-hmm. 8x4s or whatever they were. These were big boards, and mm-hmm. this dude's balls were in between the boards.
7: Yeah. Oh! And it's funny, because then he's like, he's having to try to unscrew the board while his balls are being pinched to death.
9: Rather died.
7: Poor guy, man.
6: Oh, man.
9: He turned
7: Poor
9: Ford.
7: Guy.
6: This guy says he's racked himself with tire bars before. Oh.
7: When I first saw the video, I thought, I was like, no way Billy just sent me like a guy. Because I thought at first like he screwed it into like his leg. And I was like, oh my God. Like usually Billy doesn't send me like gory stuff like that. Then I had to watch it again. And that's when I realized, like, oh my God, no, his balls were in between the boards.
6: A lot of pain.
7: That he screwed together.
6: People want to know, Nard, you ever racked your ovaries?
8: No, not yet.
6: Okay. This comedian claims women's biggest icks and turnoffs stem from one thing men usually do, I also have, this woman claims that men are better when they get it every day. 1-855-FU-BILLY with our Texas Hammer Hotline. We'll be right back.
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6: Yes, there's a big game on tonight.
7: Huge.
6: NBA Finals.
7: Huge.
6: And if the Spurs can close it out and win the series and win the championship, Nard said he will get weekend boobs.
7: Yep. Which is badass.
6: Even though he's a huge Knicks fan.
7: I'm not. Well, he was. That's why he was talking noise. He's like, "Yeah, if the Spurs come back, I'll get boobs implanted."
6: Well, awesome. Because he said, "No Spurs, no. There's no way. There's no way that the Spurs can make
7: a
6: comeback."
7: Not a
15: never
7: That's
15: say
7: what
15: anything.
7: He said.
6: And this is what he said, because all the sports people are like, oh, the Knicks need to retaliate because the Spurs have been roughing them up. The Spurs are playing dirty. And so Nard was like, yeah, they need to come out and they need to try to rough up these Spurs. That's what Nard was saying. And I'm like, that's probably going to backfire.
7: Nard also said, if you don't watch it, Billy, he's going to rough you up.
15: What?
6: He did say that.
7: Did you not hear him over there? He's like, oh, you better shut up.
15: I didn't.
7: That's what you were doing.
15: Nope.
7: You were challenging Billy.
15: I was not.
6: That's fine.
7: You're kind of bowing up to him.
15: I'm not.
6: A little bit. A little bit.
7: Better be careful.
6: Yeah, I worked out yesterday. Yeah, you better be careful.
7: Yeah, I'd be careful, Nard. Don't get too big for your britches.
15: Never.
6: He is.
7: Like, you're just doing cardio. You're still a bitch.
15: I'll jump off the sixth floor.
7: I can't wait.
15: Yes.
6: Comedian says women, their biggest icks and turnoffs stem from one thing that men usually do.
7: Mm.
6: Some of the biggest icks, running with their backpacks bouncing. Women find that to be very ugly and icky.
7: Okay.
6: There are a lot of dumb things that you do as a man.
7: Mm-hmm.
6: Let's say a paper falls down. It's a little windy.
7: Mm-hmm.
6: And then you got to try and chase the paper or receipt or whatever it is. And then you got to try to, your foot's got to get it. And then
7: yes.
6: You just look, you're giving every woman the ick when you chase it.
7: Because you're trying to pick it up. And then if you just like let it go, you're like, screw it. Then you can't just let it go because you've been chasing it. You have to get it.
6: Well, you got
7: to
6: win.
7: Yes. That's what I'm saying.
6: Chasing a ping pong ball. Apparently, women get the ick when a man does that.
7: You just look stupid basically chasing anything.
6: Anything. This woman says, any running seems to be a moment where men show their unbleepability.
7: Mm.
6: So that means like a woman doesn't want to hump you.
7: So running
6: with their backpacks bouncing, chasing a ping pong ball, chasing a dollar that fell out of your pocket and the wind keeps moving it forward and you can't get it.
7: Yep.
6: That type of stuff. She reveals other turnoffs that top the list. It says here, jumping over a puddle.
7: What are you supposed to do, walk through it?
6: I walk like around it or something. Yeah, you're not supposed to. Look at you, like you're a little.
7: I mean, I can't remember the last time I've jumped over a puddle, so I don't know. But.
6: No, last time I was at Disney, it rained, so I was jumping over puddles.
7: Okay.
6: That had to be terrible looking.
7: So this was recent. All right.
6: Wearing sandals with jeans.
7: Mm.
6: Merging into traffic.
7: A summer evening thing.
6: Merging into traffic when nobody will let you in.
7: Oh, man.
6: I guess that
7: You have to force your way in.
6: That turns women off.
7: You can't just like give up and just. Then just stop. Yeah, that sucks.
6: So, an ick, according to this, when a woman gets the ick, it's basically that moment where she says, I don't want to have sex with that guy.
7: Mm.
6: That's what an ick is. That means you have been disqualified from sex by that woman when she gets the ick.
7: Mm-hmm.
6: That's what that means. So, it'd be funny. I don't know if we could take calls. Nard said he's disqualified women from getting to have sex with his sexy ass when their legs are too skinny.
15: Yeah.
6: If their head's too big on their body. Other things. If they got weird looking arms or weird looking hands, like he will disqualify you ladies from having sex with the Nard.
7: Immediately.
15: Yeah.
7: Get out of here.
6: So that's what the ick is, right? So you have a shot to have sex until that moment a woman gets the ick.
7: Yeah, so just be careful because you could give it at any moment.
6: This is a funny statement. One woman's ick is another woman's husband.
7: I mean, that's true, though.
21: Yeah.
7: It is funny. Because not all women agree about the ick. They all have different things.
6: This dude got
7: Thank
6: the
7: God.
6: Ick. So this, a guy brought her home to his parents, I guess.
7: Mm-hmm.
6: And she got the ick when the whole family started drinking milk with their dinner. She goes,
7: "That's a Midwestern family, honey."
6: She said that was a deal breaker.
7: Yep. I think, my grandma almost icked out my chick when she was like eating a dessert and she tried to give my chick a bite off her own spoon that she had been slopping on.
6: That's so gross.
7: Yeah.
6: Well, grandma boogers.
7: Yeah.
6: Grandma snot. Grandma, ugh.
7: Yeah. But my chick took the bite, though.
6: No, she didn't.
7: She did? Because she loves me.
6: She took the bite off of your grandma's spoon?
7: Me. Yes.
6: I'm going to throw up.
7: Yep.
6: Did she not
7: She
6: throw
7: wanted
6: up?
7: To throw up, buddy.
6: Ugh.
7: Yeah.
6: Ugh.
7: She wanted to vomit. I think she might have.
6: No, are you over there done moaning, buddy?
7: Yeah.
6: You're going,
7: Yep.
6: Sorry.
7: But that's when I was like, that's my lady right
6: Yeah,
7: there.
6: That is your lady.
7: That's my lady.
6: Ugh. That is sick.
7: It was.
6: Let's see here.
7: Especially because my grandma doesn't have a lot of teeth left.
6: Oh, man.
7: So it's like all gum.
6: Oh, it had to be so much grandma slime
7: there
6: on there.
7: There was so much grandma slime on there. It was so much.
6: Dude, your woman must really love you.
7: She does. I'm telling you. She doesn't do a damn thing for me, but she does love me.
6: Because a lot of grandmas go...
7: Oh, that's my grandma, dude. Mm-hmm.
6: Sick. Yeah, she must really love you.
7: She does.
6: All right, what's some other things that women get the ick, right? So I wonder how many women have been so close to be like, I think I might have sex with that guy. And then all of a sudden he does something like gives her the ick. And then he's just now disqualified forever from ever getting to clap those cheeks.
7: Hmm.
6: Nora, tell us about those days that women have done this where you were going to give that woman that little weenie. And then nope, because they did something. I know the smiling one.
15: Yeah.
6: I know the woman with the tiny, tiny legs, right? The legs didn't match her body.
15: Right. I still got a mouth hug, though.
6: Okay. From that woman?
15: Yeah.
7: What a dog.
15: Yeah. But I left afterwards.
6: You left afterwards?
15: Yeah. I was like, nah, I got to go.
6: You got to go. So you didn't talk to her again?
15: Damn. No, I still did.
6: They're saying she had
15: bit.
6: Lizard legs.
7: What a stud.
6: Oh, he's real cool.
7: What a cool dude.
6: I still got a mouth hug, though, because I'm so cool.
15: Because her upper body was fine. It was just her legs.
7: I'm getting that dome.
6: So you didn't have to worry about sex with her because
15: right.
6: you got a mouth hug, and then you didn't have to look at her legs.
15: No.
7: Mm.
6: Wow, you're a cool guy. Mm. Well, I think that's it. I'm just going to move on then. There's nothing after that. I mean, when you're that cool.
7: That cool, bro? What are you going to do?
6: Yeah, I'll move on, Derek.
7: Mm-hmm. I'm
6: just going to move on. This woman claims that men are better when they get it every day. I wonder. She claims that men are just better dudes when they get it every day.
7: Mm-hmm.
6: Do we have that up there? I get it every day. Here it is.
9: It's insane to me how much a man changes once he gets it every day.
6: Is that true? When a man gets it every day, just how much he changes? I feel like he is running around the house getting stuff done. When he's getting it every day,
7: mm-hmm.
6: I feel like he feels top of the world. All of a sudden, he's getting a promotion at work. Nothing seems to bother him.
9: Seriously, they live longer. They're in a better mood. Like, who wouldn't want that for their man? So, ladies, give it to him every day.
6: She's saying give it to your man every day. Giving it to your man every day only makes your life better. I agree with that.
7: Yeah, I do too.
6: I agree.
7: Mm-hmm.
6: Yes, more stressed out and energized. I think if you get it every day, less stress, you're energized, you're having a great day. Chris, if you got it every day, imagine how productive you would be.
21: I'd be more productive for sure. 100%.
6: You'd probably start helping out around the house.
21: Maybe.
7: I don't know. He'd probably be less productive, right?
6: No.
7: Getting it every day.
6: No, I think, Chris has got it pretty good. They schedule it and stuff like that.
21: I get it every day. I just want her to be part of it every day. So.
6: Yeah, I mean, he's getting his. He just doesn't have anybody there doing it except himself.
15: People saying party for one?
7: Oh, man.
6: They're saying if Chris got it every day, maybe he'd be skinny. I don't know. I don't think so.
7: Maybe I get it every day. My wife's just not always a part of it. Oh, man.
6: People are saying never shake Chris's hand.
7: Yeah.
6: Oh, you should have known that already.
7: Oh, my God. I get it every day.
6: That kind of gives me the ick when you got to shake a dude's hand.
7: Yeah.
6: That's kind of gross.
21: It really is.
6: If you really think about it, that's mm-hmm. really gross. Shaking a dude's hand is real nasty.
7: If you think about it, that's why I just don't think about it.
6: Yeah, shaking a man's hand is mm-hmm. real, real nasty. You know there's some crumbs on his hand.
7: I mean, how could there not?
6: Yeah.
7: On some of them, for sure.
6: Or touching a man's steering wheel, driving a man's car. Yeah. Oh, that has to be sick.
7: Yep. You're right.
6: Yeah, there's so many things.
7: Ugh.
6: Because dudes don't wash their hands. Every time I'm at work, people just, they use the restroom and they just walk right out.
7: No, I just went pee.
6: Yeah, well, I don't have to wash my hands for that. It'll dry on its own.
7: Yep.
6: Give it to your man every day. Derek, would you be, I mean, you probably have that situation.
7: I basically do have the situation, so no.
6: Yep.
7: Yeah, I'm not any better for it.
6: Eradicator says Billy is wrong again.
7: I don't think so. I don't think he is.
6: I think that if a man gets it every day,
7: mm-hmm.
6: that's a happier dude. I think there's less arguments in the relationship. I think he's less stressed out at work.
7: Yep.
6: I think, you know, he doesn't stress over things as much. I think he can handle, you know, bad things that happen in life a lot better when he's getting it every day.
7: That's very true. That's very true.
6: I think that there's something to a man getting it every day that just makes his life happier. Yeah. And in turn, makes the woman's life happier.
7: Mm-hmm.
6: I do think if a man's getting it every day when his woman's like, hey, can you go put gas in my car? Yeah, sure, no problem. Hey, I don't have time to wash my car. Can you go wash my car for me? Vacuum it. And he's like, yeah, sure, not a problem. I think the dude's going to pretty much do whatever his woman asks.
7: Mm-hmm.
6: What's up, Don?
3: Hey, I just wanted to say, when I don't quit trying to get it every day for my wife, she starts with the, what is it, because I've gained weight? What is it, because I'm older? But what am I doing wrong? She expects it because she starts thinking I don't find her attractive or desirable anymore.
6: See, I like that. So when if you're not initiating or wanting it or asking for it every single day, your woman starts thinking there's something wrong with her.
3: Right.
6: She starts thinking she's fat, she's unattractive, getting older, and you don't want it as much.
3: Exactly. So I have to try to keep her happy.
6: Yeah. How is that not a self-esteem boost for the woman?
3: I don't understand the gal that said two times a week. That one just, I don't understand her problem.
6: Yeah, she was really, really setting that two times a week. Didn't want it anymore. So do you give it to your woman every day?
3: No, actually, I'm 6. We're a little older now, and we've been through some health issues, so no. But when we were younger, if I didn't try, it hurt her feelings.
6: Dang, what kind of health issues are you guys going through?
3: I had bladder cancer, and she had to have a hysterectomy because of the uterine cancer.
6: Oh,
3: but other than that, we're in pretty good shape.
6: And all the cancer's gone now?
3: Yeah, nice. A couple of years.
6: Oh, congrats. Nice. Yeah, very nice, very nice. Are you getting back to, you know, getting that thing more or no?
3: Well, I don't know how I should say this, but, like, you have to give yourself a shot to be able to do get it.
6: Oh.
3: So it takes a little away from it.
6: Oh, I bet. So you have to give yourself a shot so that your dingy dong will rise to the occasion. It'll undertake her.
3: Exactly.
6: Gotcha.
3: Yes.
6: Damn.
3: Yep, little nerve damage after they do surgery, and it affects. Yeah, so it used to be fine every day when we were younger, but...
6: Where do you have to give yourself the shot? Where does the shot go in?
3: In the wiener.
7: Oh, my God.
6: In the wiener?
7: Oh, wow. Nope, not having sex.
6: In the wiener. So you got to use with the needle in the wiener?
3: It is worth it, trust me.
7: I don't know if it is.
6: And you just keep those shots, what, in the fridge or something?
3: Well, I'm not a sissy either, Nard.
7: But that's for, like that much pain for, like, a two-minute thing?
21: 2 minutes?
7: Yeah, because you know he's old.
3: A two-minute thing.
7: Like, that moment of clarity, I just had to stab my wiener.
6: People are like, oh, Billy being all nosy. Yes, I'm supposed to ask the questions, dumbass. We wouldn't have learned this.
3: For an hour.
7: Mm-hmm.
3: The shot works for an hour.
6: Oh, man.
3: There ain't no 2 minutes. It's an hour.
6: Do you have like an hourglass that you just flip over and you just, well, as the sand falls?
3: No, when I can't breathe anymore.
6: Oh, gotcha. So where in the weenie? Where in the weenie? Is it on the bottom of the weenie, the top of the weenie?
3: Down the side.
6: Down the sides.
3: The stem, the stalk.
7: My weenie.
6: Well,
7: oh my God.
6: Congrats on beating cancer. That is awesome.
7: Yes, congratulations.
6: And that's really sweet, Dan. How romantic that he gives himself a shot just to please his woman.
7: Yeah, that's, man. What a great guy.
6: I asked for dudes, like, because, you know, women wanted us to make fun of dudes today. So are there any dudes out there, like, cheating on their wives or something? I'll take your calls. 1-855-FU-BILLY. Hang on.
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4: Let's see what I got on the program. Oh, this is that new Taylor Swift song from Toy Story 5. She was at the movie premiere. Can't play much of it, otherwise we'll get flagged from Spotify. But anyways, that was a great song. Thank you, Chris.
5: That was.
4: Yeah, we got to hear about, I don't know, 10 seconds of it. Otherwise we get flagged, and then you guys get mad because then our podcast doesn't pop up. Women like when men wear their undies in the bedroom. We'll get to that audio. I also have, this woman says, sometimes she's a mouth hug and sometimes she's a headache.
5: True right. Facts.
4: What this woman thinks that a man should have to pay for. This woman says it would suck to be a man. I thought we're supposed to be on the woman's side today.
5: Yep.
4: I'll try it. Maybe I'll get to that audio. I'm not sure.
5: Okay.
4: I got a woman. She's She's not friends with ugly people.
5: There are a lot of people out there probably like that.
6: There is.
4: Yeah. They will not be friends with an ugly person.
6: I was watching this comedy special last night where this girl in the front row looks for like a mid-ugly dude. Like, that's all she wants. Like, she had a specific type that she just wants an ugly dude.
4: What?
5: That's not what we're talking about at all.
4: Yeah, that's not
6: They want ugly dudes?
4: No, nope. That's not what I said.
5: Nope.
6: Oh.
4: My headline was, I got this woman who says she can't be friends with ugly people. Where did you get what you just said from? You understand my frustrations now, right?
6: Yeah, no, for sure. Yeah, my bad.
4: You get it now, right?
6: No, I do.
4: I got audio from a woman who says she's not friends with ugly people. And you're like, oh yeah, I got something that relates to that, Bill. Oh yeah, well, I mean, watching this comedy special and this guy and this woman in the front, she'll only date ugly guys.
6: Yeah, like that's all she wanted. So
4: has nothing to do with what we were talking about.
5: That's just nice. That's just nice of her. That lady's just a nice lady.
6: But I feel like that's what it is now, though.
4: What?
6: I feel like that's what it is now.
4: What do you mean?
6: Like, that's what girls are, like, wanting to now.
4: That has nothing to do with what I was talking about, though. I know. You understand?
6: No, I know. I completely...
4: He just
6: tired.
4: Took the...
6: Yeah.
4: Off the cliff. Oh, no.
6: I heard ugly in it. That's all I heard.
5: So it's important to hear it all.
6: I tried.
4: Yeah. Can you hear it all?
6: Yeah.
4: You sure?
6: Yep.
4: Because that's the third time today where you've taken the wheel and you're just like, no, Bill, I understand you want to go down this road, but we're going this way.
5: It's tough.
4: It's tough over here, Derek.
5: Oh, I know. I can only imagine.
4: It's really tough over here.
5: Mm-hmm.
4: Billy, can you ask Nard to stop bouncing in his chair? Yes. Like it's he's annoying. Got a butt plug. Okay.
7: It does look like that.
4: It does. Hey, can you guys change the batteries in his hearing aid? I know. I don't think you hear good. I such a loser. They're calling you Plugsy now. Bouncing on that plug.
5: Oh, man.
4: Grandpa Nard. Oh, I know. Nobody said anything about women choosing ugly dudes.
5: Uh-huh.
4: At all. They're blaming it something in your monster that you're drinking. He's all jacked up on that Mountain Dew. No, he's on just, he's drinking idiot. Straight idiot.
5: Mm-hmm.
4: 100% idiot. All right, I asked for dudes because yesterday I said, hey, look, we'll make fun of guys today. Yesterday it was a little rough on the ladies, just some of the topics and stuff like that. You guys took a lot of L's yesterday. So I thought it's only fair. We'll try to make it so that maybe some guys, you know, can take some L's today. And Kurt, you want to admit that you're cheating on your wife?
8: Yeah, no. First of all, I just want to say, you know, I love you guys. Nard sucks. Like, I unfollowed Nard on Instagram because, you know, he was crying about losing followers yesterday. So, yeah.
4: Yes.
8: Yeah, Nard sucks. Yep. Yep.
4: No, he does.
8: So, yeah, I'm calling because, I need help. Like, really, I'm getting to it. How do you stop cheating on your wife?
4: Well, what you do is you don't unsheathe it from your zipper, sir. You leave it in your pants, right? You can't cheat if it's in your pants.
5: Yep.
8: I
4: when you let that rascal out of the barn.

0: horn, dude, and it starts running around, yeah, it might cheat.
1: I want to stop. I do. Like, and I try. I
0: Catman says, you just stop, dumbass. You just stop. You just don't do it. Another person said, if you want to stop cheating on your wife, get a divorce. Then you're not cheating on your wife.
2: Then you're just single.
0: You're
2: yeah.
0: a single guy.
1: I mean, we're heading that way, I guess. But, like, say my wife goes days, like weeks. It goes up to, like, a month without giving me anything. No sex, nothing. And I end up cheating. Like, that's the problem. It's a real problem.
0: Well, I think you're the problem. She probably, look, you're probably not a great partner. Therefore, she doesn't want to do it that often. I know he's going to get mad at me, but he's not a great partner to his woman. And so she probably doesn't want to do it.
1: She's decent. I wouldn't say she's awesome at it. You know, she's not awesome. But look, I want to stop cheating. But it's really hard.
0: Yeah.
1: It's so hard.
0: I don't think it's
1: I'm having
0: difficult.
1: The hardest time.
0: Yeah.
1: No, look. No, it's disconnecting the bedroom. Like, she's hard to talk to.
2: Yeah, yes.
1: Oh, no. Hey, uh-uh. she's
0: hard to talk to. You're hard to talk to, sir.
1: I mean, after having that conversation with her, I have. Like, it's easier to cheat and get my needs met than, like, talking it out. Because she doesn't want to have the conversation. She doesn't respond to it.
0: Yeah,
1: she
0: but it doesn't sound like you're a good listener.
1: I admit, like, I'm not handling it correct, but, like, look, right. When you go a week or two, like, or a month, and you get those cravings, like, how do you guys deal with that? How do you not cheat?
0: If you treat your woman right, then she'll want to do it with you. That's what they say on the internet.
1: Look, she doesn't, I mean, she's decent, but, like, it's not, I don't know how to handle it. Like, I don't want to cheat. But the thing is, she doesn't match me. Like, I want my wife to match my freak, like you guys say. But it's not happening. I don't see it happening, and I don't know.
0: Then what you do is you get a divorce.
2: That's it.
0: Or you treat her better so she'll want to match your freak.
2: Those are
0: your two options.
2: There you go.
0: He's like, I don't want to do that. This guy is Nort. He sounds just like Nort. He even has the, He's like, I'm like, hey, treat her better, and then she'll want to do it more. And he's like, I don't know. I don't know, man.
1: Yeah,
0: I don't know
1: how to
0: do that. That sounds like work.
2: I don't know if that'll work.
1: She should do better. She should do better, though.
0: You don't think that'll work out? If he treats her better, that he'll get it more?
2: Nah, I don't. When does that ever work?
0: I don't know. I was just making it up.
2: I've never seen that.
0: I'm just
2: trying
0: to be against guys right now because I told ladies yesterday I'd be against guys.
2: I'm not for this guy. I'm just saying, like, if she doesn't give it to him, then, yeah, that's just probably how she's going to be.
0: Yeah, if she's not.
2: Usually the only way to get more from her is if you cheat on her.
0: All right, well.
1: And that's it. Like maybe I am doing something wrong. Maybe
2: cheating on a woman's like being down 0-2. You know what I mean? You got to go on the road. And guess what? You show up game 3 and you ball out.
1: Yo, facts.
0: Let me go to Jimmy real quick. Yes,
2: then
0: Jimmy.
2: You get jumped outside the stadium.
0: Jimmy, are you cheating on your wife?
3: I mean, I wouldn't necessarily call it cheating. I called in last week and I said that I think KB was hot. And I know it's wrong. I'm not really cheating, but I know I shouldn't be finding her attractive the way I do.
0: Oh, yeah. That's somebody in our chat, correct?
3: Yes.
0: Okay, so Jimmy, but you're a married man?
3: Yeah, I was on that call last week about the whole alone time with photos, and I called in saying I have alone time with photos with my wife's friend and her in it.
0: Yeah, okay, yes. So I don't know if you're listening, Kurt. This guy called in last week. He says that he has alone time of photos to his wife and his wife's friend. But, Jimmy, you got a thing for KB in our chat.
3: Yeah. I mean, I know if I had seen her in person, I probably would try to. I know where my mind would go with it, you know?
0: So, but you're a married man. Wouldn't that be cheating on your wife?
3: I guess so, Billy. Put two and two together, silly.
0: All right. So, Jimmy, are you saying that you would like to? You would like to meet her?
3: Yeah.
0: Yeah. All right. Have you guys talked about meeting?
3: No. I don't even know paper trails. I'm not gonna be ready.
0: Well, what if we have a BMS live? Maybe you guys could meet there. One of those is coming up soon.
3: Billy, you sound like not with these stupid questions.
0: No. I'm saying we got a BMS Live. That's not a question. That's just a fact. We got a BMS Live coming up. If she shows
3: but
0: up
3: you want
0: and
3: me to
0: you
3: go being married
0: and you show up, then you Derek, do you know how was I doing that?
2: I don't know.
0: Huh. Why is it so weird today?
2: I don't know.
0: Can somebody explain why everything is so weird today?
2: I guess things are tense. Game four tonight.
0: NBA Finals,
2: yeah.
0: I guess.
2: I would say that. Maybe it's summer.
0: Let me go to Dan.
2: Summer gets a little weird.
0: Dan, do you want to tell Kurt how to not cheat on his wife?
3: Well, I kind of had the same problem. That's the problem.
0: Hey. All right.
3: Derek, this is kind of more of a question for you, so I'm not sure what to do. I had an affair with my wife's best friend, and I kind of don't know where to go from here.
0: Damn, your wife let you get close to her best friend?
3: Yeah.
0: Oh, that was doo-doo on her for sure. Oh, I can't say that because I was about to say women should never trust their best friends. But then that goes against what I said I was going to do.
2: Yeah, it does.
0: Damn it. But I mean it.
2: Okay, you can't do that.
0: What? Women shouldn't, right? Don't you think, Dan? It's women should not trust their best friends, right? With their man?
3: Yeah, after this, no.
2: Mm-mm. Yeah.
0: No, you shouldn't.
3: It's weird. It was weird, though, because like before, I've known her for years, but I never really had eyes for her until she like lost a bunch of weight. And then I was like, yeah, it was different.
0: Isn't that crazy how that happens?
4: Yeah.
3: I never started out like that. I never wanted to ever do that. And it's not like I wanted to get out of the marriage or anything. I think I just wasn't using my brain.
0: So you don't want to leave your wife. You just got horny because your wife's friend lost weight and she started feeling hot about herself as well. And so that's when she showed her true colors. So that's when the fridge becomes the snack.
2: Sure does.
3: That's the problem. It's like I'm still friends with her, and she's not friends with my wife anymore, so it's kind of awkward.
0: Why is she not friends with your wife?
3: Well, my wife wants nothing to do with her, of course.
0: Oh, did your wife find out about it?
3: Oh, yeah. She found out about it.
0: Damn. Okay.
3: Yeah, she took screenshots of like 7,000 text conversations.
0: 7,000? Oh, damn, she did more than just cheat. Was your wife's friend sending you a bunch of nudes?
3: No. That's the thing. There was no nudes sent, but we've been talking since New Year's. And so it was kind of like a lot more emotional investment.
0: And how many times did you crack your wife's friend's cheeks?
3: It was only twice.
0: That's still a lot.
2: Yeah, it is.
3: I mean, yeah, it's better. It's way more than zero. So, yeah, it's not good.
0: And is your wife going to forgive you?
3: She's forgiven me, but she wants to move on. So, it's like...
0: Well, you know, okay, because here's the deal. She's like, hey, if I can be mad at him, then he's just going to go be with my friend.
2: Yep.
0: So, she's...
2: Tough situation.
0: She's like, hey, if I don't want him, then she's going to take him.
2: Mm-hmm.
0: But I don't really want him.
3: Yeah.
0: Because he cheated. And so is she making your life miserable?
3: No, actually, we're living in the same house. We're just separated because we're just not in a position to sell right now.
0: Are you guys going to split up?
3: That's what it's seeming like. But it's pretty cordial for now. She's just given up on like her and I working out for now. I mean,
0: gotcha.
3: She said that there's a possibility, like if I can change who I am, like doing these certain things, then maybe in the future. But
4: you always want to change dudes.
2: Yep.
3: I don't know what to do because I don't want to get out of the marriage. Like that wasn't my intention with what I did. Like that's the hard part.
0: Yeah, that's the sucky
3: part.
0: But
3: it's hard to say.
0: All right, who's better at sex, the friend or your wife?
3: I'm definitely not answering that question.
0: Okay, all right. Well,
2: guys are such turds.
0: Could you see a relationship with your wife's friend?
3: I could, but there's some red flags with her too that, like, she said she'd never get married. She never really wants kids. So it's like, it wouldn't really work out long term with her anyway.
0: Gotcha. Well, I mean, they say that.
3: But then, yeah.
0: You know, she could always change her mind.
3: Yeah, that's what I told her. But then now she's in a relationship and she's basically kind of blocked off that part of everything. So it's kind of like I'm just on my own.
0: Now she's moved on. She's got a new doodle.
2: Damn it.
0: Damn it.
3: Yeah.
0: Kurt, so any like advice for him? Myself. Kurt called in for advice for himself to stop cheating on his wife. Kurt, right. Do you have any advice for Dan?
1: No, I mean, like, it's so close to your wife, though, with your friend. That's tough. I mean, like, when I've cheated, like, it's with people who are just outside my whole circle. It's, like, outside of all that, like, talking dating apps, all that. And that's tough. Yeah. I mean, like, that's tough. I mean, to be in your own house and to feel like you're just so kind of stuck in and awkward like that. I mean, you say it's cordial, but you know, there's that person you're married to sleep in your house. And it's just, it's different. I mean, look, things change with my wife too. It would change. And it's just like, I don't want to cheat. I don't want to. And that sounds like you didn't want to either for your marriage. So it's just like, man.
0: Well, Dan, was your wife not putting out? Cause that's Kurt's
3: it's
0: excuse.
3: Weird. I didn't think about it like that. Like when I went into it, like it became too easy with the communication part. And then like when everything happened, I wasn't really thinking of it like I was just going to destroy my life, you know? But I've never done it since that. It's been like 3 months now. I've never done it with anyone else. So I stayed true with that. But she's gone off and done a couple of things. So it's kind of like put me in a weird position.
0: Oh, what did she do?
3: Oh, she just had someone that she's talking to.
0: Oh, your wife now has somebody that she's talking to?
3: Yeah.
0: That fast?
3: As of like a few weeks ago, yeah. Oh, but she's put boundaries on it, but it was a little weird for a while.
0: Yeah, I bet.
3: Because I was just like, man.
0: Right, but you can't really say anything because you cheated on her, so what can you say?
3: That's the problem. What ground do I have to stand on? Even though it was still crappy, but.
0: Yeah. Green Goddess says, take the divorce and move on. Sometimes you just lose.
3: Yeah.
0: Was your wife not putting out? Is that what sparked this? Or you just...
3: Well, oh, man. That's where I got myself in trouble because I told her that, you know, I wasn't eating at home, so I had to go find food. And that didn't...
0: She probably didn't like
3: that didn't bode well in my favor.
0: No. And I don't know why she should, you know, she should really evaluate, was there any food at home?
3: Yeah, well, then that's the other problem. She kind of brings it back to, like, the emotional connection and communication side.
0: You weren't doing your part to make the emotional connection and communication with your wife. And if so, well, it's still your fault.
3: Dude,
0: you have 7,000 text messages with their best friend. So obviously you weren't putting a lot of work into your wife.
3: Yeah, well, then she saw that I was like giving that part of my emotional side to her. And then that just went all south from there.
0: Damn.
3: But yeah, it's a bad situation. I regret everything. If I could go back, I would change everything. But it's just something I have to grow from and, you know, be a better person and never do crap like that.
0: Yeah, it sounds like you learned your lesson. And let's say this one doesn't work out, you'll know what to do better in the next one. And sometimes that's just how it is. You know, maybe you'll, you know, meet somebody who is more compatible with you and you wouldn't do that too. It's possible. Yeah. Kurt, I think you're just a bad guy, Kurt. Thank you. Appreciate it. Well, you just reminded me too much of Norm.
2: Like, you were so nice to that other guy.
0: I know, but that... Kurt reminded me of Nard.
2: I got you.
5: Yeah.
0: So apparently women like their man to wear women's undies in the bedroom.
2: Damn.
0: We'll get to that next. Hang on.
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4: Yes, Billy Madison Show, our Texas Hammer Hotline. 1-855-FU-BILLY if you would like to call in. So, is it cool for, if you see a hot woman as a man, can you approach her in public? Be like, hey.
5: Yeah, shoot or shoot,
4: mama. Should you? Well, according to these ladies.
6: Do girls like to be approached in public?
7: Yeah, definitely. Yeah, I mean, I think so.
8: Oh, definitely, 100%.
9: If they think you're cute, it's okay. And I know that's subjective because how are you supposed to know? But 80 to 90% of the time, don't bother a bitch unless she gave you eyes like three times. Like,
4: okay, so you got to wait for her to give you the eyes and then don't bother a bitch. So don't bother a bitch unless she gives you eyes.
5: Okay, so if she's giving you the look, then you can.
4: Yeah.
5: That's probably good advice, honestly.
4: It probably is.
9: If she, like, whatever, and even if she did, be, like, nice and respectful and chill about it.
10: I think it depends on the approach.
7: I think the fact that there's now an uprise in dating apps has really discouraged guys from going up to girls in public. But I think if you're, like, at a bar, like, there's nothing wrong with getting approached by a guy, and I think guys should definitely shoot their shot if you're out and about. As long as it's not in a creepy way, it's just more personal. And
4: all right, Nart, how do you approach women in public?
11: I normally don't.
5: Chloroform.
11: What? I don't think I've ever done it, like, without knowing them beforehand.
4: Really?
11: Yeah, never.
4: So like, it's only through the apps. You don't have the balls.
11: No. Yeah.
4: You don't go to a lady and be like,
5: behind them.
11: What? Nope.
4: Hello, ladies.
5: Mm-hmm.
4: Hey, you mind buying me a drink?
11: What?
4: That's what I imagine you'd say to them.
11: Nope.
5: Hey, you ever bought a hot-ass dude a drink?
4: You ever seen abs on a fat man?
11: Mm-hmm.
7: You could kind of get a feel for the person as opposed to just Instagram or like a DM. And it feels more organic. That's the word.
4: I don't know. How do you approach a woman in public? They say the art of flirting has gone downhill. Men don't know how to do it anymore and they're too shy to do it. And so the bar scene is dead. The club scene is dead.
5: And even if you do know how to do it, if you then like speak about it and tell people, you come off as a douchebag. Like, there's just no way around that.
4: Well, it seems like women now want men to approach them and talk to them.
5: Mm-hmm.
4: Probably how our moms got approached.
5: I mean, I think they probably always have. Because, like, that's just going to gas you up. If somebody's, like, hitting on you. Or if they come up to you and they're like, wow, you're very attractive.
4: Yeah, people are saying the club scene is dead for sure.
5: I have no idea.
4: Derek's never been a club guy.
5: I've never been to the club, yeah.
4: He's never had the club life.
5: Yeah, I had a baby real young.
4: He did?
5: Mm-hmm.
4: So he was like, nah, I don't like you, club. I like this baby.
5: I just like making babies.
4: That's it.
5: But it's like, yeah, I imagine it would be so difficult because of the phones. Before the phones, like, yeah, there was an art to it. I don't know if there's so much of an art to it. I don't even know if you can even do it. And no, Derek is into turkey clubs.
4: Okay.
5: I hate every single one of you. All right, just for the record.
4: Right, that you just want a club sandwich. That's the only club you want to.
5: I hate all of you.
4: With bacon. It's turkey club with bacon, sir.
5: I hate that chat. I hate it.
4: Don't hold
5: like, get this. Can somebody get this chat out of my face? Like, I don't even want to see it.
4: Club sandwich. That's Derek. Club sandwich.
5: All right.
4: Now, they're mean.
5: They're the meanest. They're the meanest people on the planet. Derek's in the turkey club. You know why it's mean? It's because I love a turkey club.
4: I don't like turkey anymore.
5: That's crazy. What is wrong with you?
4: I don't like it anymore. It grosses me out.
5: Man, no wonder you're so grouchy.
4: Yeah.
5: you got no meat going on.
4: No, none.
5: That's crazy.
4: Nah,
5: but yeah, I don't know how you approach a woman in public. I've never done it.
4: Chris, how do you approach a woman in public?
12: Oh, I don't. Look at me.
4: No, like, I know, but you had to back
5: you
4: when
5: had
4: you were
5: to
4: radio
5: back in the
4: guy.
5: Day.
4: You
12: know, no, I would hang around them
5: mm-hmm.
12: until they talked
5: until
12: to me.
5: Until they got real drunk?
12: Yeah.
5: Because, like, when I turned 18 or whatever, and you start, like, really getting out there, I had MySpace. So, like, I've always been an internet talk to girl kind of guy. Like, it's like you, MySpace would let you, that taught me how to flirt.
4: That's right.
5: So that's why, you know, this generation, we're always just going to be weird.
4: No, in your day when you had the rotary phone, how did you flirt with women?
11: I did, like I said, they approached me. Like, I never approached them.
5: What girls approaching me? That's real.
11: And that's why I never had a girl until I was like 20, 21.
4: Until you got on the show.
11: Yeah.
4: So you never had a girl until you got on the show.
11: Not long term, no.
4: Wow.
5: Mm-hmm.
4: Right? Because you were just, you scared them, huh?
11: They just didn't like that I had Special Olympics.
5: They
11: just didn't like I had medals.
5: Oh.
4: Well, maybe don't wear
5: girls
4: them to the
5: club.
4: Girls
5: were haters on that? You're saying?
11: No, the moment they found out, they stopped talking to me.
4: Oh,
5: that you were a medal winner?
11: Yeah.
4: Maybe don't brag about it.
5: Yeah, they didn't like a braggy guy.
11: It wasn't bragging. It was just like, hey, just so you know.
4: Just so you know, I'm kind of a big deal.
5: Hey, just so you know, learning disability.
11: Yeah, and they don't like it.
5: Why didn't you just tell them the truth that you were scamming?
11: What?
4: Yeah, you're a ringer.
5: Yeah, why didn't you just tell them that?
11: No.
5: Be like, hey, I'm not really that special, but I'm just beating up on these other kids so I get medals.
4: So,
5: because that's what you were doing.
11: No, I wasn't.
4: Women will deny Hinge matches because they're ugly.
2: It really is so devastating when I have to decline a Hinge like due to the fact that they're ugly, but they send the funniest, silliest, most original comments into my likes, and I just have to let it die there. Like some of these,
4: all because this dude will have some game, right? Make her laugh and all that.
5: Yep.
4: But because he's ugly, she's like, I just have to let it die there.
5: That sucks.
4: Yeah, a lot of people think ugly people shouldn't be allowed on dating apps.
5: I mean, Nard has said this too.
4: Right.
5: There are people, yeah. I think there is like an attractive people dating app, isn't there? Like it's for celebrities.
4: Yeah,
5: I
4: it's
5: think.
4: Just too expensive. You can't afford it.
5: Mm-hmm.
4: So, Nard, do you think ugly people should not be allowed on dating apps?
11: Definitely not.
5: What are they supposed to do then?
11: Oh, man.
5: Like, why are you such a hater?
11: Meet someone at their work.
5: Like, come
11: on. Because then they'll get to know their personality and not by their looks.
5: It is kind of pointless, though, for ugly people to be on dating apps because they never swipe on other uglies.
11: No.
5: And, like, that's an issue.
4: Well,
5: like, I think they should be allowed on there, but they should also be on there swiping people that are in their league.
4: I have some audio tomorrow. And there are women called the 49ers.
5: Mm-hmm.
4: They're fours that think they're nines.
5: I mean, guys
4: so they
5: have
4: call
5: the same
4: 49ers.
5: Problem, like, guys do the same thing.
4: Oh, yeah. I just think that's a funny name.
5: Girls, it's a hilarious name. The 49ers, fours that think they're nines.
4: Yes.
5: That is a funny-ass name.
4: Yeah, so it's like, oh, she's a 49er. Yeah.
5: I'm just saying, like, it is dudes, though, too, that are like, yo.
4: Well, he can be a 49er, too.
5: Yeah.
4: There's like, oh, she plays for the 49ers.
5: Yeah, that's crazy. That's really rude. That's really rude.
4: I thought it was funny.
5: Yeah, I mean, it is funny. But it's also just like the delusion people have about themselves is crazy.
4: Yeah, but there
5: people
4: are...
5: say Nard's a 49er?
4: Yeah, no of way. Course. Oh, yeah.
5: Yeah, you're a four that thinks you're a nine.
4: 100%. 100%. But that's the new... I guess new word. Right now they're using it just for women, but I think it should not be gender exclusive.
5: I think Nard is like when he looks in the mirror, he doesn't see how old he is.
4: Oh no, he doesn't see that.
5: I think
4: at
5: that's
4: all.
5: Part of his problem. He doesn't see like how elderly
4: he still
5: he
4: sees
5: looks.
4: A little boy.
5: Yeah, he does. Yep.
4: All right, let me see what I got to get to. Her man went for her best friend. I'll get to that audio. Okay. And her boyfriend got caught exchanging nudes with her mom. Next.
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4: 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There was this story about a furious dad that films his partner in bed with his teenage son. So as a dad, that'd be difficult to date when you got a teenage son and you try to bring a woman home. Mm-hmm. And you got that testosterone up dude. This dad caught his son in bed with his girlfriend. His son was 19. All three then spoke to Daily Mail to reveal the viral video that only told half the story.
5: All right.
4: Imagine, and I guess there was an explanation as to why this dude was in the bed. I'm still trying to figure it out, but there, he catches his son. His son
5: no
4: is naked.
5: Explanation.
4: Yeah, there's
5: why.
4: Not.
5: Yeah. I was helping her look for her contact.
4: My 19-year-old boy, here's proof. Proof is in the pudding. You're in your undies with my son. And she replied, I'm always in my undies, bro. I haven't even done anything.
5: I mean, yeah, of course not. I'm not buying that. And hopefully he doesn't either.
4: It says here, far from a betrayal, she said her relationship with the dude was long in the past and that she is now in a happy, secure relationship with his son.
5: Mm.
4: He lost his woman to his son.
5: That's just like the most heartbreaking L I think you could ever take.
4: That's gross.
5: For your son to start banging your chick. Ah, dang. Can't imagine that loss.
4: Right.
5: Well, I'd rather get beat up by my son.
4: She argued that the son, 19, is a legal adult and he can make up his own mind.
5: Yeah, I get it. I understand, lady.
4: Well, he said his father put himself first. He insisted that by contrast, I always took good care of my family.
5: Yeah.
4: So she is now together with her ex's son.
5: Sick. It's just weird. Your dad was already there. Your dad was hitting that.
4: Sick.
5: And now you're hitting that?
4: You know
5: this
4: what?
5: This lady's going to soon be with neither one of them.
4: Her lady part has got to be like, this is familiar, but also weird.
5: I don't think the lady part understands that at all.
4: I don't know. I always feel like, because I think of trees, everybody's like, man, trees,
5: yeah,
4: they know things. And I feel like the lady part knows things.
5: I mean, you could be right. I don't think you are, but.
4: You would think that the lady part would reject it, be like, I'm not doing that. You're sick.
5: Yeah.
4: No, we're not.
5: Does the lady part ever do that? I don't know. It might.
4: I have no idea, but that's one where it should reject it. Be like, oh, no, what is this?
5: Mm-hmm.
4: Wait, now you have a son?
5: Yep.
4: You're a monster.
5: You're a monster.
4: And I'm not going to be a monster with you. This woman, she says her boyfriend and her mom were exchanging nudes.
5: Oh, wow.
4: Let me see if I can play this audio for you.
0: My boyfriend and my mom exchanged nudes 2 years ago before I had met him. Before. A mom, what?
4: Oh, man. So it was before she met him.
5: Yeah.
4: So now she's with the boyfriend. Then she finds out that, hey, mom was exchanging nudes before. Mm-hmm. No, let's say you met like just a baddie, right?
11: Right.
4: But you found out your dad and her were exchanging nudes before you ever met her.
11: Right. I would still bang her. I'd still be with her.
4: You still what?
11: Because he didn't get with her, right?
4: Can you enunciate what that was?
11: I would
4: was?
11: Still bang her and be with her.
4: Okay, so you would be
11: but
4: with her.
11: But they didn't have sex to anything, right?
4: I don't think so.
11: Okay, if they didn't have sex and it was just like the nude thing, yeah, that's fine.
4: All right, but let's say your dad was seeing her. She was mega hot, and you're like, I don't know what, I have no idea what she sees in a Norris. That's disgusting. I don't know what she's doing. How is she being with my dad? That's sick. But she's super hot. Then your dad dies.
11: Right.
4: She's like, I don't know what I'm going to do. I miss your dad. And then you guys start making out, and then you hump her. Do you stay with her?
11: I wouldn't do anything with her.
4: You wouldn't do anything? Even though your dad's dead.
11: Yeah, but yeah, he's done. I still wouldn't do that.
4: No?
11: No.
0: Her mom. That could very easily happen. Yeah.
4: Yeah, that could probably really happen. Because moms are sending out nudes now.
5: Yep.
4: And they're talking to dudes, and sometimes they're talking to younger guys.
5: Mm-hmm.
4: So, yeah, this woman, she found out that her mom was exchanging nudes with her dude before they met. What's your next move then, Derek?
5: You
4: got to get out of that, right?
5: Probably get out of that, yeah. I'd run.
4: It's pretty gross.
5: I don't run anywhere, but, you know, I move quickly.
4: Chris, what do you do?
1: I stick around.
4: Stick around.
5: It's freak, dude.
4: See what happens, right?
5: It's a freak.
1: Why not?
4: Why not? Stick around.
1: There's nudes flying around.
4: There are.
0: She dates a guy 2 years ago, sends a nude, and then 2 years later, her daughter is dating that same guy. But the mom must be a little bit of...
4: Yeah, she's gonna be off a rocker a little bit.
5: A little bit.
4: Sounds like mom also let him clap the cheeks too.
5: Mm-hmm. So
4: sending
5: the
4: nudes and things like that. I mean, sending the nudes is like saying, "Hey, as long as you don't say anything dumb, you're gonna get all this."
5: Mm-hmm.
4: That's what sending a nude is.
1: What a time to be a bull.
5: That's crazy.
4: Chris is—he's wild.
5: Chris is crazy.
4: You are. You are.
5: What a time to be a bull.
1: Huh. It wasn't like that back when I was young.
4: So what was it like back when you were young?
1: Moms weren't doing this stuff.
4: They weren't?
1: They weren't sending
5: this
1: nudes.
5: This is new mom stuff?
1: Yeah, they made fun of it in, what's that movie? American Pie. That's the time I was in high school.
5: Yeah, okay.
1: And so it was like, they were making fun of moms like this. They weren't actually like that. Stifler's mom?
5: Yeah.
1: Nah.
5: They were there, but they were rare.
1: Yeah. I never came across any.
4: So you never got fortunate enough to get some nudes from a mom?
1: No.
5: Mm-hmm.
4: One of your buddy's moms?
1: Well, there was no camera phones back then either.
4: That's true. Right. All I had was Polaroids.
1: Polaroids.
5: Mm-hmm.
1: I didn't get any of those.
4: Nobody gave you any Polaroids?
1: No, I found some in my friend's dad's sock drawer of his wife.
4: No way.
1: Yeah.
4: In a sock drawer? Why were you in your friend's dad's sock drawer?
1: I don't know, actually. I just like snooping. I was always a snooper.
5: You know what used to be the best was when you first got like camera phones and a girl would send you a picture and then like it would start to load like from the top down. And so it would like basically like undress and you were like, oh my God, am I getting a nude? Am I getting a nude?
1: Yeah.
5: And then you're like, oh my God, I got a nude. That was, that. There was nothing better than that.
4: Well, now they have Pokemon.
5: Yeah, I mean.
4: That was, now it's.
5: Yeah, times are always different.
4: Chris.
1: Yeah.
4: So you went in your buddy's dad's sock drawer.
1: Yeah, because I know he had dirty magazines. He was one of those dads.
4: Where was your buddy as you're going through the house? Like
1: video games. I hung out with guys who like video games. I never liked them.
4: So you were over there while your buddies were playing video games. You're going through his parents' stuff.
1: Yeah. Who didn't?
4: So you went through the parents' stuff hoping to find nudes or dirty magazines.
1: Well, dirty magazines. The nudes of his mom was a bonus. It would have been a bigger bonus if his mom was hot.
4: Oh, but she wasn't.
1: She was all right. She was mid.
5: People are saying that's weird, dude.
1: It's not weird.
4: Yeah, it's a little weird. So you go through the sock drawer. How many Polaroids of the nude mom were there?
1: I remember it distinctly.
4: It was a box full?
1: It was about a box full of like seven or eight. And like each one was, she'd be like a little more naked, a little more naked, a little more naked until she was like, woo, all the
4: way. Did you take any of those?
1: No.
4: No,
1: I would I would get busted. I knew I would get busted.
4: Because did he have any brothers, your buddy?
1: Yes.
4: Okay. They would have just blamed it on their sons.
1: Yeah. Well, it would be their
4: Who
1: mom.
4: Took your mom's nudes?
1: Yeah.
5: What are you boys? What like, no, you that's got, my mom,
4: one
5: Dad.
4: One of you little perverts did that.
5: I'm not taking my mom's nudes. What's wrong with you?
4: So you took a mental photo of it.
1: Oh, yeah.
4: Did you tell your buddy?
1: No, I didn't tell my buddy.
4: Oh, you didn't tell him?
1: No, he was none the wiser. He's still playing his video games, Mortal Kombat.
4: Did you have alone Badass. Time in that room, two of those photos?
1: No, I went to use his restroom.
5: Yeah.
1: Oh, my God. I mean, you can only remember it for so long.
4: So you didn't take the photos with you into the restroom and then do your thing?
1: No. No, not at all.
5: Mm-hmm.
4: Oh, that's sick. Sick. Chris, he's a different dude. Her man went for her best friend. We just had a call like this.
3: What's your age?
6: I'm 26.
3: How long was your last relationship?
6: My last relationship was almost 10 years.
3: Was it on and off?
6: No, it was consistent.
3: So why throw an almost 10-year relationship away?
6: He decided to date my best friend. I found out by, seeing notifications on his Instagram, like on his phone.
3: Could you sense that there was something off in the relationship?
6: Yeah, I mean, his body language was different. Like when he was on his phone, he would start to like hide his phone away, like kind of like blocking it differently than usual instead of like being more open.
4: And as I said earlier, like women, you don't have any real friends.
5: No. No, you don't.
4: You cannot trust your friends at all. This is two today. Two.
6: It seemed like he was hiding something. He was more distant.
3: How did you confront your friend about it?
6: Well, I first confronted him about it, but then I didn't really hear from her about it. And so I called her myself, and I was just like, look, like, what's going on here? You know, what are we going to do about this? But she seemed like she wanted to keep pursuing him, and so she chose him over me.
3: Do you feel like that situation?
4: Man, how bad do you got to feel that your man and your friend chose other people besides you?
5: Awful.
4: Do you think that there's something wrong with her or just something wrong with her friend and the guy?
5: Yeah, I'd say everybody, right?
4: Yeah, they're all bad.
5: Something wrong with all of them is what I'm saying.
3: Causes you to have trust issues in men now as you move forward?
6: No, I mean, I believe there's good people in the world. I don't think that everybody is that way.
4: Jeez. Texas Pox says, somebody in the chat says, I found the tapes of the couple I was babysitting for. So that's from Amber Dawn. So people have found nudes, I guess, like Chris did, stumbled upon them, especially when babysitting and things like that.
5: Yeah. You really can't do it anymore because everybody's got Ring cameras.
1: Yeah.
5: So that would be really tricky.
4: Well, she probably found them inside the house and then watched it.
5: I mean, yeah, but people have, I'm just saying people have Ring cameras like in their house now.
4: Yeah, they do.
5: I mean, a lot of people have cameras in their bedroom.
4: That's weird. Nord, you got cameras all over your house.
5: He does, all over, every room.
11: Yeah.
1: Yeah, we've got like Sony handy cams.
4: Why do you still have
11: those? Because there's so many people that know where I live.
5: Mm-hmm. No. There are a lot of people. Yeah. Somebody gave out his address.
11: There was like some guy in a semi that like see me backing out honking.
5: Like, you shouldn't take a semi down Nard Street either.
11: Yeah, I know. It was like way off the highway. I'm like, all right, bro.
4: It's a tourist location. Yeah, like dude, the Brady Bunch
5: Hershey
4: house.
5: Drive, the east side.
11: Yeah.
4: Right? It's like that.
5: Take
4: house
5: that Rigsby
4: like
5: exit. Right behind that Chick-fil-A.
11: Okay, it's all right.
4: You're basically Carol Burnett. She used to live here, and there's a house that I guess she grew up in, and so people go look at that.
5: Right.
4: Your house is like the Alamo, Nard.
11: Yep.
5: It is.
4: It's a tourist location now. It's on Hershey Drive, right near numbers 210.
11: Yeah.
4: Right? You want me to give out the
11: No,
4: whole
11: I don't, but.
4: Okay. But it's okay if I do.
11: I mean, I can't stop you, but no, I don't
4: you
11: want
4: can,
11: you to.
4: You can.
5: This guy said,
4: say,
5: I thought
4: hey,
5: you guys were kidding until I actually took a drive down Hershey Drive and saw Nard.
4: Yep. This was kind of funny.
5: That's awesome.
4: So this guy, he has a daughter, right?
5: Uh-huh.
4: And this woman that he used to date has a son.
5: Mm-hmm.
4: Well, I'll just play the audio.
2: Did you ever find out who the daddy was? Was it me or was it him? If it wasn't him, then it was me. But did you ever find out?
7: It's been 20 years. You wasn't concerned then. There's no need to be concerned now.
2: Well, the reason why I wasn't concerned is because when you told me you was pregnant, I asked you, was it mine? The only reason why I asked you, was it mine? Because we was each other's side piece. I had a woman, you had a man. So it could have been either his or yours because we damn sure weren't strapping up. So that's the only reason why I asked that question. But here we are 20 years later, and I need to find out if that's my son or not.
7: Now, what difference is it
2: going to
7: make 20 years later?
2: Okay, all right. Well, the reason why I want to know now is because my daughter came to me and told me after a year she'd been dealing with this dude and she wanted me to meet him. So I'm like, all right, cool. So I meet him. Me and him meet up, and I ask some questions about his family. He get to showing me a picture of his family. You happen to be his mama. So we need to figure out if that's my son, because if that's my son, he his sister. And we need to stop that.
5: All right.
4: Oh, man. That would be rough, right?
5: Yeah, it would be.
4: Oh, that would be really rough.
5: I agree.
4: Yeah, Nard's like, what's wrong with that?
5: Yeah, Nard's like, I don't see what the problem is.
4: Hey, so what's the bit?
5: Mm-hmm.
4: What's the Where's bit? The problem?
11: What's the bit?
4: Where's the problem, guys?
11: Right.
4: I still don't get it. You notice how quiet he is? He's like,
5: what? He's still trying to figure it out.
4: Why'd we play that? Billy, why'd you derail the show with that audio? All right, let me take a quick break. We'll be right back.
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0: don't want that. I don't want to be none of that stuff. Mm-mm. I don't want to be in women's underwear.
1: I won't.
0: I feel like this is where it was heading, though.
1: Yeah.
0: Like, if we didn't intervene, they're going to have dudes in women's underwear.
1: I would just be alone.
0: Yeah, because it's not that bad being alone.
1: I mean, it probably does suck.
0: No, you were an only child. You and I know how that is. It's not even that bad.
1: And I did always want a brother or sister, though.
0: I never did.
1: See, I did.
0: Oh, no. That was a lot. No way.
1: I mean, I could be alone, but I mean, I didn't like it. And I see Nard, and I'm just like, ugh. You know?
0: Well, he's weird.
1: He is weird, but I think it's also part of him being alone now for so long. It hasn't helped him.
0: Well, he's also just weird.
1: I agree, Billy. I agree.
0: So I think, but that's, I think it's
1: compounding.
0: It. Did I say he's weird?
1: Yes.
0: All right.
1: And I think his weirdness is like, you know, stacking up because he's alone.
0: Yeah, he's different.
2: Some subdynamic. And some women genuinely really like taking control, and they enjoy that rush of power that they get from dominating their partners.
0: I don't want to be dominated. Nord, you want to be dominated by a woman.
3: Yep. No, I don't want to be like...
0: Yeah, you do.
3: Like, what?
0: Okay, Nard, you absolutely... This dude,
1: that's what his problem is. He doesn't even know what he wants.
0: You absolutely want to be dominated by a woman.
3: Outside the bedroom? Yeah, for sure.
0: You,
3: but not like in the bedroom,
0: you
3: no.
0: love to be dominated by a woman.
3: Yeah, I don't mind it. Like, I
1: know you love it.
3: I wouldn't say I love it, but
1: no,
3: like,
1: I would.
3: I'm just used
1: I would
3: to
1: say
3: it.
1: You love it.
0: He goes, I'm used to it.
2: Two.
1: I would say, aesthetics. Man, that's what you crave. Someone-
0: aesthetics. So they're saying two aesthetics, because, you know, women are into aesthetics now.
1: Mm-hmm.
0: The house, the car, just everything. Every decoration, every piece of the house has to be aesthetically pleasing. And so now that has entered into the bedroom, and some women find it to be aesthetically pleasing to see their man in women's underwear, because women's underwear are prettier.
2: Get from dominating their partners. Two, okay. Aesthetics. Some women just like the way that it looks. Women's underwear is pretty, and lots of guys look surprisingly good in it.
0: Ugh. I just, no way. Uh-uh. I like my undies. I like mine. Just normal. What do they call them? Biker briefs?
1: Yeah.
0: Yep. Yep. Spurs yep. Fever says, Billy loves domination only from his boyfriend. I think that guy secretly wants me.
1: I think there's a few guys that do.
0: That's what yeah. I feel yeah. like, because he's so yeah. concerned about me sexually.
1: There are a lot of guys in there that are
0: I feel
1: into
0: like Spurs
1: you.
0: Fever wants to see me in women's underwear.
1: I think
0: that's
1: so.
0: What it feels like, because you would only make that comment like, hey, mm-hmm. maybe if I trick him, then mm-hmm. he'll put the women's underwear on. That's what it feels like. Yep. Spurs Fever says, hell yeah.
4: Hell yeah.
0: Joey says, I could see Billy in a string bikini. Man, you guys are getting weird, weird, weird. Extra weird. Oscar De La Hoya style. That's how they want me, huh? Let's go, Billy.
1: Poor Oscar.
0: All right, Nard.
1: I feel bad for Oscar. He'll never, like, he's... That's been like, what, 20 years?
4: Yeah.
0: Do you want to increase? I know you're going to do the boob bit.
3: Yeah.
0: Do you want to increase your social media
3: sure.
0: tonight? All right. What you're going to do is you're going to go out and you're going to get a pair of women's underwear.
3: Okay.
0: You're going to wear them and you'll be like, hey, and you're going to live stream watching the Spurs in women's underwear and say, these are your lucky underwear.
3: Yeah.
0: And tell everybody, no, you had a voodoo master. Bless these underwear, and they're lucky underwear. And if you wear these underwear, the Spurs are going to win.
1: Dog, that's crazy.
0: What do you think?
3: Yeah, sounds
0: dude,
3: good.
0: Dude, tonight you watch the game, right? In the special Spurs yeah. undies, the magical special yep. with black magic on them with some voodoo? Dog. Rub an egg on them.
1: The silence.
3: Yeah.
1: The silence.
3: What?
0: Why are you giving me silent treatment? We don't have a job where silence is good.
3: I'm listening to you.
0: Just an idea, bud.
4: Soak it in.
3: The yeah.
1: Silence. He just stopped.
0: He just stopped participating.
1: Yeah, he did. He's still a dummy.
0: He doesn't want to do it, I guess.
1: I guess it not, man.
0: He doesn't want to do any bits. You know what's so stupid is?
1: What?
0: All those guys from Jackass, they yep. have the Jackass movie coming out, and they're not like, oh, man, you know, that's going to be embarrassing. I don't want to do that.
1: Well, Nard's better than them.
0: Oh, man, no, I can't do that. I'm sorry, Johnny. I can't do that because
1: yeah.
0: What are people going to think? Oh, I'm going to be so embarrassed.

0: Well, that's because NAR's better than them.
1: NAR, come on. Why are you going to cry?
2: I'm not going to cry. I didn't even say anything.
1: What do you think? What if you
0: didn't say anything? You're right.
1: What if you just Uber in your undies? That's your new
2: gimmick.
1: I don't
2: think I could do that.
0: Oh, why I think you'll get, they'll fire him.
2: Yeah,
0: for that.
2: Why? That's inappropriate.
1: What if you wear a vest?
2: I still don't.
0: They let you do everything else, though.
3: Yeah, pretty much.
2: Yeah, but you'd be clothed.
1: You would be clothed.
2: Yeah.
0: You gotta be clothed.
1: Well, are you gonna be working instead of watching the game tonight?
2: I was planning on it, yeah.
1: Okay, I would watch the game in women's underwear and just see what happens.
0: Yeah, I bet, man, your followers go boom.
1: Oh, man, the streaming numbers that he would do?
0: Yes.
1: Oh. And you jump up and down when they score?
0: What? Oh, dude, you got to be, if the Spurs win tonight, though, yeah, you better be out there.
3: Yeah.
0: Because it's gonna be banana land.
1: Honking in your undies.
0: It's gonna
3: honking
0: be
3: honking in your undies.
0: What it's gonna be think? The biggest honking night of the year if they win tonight.
1: This woman says men will never be able to give enough.
4: I want to be honest real quick.
5: Okay.
4: It'll never be enough. Like, you guys be like, oh my God, no matter what I do, it will never be. Like, realistically speaking, from a woman to a man, it'll never be enough.
1: What? What do you mean it's never enough? Why can't it be?
0: It never is enough.
1: Why can't it be enough?
4: Like, realistically speaking, from a woman to a man, it'll never be enough. And I think that we need to stop taking that so personal.
1: Listen, guys, doesn't matter what you do, it's not going to be enough. And quit taking it so personal.
0: Yeah.
1: That's just how it is.
0: It is kind of just how it is.
4: It's a survival skill that women have to where. If a problem gets solved.
1: Okay, if that's never enough, then couldn't men just reverse that and be like, hey, look, you can never give me enough, you know what? And that's why I got to see these other women, because it'll never be enough.
3: Yeah.
1: And that's...
0: All right.
1: Right? I mean, I'm just saying that, and that's just how men are. Because didn't she say that's just women?
4: And I think that we need to stop taking that so personal.
1: Yeah. Stop taking cheating so personal. It's just never enough.
4: There is a survival skill that women have.
1: That's a survival skill that men have.
0: Yep.
1: That's why it's never enough. Stop taking it so personal. What are you mad at?
4: To where...
0: God, women talk.
4: If a problem gets solved, a woman is looking for the next problem. Now,
1: when a man gets some cheeks, he's looking for the next cheeks.
4: Man, y'all be wanting to solve the problems. But a woman, she's very detailed. She's looking for wrong. Women are always looking for things that are wrong. We're not looking for things that are wrong.
1: She's saying they're never looking for the solution, I guess. I don't know.
0: Yeah.
1: Huh.
0: It's never enough, though.
1: Man, that's too bad.
0: Yeah, it is.
1: This woman says that sometimes it's a mouth hug and sometimes you're getting a headache.
0: Fair.
6: I'm a giver, okay? It's in my love language. Sometimes I give you and sometimes I give you a headache. There's no in between.
1: I mean, that's pretty accurate, right?
3: I like it.
1: Well, I tell you what. If it's all headache, that's the problem.
3: Mm-hmm. Yeah.
1: I think most dudes will sign up for that deal. But if you're all headache, and there are some women that are just all headache.
0: Mm-hmm.
1: So what exactly do you have to offer? Why? I have a headache to offer. I'm going to make sure
0: I have a headache to offer.
1: You're going to be in well supplied with headaches.
0: Uh-huh.
1: Stress. Yep. Imagine that. Most dudes will sign up. You got to be like, all right, I got to deal with this. She's going to be a headache every now and then, but damn, she's going to be doing that. Most dudes will sign up for that deal.
0: Then most dudes would, yeah.
1: But then I do think it gets to a point where you're like, can I just get that without the headache, mm-hmm. side of headache that you also
0: without
1: offer?
0: Without the side of headache.
1: Why can't you just do that?
0: Uh-huh.
1: Why is there always got to be a headache? Oh, let's see here. Oh, this is what this woman, she thinks what a man should have to pay for.
7: If I was your man, what would I need to pay for?
8: Well, hopefully, like, our outings, our dates, presents. Not much, I guess.
7: I wouldn't need to cover your hair.
8: No.
7: Nails.
8: Hair nails is not a must. That's on me. That's my duties. It's like me paying for your haircuts. That's your duties.
1: Yeah, that's his duties. Yeah, she's smart.
3: Mm-hmm. Yeah.
1: She's like, hey, this dude, you don't have to pay for my stuff. That's my stuff. Nard, it was, you liked it though when women paid for your haircuts, didn't you?
2: No, I was getting them for free.
1: I know, but that's, she's still providing a service, right?
2: Yeah.
1: So, yeah. Yeah. You found that to be kind of hot, right?
2: Yeah, it was. Yeah.
1: Getting a free haircut. How, you're so cool.
0: He never told me it was hot when I was paying for it.
1: Oh.
3: Yeah.
2: Not no, it was hot.
0: He never was like, yo, that's hot.
2: I no, did. I did a whole video about how daddy paid for my stuff.
0: Oh, yeah, you did.
1: You did. Tell me about that video. I never heard about it.
2: Yeah.
0: Oh, he was giving me a mouth hug.
2: No, I did not give you a mouth hug.
0: And when he would come up for air. So, yo, daddy, thank you.
2: All right.
1: Yep. So you thank daddy Derek.
2: Yeah, I did.
0: Mm-hmm.
1: All right. So take me back to that.
2: After I got the haircut, I thanked daddy Derek, and I showed the before and after.
0: Yep. Wow.
1: Derek, at least you got the video.
0: Yeah, I did. I got
1: you
0: the
1: didn't use. Show before the there was no engine and transmission in what? His car and after.
0: Yeah, like, thank you, video. Daddy Billy.
1: Thank you, daddy.
0: Uh-huh.
1: I didn't get a daddy video.
0: Damn. That sucks, man. Because the engine was way more expensive than the haircut.
1: Oh, yeah. Way more. Way more. You got a personalized
0: I got
1: video.
0: What do they call those? Cameo.
1: Yeah. You got a personalized thank you video.
0: I got a cameo video.
1: He hit you with a thank you, daddy.
0: Yep.
1: Before and after. Look at this. Thank you, daddy.
0: Mm-hmm.
1: Nope, Nard didn't even make me a
0: video.
1: I don't
0: think it was daddy. I think he said thank you. I think it was when that thank you to my man thing was.
2: Yeah.
0: But Nard just made it even like, you know, more sus by calling it daddy.
2: Yep.
1: So Nard hit you with the.
5: In my man. Thank you to my man. In my man. Thank you to my man.
1: Yeah. Thank you to my man. Social media has ruined every single relationship that's out there. They're all infected. Is what they say. Unless you're completely off social media, your relationship is infected.
0: I mean, that's what everybody says.
9: We're just surrounded by opportunities. And if we're surrounded by opportunities to engage in, you know, sexual conduct, whether it's flirting or whether it's actual infidelity, we have so many opportunities to do it now. Will you at some point? Is it like your food environment? Is it like having potato chips in the house? I think having Instagram is the sexual equivalent of having potato chips in the house 24/7. Mm-hmm. It's just not a great idea, and it's potentially very dangerous.
1: Yeah, because you know what? You might walk past those tater chips,
2: mm-hmm.
1: but eventually you're just not going to be able to resist it.
0: No.
1: So but you might walk past it a few times and be like, I'm strong-willed. Derek's like, never.
0: I've never walked past him. Just straight to him.
1: Straight to him.
0: Yep.
1: And that's, this guy's saying, having Instagram in your house is that.
0: Yeah.
1: And so it has infected your home. If your partner has Instagram or one of these TikTok or whatever it is, one of these social media platforms, and it's sitting in the house,
2: mm-hmm.
1: and they have access to it, bad things are going to happen. Your house is infected.
0: Well, most girls are like, I can do social media, but my man can't. Like, that's kind of like...
1: Yeah, I can't trust him.
0: Yeah. But, like, I can do it.
1: I can do it. Because, mm-hmm. look, I'm not going to do something stupid.
0: And I follow a lot of these girls, and half their videos are them, like, showing their ass and stuff.
1: Yeah, I can...
0: It's kind of crazy, to be honest.
1: It is.
0: Because they're like, I don't let my man on social media, because they would just misbehave.
1: That's right.
0: Next video... Her just shaking her ass.
1: Yeah, and that's not misbehaving. That's just body positivity.
0: I love it. I love it.
1: Yeah, Instagram is full of OnlyFans girls.
0: They are. OnlyFans, I feel like, is... I don't want to say it's picking up, but it's just a lot of content creators are starting to do OnlyFans.
1: Says, yeah, facts, Derek. I have my whiff blocked on social media. That's from A-Mart.
0: That's different. That's cool.
1: People want to know, did we mute Nard?
0: No, he muted himself. He gave up. He had a terrible day.
3: Another one?
0: Yes, he's been bad all day.
1: Just ever since his social media, when he lost all those followers, he's just been terrible.
0: Yeah.
3: Going back to the therapist?
2: No, not
0: so. I don't know. Oh. I don't know. You got to go back and listen to the first break. I mean, first break, he was like arguing with Billy over the dumbest thing. Just threw off the whole vibe of the show.
1: Oh, man, just to kick
0: it
1: off.
0: Like, immediately.
1: And then if you listen throughout the show, I would bring something up, and then he would just take the steering wheel and crash it into a wall.
0: He's still trying to figure out what's going on.
1: We're going to talk about this husband who claims that his wife got the ick from him, and things went bad, and that's why she cheated.
10: Everything I do gives you the ick, apparently. Why'd you marry me?
11: Because you have money.
1: Ooh. He's like, apparently everything I do gives you the ick, so why'd you marry me? And she goes, because of money.
0: Oh.
1: Man, that would hurt.
0: That would hurt. That would hurt.
1: That, she didn't say, because I love you, or I can't imagine my life without you. No. Because of money.
10: But don't get mad when you act like a dumbass nerd, douchebag, piece of and then you question why your wife doesn't want to sleep with you and has to go, literally have no choice but to go find it somewhere else.
1: She has no choice but to get it somewhere else. Nope. Derek.
0: That's crazy.
1: None. I mean, apparently not. Options were extremely limited. She had no choice. It was the final option was to go get it somewhere else.
11: Yep.
1: Because her husband's a nerd.
0: What else did she do? This?
12: No. So here's the thing. I don't want to sleep with you because you're cheating on me.
10: But my point is, you do things that basically force me to try to find it somewhere else.
12: I did and nothing to force you to do anything.
10: Do it on purpose.
1: Okay, she's saying you do things that force me to have to get it somewhere else.
11: Mm-hmm.
0: I mean, does he?
1: Kay Breezy says, this show makes me not like women.
0: A lot of people have said that, and that's not the goal.
1: No, it's just a piece of audio I played. You can love it.
0: These are like psychos that we play.
1: Look, somebody might be like, yeah, girl, get the bag. Use that guy. We're going to have those. Some women are going to be like, I love her. She's my favorite.
0: Mm-hmm.
1: I don't know how you're going to take it. You're either going to love that woman and be like, I think she's hilarious. Yeah, I hate men too. Get them. I don't know how you're going to take it.
0: Men suck.
1: Yeah, that you could have taken that piece of audio and be like, yeah, you nerd. You deserve it.
0: Nobody was going to take that and crap on the dude.
11: No.
0: Not one not person.
1: Oh, yeah, it could have happened.
0: No, Billy, it couldn't have.
1: Yeah, well, what did he do?
0: No, sir. Nobody was going to do that.
1: This woman was arguing about... why body count matters.
0: Troll it.
13: Here is why body count matters.
1: Okay, why does body count matter? I'm all ears.
13: This is going to be a hot take, but just stay with me. Think about all the hotel rooms that you've stayed in your life.
1: All right, think about all the, Derek, think of all the hotel rooms that you stayed at, all of them.
13: Okay. Now, if you're the family that only goes on vacation one time a year, you can remember the hotel that you stayed in. You can remember what the layout of the hotel was, what the bed felt like, if it was too hot in there or too cold. You can remember very minor details. It was special. But if you're traveling all the time, all the hotel rooms start to blend in your head. You can't remember what the hotel was like, what the name of it was, which one you stayed in. You probably only remember the city that you stayed in, if that. We're not talking about hotel rooms. So the more hotel rooms that you stay in, the less special it is.
1: She's saying... So if you have a lot of people, then when you do have sex, it's not even special.
13: Hotel room just becomes another night's stay, and the less special it is. It's not a vacation anymore. It's just another night.
1: Oh, man. All right. That's not going to stop. I thought this would be some, you know, pearl of wisdom here that was going to stop people
0: from having... Of course it wasn't.
1: ...have high body counts, but no.
0: No, not a chance.
1: I don't think that's going to work.
0: You're never going to stop it.
1: Nope. Her analogy sucks.
0: That train left the station.
1: Nard's like, yeah, I love all the hotel rooms. Nard leaves them super dirty.
0: What?
1: With bugs. Right, Nard?
2: I do.
1: Yeah, I do. I don't know what you're talking about, Billy.
0: What?
1: All right, I'm going to get to the news next.
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16: All right, the big news is if the Spurs win the series, Nard is going to get what they call weekend boobs.
17: Damn.
12: crazy.
16: And
12: guy.
16: So Nard will have himself a little bit of a rack. They only last for the weekend. It's like that pumpkin from Cinderella. When the clock turns midnight, right? The pumpkins will go away.
12: That's because Nard doesn't think the Spurs can come back.
17: I did not say that.
16: So if they,
12: well, that's why you would make that bet that you would get boobs.
17: I never made the bet.
12: Yeah, you did. Dr. J was. Do you not remember?
17: Nope. Billy's the one.
12: No, you made the bet. Doctor, go back and listen. That was on you.
17: That was not on me.
12: You were like, yo, dude, if the Spurs somehow pulled that off, I'd get boobs. That's how confident you were the Spurs can't come back.
16: You were very confident about that.
17: I didn't say nothing.
12: Now you're just trying to change what you said.
16: You're just going to get some big ones.
12: That's crazy, Nard.
16: Come on. All it is, it's like liquid. And they'll just fill them up.
17: Yeah.
16: And put you in a bra.
12: Who cares what they are? They could be silicone. Nard's the one that made the bet.
17: I didn't make the bet.
12: Nard's the one talking that ish.
17: I didn't talk to ish.
12: Yeah, he did.
17: No, I didn't.
12: Yeah, he did.
17: I did.
12: Yeah, he did.
16: So, I can't wait.
12: No, you did.
17: No, you did.
12: Awesome. You're like, yo, Spurs got no shot.
17: No,
12: you said literally, Spurs come back, I'll get breast implants.
17: I didn't.
12: That's what you said.
16: Dr. J said he couldn't do that.
17: That's what you said. Never said that.
16: He would not do that. He's not going to give you breast implants, but he could give you a set of weekend boobs that you could have for the weekend.
12: Yeah. And now you're coming on here like, I never said that.
17: I didn't.
16: All right, I got another bet for you.
12: That's ridiculous.
16: All right, I know you're doing the boob thing, but then you got to take the boobs on the road.
17: What?
16: So I know Nard, he would love to do this.
12: Yeah, he'll let dudes hit it.
17: I won't.
16: So what you're going to do is you're going to go to Wisconsin, and at 11 a.m. on the 20th, you're going to participate in their annual naked bike ride. So the date is set for the World Naked Bike Ride.
12: All right.
16: So you're just gonna take a bike, put it on your car, get you.
12: Where's Wisconsin?
16: Yeah, you'll figure it out. You got GPS,
18: yeah,
16: right?
17: That's where the Browns play, right?
12: No. Yeah, exactly. Yeah, that's right. Where the Browns
16: exactly.
12: play.
16: Exactly.
18: Browns play.
12: Well, the Wisconsin Browns.
17: Isn't that what Drew Carey would say? Wisconsin.
12: His name was Drew Carey. It wasn't Drew Carey.
17: Yeah.
16: Or Drew Carey. I thought he said Drew Carey.
12: Okay.
17: You know, the formerly fat dude.
12: Yeah.
18: Hello, Wisconsin was from that 70s show.
17: Oh, God. Okay.
18: Wrong show.
12: Yep.
16: Yeah. No, he's been wrong all morning.
12: Yeah,
18: oh,
12: yes.
18: Man.
12: Making bets he don't remember.
17: I didn't make the bet.
12: Talking that ish.
18: You going to let those boobs fly on the bike ride?
17: Oh,
18: it's going to be awesome.
16: Man, I don't even want to ride a bike with clothes on. I can't imagine riding a bike with no clothes on. That's weird.
12: That is weird.
16: I remember because, I forget, we got a Nordic track, right?
12: I bet.
16: And so we got one of those. So I got on it, and about 10 minutes in, I was like, oh, what is that? It hurts your balls so bad that I was one and done. And they're like, well, you can get a new seat, and then your balls just kind of sit in the seat.
12: Yeah, is there a hetero seat I could get?
16: And I was like, I'm not doing that.
12: Yeah.
16: This is for a vagina.
12: I mean, most of those bike things are.
16: They're for
12: I was
16: numb
12: moms.
16: For an hour.
12: I bet, yeah. I believe it.
16: I'm like, how do guys, they just get used to it. I'm like, no, you don't.
12: I'd pay to see Derek ride a bike naked. Why would you pay to see anybody else ride the bike naked?
17: Because you would be funny.
12: You would be funny. You're the one getting boobs.
17: Okay.
12: You're the one there talking that crap.
16: I think Nard would look funnier naked on a bike.
17: Mm-mm.
16: What Derek do you mean? Why do you say no?
12: Yeah, why do you say no, huh?
17: Derek definitely.
12: Why?
16: Why would Derek be funnier
12: naked on a bike?
16: Why
12: would I be funnier than you naked on a bike?
16: I want to hear it. What's your reason?
12: I want to hear it. I want to hear it.
16: Yeah.
17: I just think it's funnier.
12: Why?
17: Because.
12: Why?
16: You have to have a reason.
12: Yep.
17: I got to have a
16: you can't
17: reason.
16: What's
12: the reason?
16: It's funnier.
12: Yeah, what's the
16: Otherwise,
12: reason?
16: Otherwise, you'd be like, it would be just as funny. But
17: yeah,
16: no,
17: just
16: you're
17: say
16: saying
17: it. I'm not
16: it's
17: saying
16: funnier.
17: Just say it.
16: Say it.
17: No.
12: Say it, you little
16: say
12: bitch.
16: It.
17: I'm not a little bitch.
12: Yeah, you are.
17: No, I'm not.
12: Just say it.
17: No.
12: Say it.
17: I'm not saying it.
16: Why?
17: Because, what?
12: What would be funnier about it, huh?
17: I don't know.
12: You little bitch.
17: Not my little bitch.
16: Okay, we're on a radio pro. I don't know if you know this, Nard, or you forgot, but we're supposed to say the things we're thinking. So what are you thinking?
12: What would be so funny?
17: It would just...
12: What would be so funny, huh?
16: You can't say it would just be funny. I need a detail. Yeah. Why?
12: Why?
17: Because he'd look like the Michelin man riding the bicycle.
16: Wow.
12: See, I knew it. The son of a bitch. All right. God, please, Spurs, come back.
16: The Michelin man?
12: Please, Spurs.
17: Yeah.
16: The Michelin man.
17: Yeah, just imagine the
18: Wendy.
17: Michelin man with him, like, all hunched over and, like, his all of his rolls just bouncing.
18: Oh, man.
16: All of his rolls?
17: Yeah.
16: You don't even know if Derek has rolls.
12: Yeah.
18: You don't know if he has
12: rolls. I don't got rolls.
17: We don't know if he doesn't have rolls.
16: Yes, we don't know.
12: Yeah, Derek, we don't know.
17: Up.
12: I wear clothes.
17: Derek, stand up.
12: I'm not doing anything you say. Derek, stand up. Over here.
16: He's
12: stand
16: ordering
12: up.
16: You around.
12: Yeah, yeah.
19: Derek,
12: good luck
19: stand
12: with that.
19: Up.
16: Listen to how he's talking to you,
12: with
16: dog.
12: That. Good luck with that, buddy. Good luck.
16: Damn.
12: Come make me stand up.
17: Come make you stand
12: That's
17: up.
12: That's what I thought.
17: I'm sweating too much.
12: Mm-hmm. Yeah, because you made a bad bet.
17: I'm going to have a heart attack.
12: I hope so.
16: I second that.
12: I hope
16: that.
12: While yeah. you have a customer.
17: You a customer? Mm-hmm.
16: Killing the mood. Smartphones reduce the birth rate, according to studies.
12: Yeah, because people don't have sex. Well, nobody wants to have kids.
16: That there's that. You know why people don't want to have kids?
12: Because they all come out kind of funky.
16: Well, number one is the cost.
19: Yeah, they're expensive.
12: Oh, yeah, that too.
16: Number two, you can't discipline them.
12: Uh-huh.
16: So it's kind of like you don't know what kind of mood it's going to get, right?
12: Yep.
16: So you don't know how it's going to turn out. Mm. You can't discipline it. And everything's insanely expensive. And now kids have to be involved in a million different things. And they're not so self-sufficient as they used to be.
12: Yeah.
16: So most people look at it like, oh, that's going to really ruin my life instead of enhance your life.
12: Uh-huh.
16: I mean, it's a horrible way to look at it, but that's why people don't want
12: to
16: have them.
12: It is a horrible way to look at it, but
16: they're
12: people
16: like, want
12: to
16: be second.
12: Selfish.
16: So I would have to probably not go eat as nice a restaurants because I'd have to pay for a kid.
12: Yeah.
16: Like, nah, I'd rather eat at nice restaurants.
12: Right. Mm-hmm.
16: I'd have to cut back on buying stuff that I like. No, I'm not going to do that.
12: Yeah.
16: Gen
12: that's
16: Z.
12: Why I admire my sister-in-law because she doesn't let her kids hold her back from anything.
16: That's good.
12: Yep.
16: Gen Z is rejecting $200 dates and choosing what they call solo maxing.
12: Mm.
16: And dating apps are taking a huge hit as more and more people are commanding. They want a $200 date. And they want this $200 date, and dudes are like, nah, I'm good.
12: No.
16: No.
12: Yep.
16: Used to be you could take a woman on a date for like $30-$40.
12: Good luck.
16: You can't anymore.
12: No.
16: Now they want a steak dinner.
12: I can't even go to Arby's for $30-$40.
16: And this son exhumes his dad's grave for what? Answers, finds a stranger's body inside the casket instead.
12: Not his dad?
16: No. Has no idea where his dad is.
12: People have always said this, too, that, like, there's funny business going down at the graveyards.
16: Yeah, because how do you know?
12: Well, they, you know, they're like, hey, a lot of these places are, like, out of space. And they're like, oh, yeah, they just keep recycling these same grave sites. But I'm just like, what about the tombstone and stuff? Like, how would you even do that?
16: And hundreds may have discovered, I guess humans may have discovered fire hundreds of thousands of years previous to what they thought.
12: Oh, absolutely. We have no idea.
19: No.
12: Civilization has been, you know, restarted, blown up more times than we even know.
16: Pretty awesome, though.
12: Yeah, it's scary.
16: Can you imagine?
12: Because this all could wrap up any time now.
16: I know, but we'll deserve it.
12: Yeah, we will. We have it coming, for sure.
16: Yeah, we're going to deserve that.
12: No doubt.
16: Nard, you done with your
12: Especially
16: phone there, buddy?
12: Nard.
16: What?
17: What's that?
12: Well, he's not with us no more.
19: No, he's done.
16: We'll see you tomorrow.
12: Stupid.
20: I'm back to doing what I love and more. Thanks to the Good Feet Store.
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0: dumbass.
1: Wow, no,
0: you're a dumbass.
1: You're a
0: dumbass. You're a dumbass.
1: You're a dumbass. Nard's mad today. He came
2: He's
1: in
2: mad.
1: Big mad.
2: Yeah.
3: Mad.
1: He's very upset. He That's is. Why I didn't hit you with the Shazam.
4: Snuggled in between my butt cheeks. Okay.
1: I didn't hit with that because he's mad. He's lost thousands of followers after we exposed him for being an Oklahoma City Thunder fan. Yeah, I did.
2: I'm not even a Thunder fan.
3: He's lost. It's funny how you didn't have that same energy, but now you do because you've lost thousands of fans or followers. How do you know it's not because of your terrible content?
2: Because I've been doing the terrible content for years. It didn't start happening until the series.
1: Like, so it drove. We were exposing Nard for being a huge Thunder fan.
2: Like the moment
1: and obviously
2: that you
1: the Thunder got wrecked in the finals. And now everybody in the chat is saying, you deserve it.
2: All right, well, I'll stop
1: You
2: posting.
1: Deserve it. They love it. Did Nard just cuss?
2: No.
3: No. Yeah, he said, I'll stop posting.
1: Man.
3: So normally when I get to work, usually just after Nard does, and Nard always, he just runs inside, and I just meet him up here at the studio. And today he saw me pulling in as he was getting out of his car, and he waited for me. He was mad. And he goes, hey, man, just want to let you guys know, ever since you started this Thunder stuff, which is so funny that he calls it Thunder stuff. I've lost thousands of followers.
1: I love it.
3: And I know he's mad because normally Nard's mad all the time, right? But he normally just keeps it to himself.
1: You should have, because now everybody in the chat is telling everybody to unfollow you.
2: All right.
3: Because now they know that this bothers you.
1: Yes.
3: And you know what happens when people figure out.
2: It was already under 10, so I would have said something at like when it dropped down to like 11, but I was like, nah, I'll let it. And then when it dropped down to 10, I was like, all right, well, if those 10 go, then I'll just delete it all.
1: you want to delete social media?
2: Yeah, I'll just be off it.
3: He's going to cry.
1: This guy's not real.
3: Because those, like, having above, like, 10K on Instagram and having these followers on TikTok is his life.
1: Yeah, they're saying, cancel Nard. Cancel Nard. Right, cancel Nard me. Sucks. Nard sucks. Get him to zero. Get him to zero.
3: He is fuming right now. What do you want us to do? What do you want us to do? You want us to run a campaign to get you more followers?
1: No, I want us to buy you followers? You've already taken all my money. I'm out of money to give you to buy followers.
3: What are you mad for? Who cares?
1: They're saying being a stalker didn't do it, but damn, sure enough, cheering for the wrong team did.
3: Yep.
1: Wait till you hear, because Nard is a huge Knicks fan, too.
2: Oh, my God.
3: He loves New York.
1: Look, yesterday he wore Knicks colors. Remember that? He was wearing Knicks
2: black
1: colors.
2: From here on out.
1: And then, now, you can tell.
3: You're such a loser.
1: You can tell he's upset because he's wearing a black shirt today to try to be a poser and act like he likes the Spurs.
3: When he should have wore Spurs stuff.
1: Yeah.
3: Like, he should have wore, like, a Spurs hat. I don't understand why he didn't just be like, I'm not a Thunders fan. Like, he never really said that.
1: I don't know why you didn't honk with all the people and celebrate.
2: I did.
3: Yeah, well, you didn't. You should have been like, I'm a Spurs fan. I don't know why you didn't do that.
1: You should spray paint your car, Spurs.
3: Are people, are they commenting? Are they attacking on social media? You're a Thunders fan?
1: Because right now, that's all he's focused on. He's just in his phone.
2: Yeah, I'm putting it on break to where, like, I'm like, yeah, no, you can't.
1: Nard hates the Spurs. That's in our chat.
3: Oh, what he's doing is he's taking all of his social media offline so you can't unfollow him. So you can't even find his account. Is what he's trying to do right now. Because he knows that you guys are just going to go
1: Nard.
2: What?
1: You're not real, right? This is a gimmick, right? This is a goof?
3: Are you goofing us?
1: Are you being silly?
3: What? So you're not goofing us? You're really being like...
1: You're really mad?
3: You're really being real mad about this?
2: No, I wasn't like mad.
1: As a Knicks fan, you're really that mad?
3: Right. Yeah, dude. Imagine this too. We've also said like he's a fan of the Taliban. and like everything, right? And he never lost followers.
1: No.
3: He never lost anything. I've said Nard's a racist.
1: No. Related to Hitler?
3: Yeah, I've said Nard is the worst, like, worst things ever. A Timothy McVeigh supporter. Like, I've said all these things about Nard over the years. And not until we called him out for being a Thunders fan, as he calls it, did he ever lose one follower. But the moment we're like, yo, this guy's a Thunders fan. He loses.
1: Well, here.
3: He was, okay, this guy was like on his way to catching me on Instagram. Like I got over like 20. Nard was like, he was slowly but surely like chipping up and away. And now he's under 10,000 now.
1: Well, they're saying Nard also did love Chud the Builder.
3: Right. You could say all that stuff. That none of that stuff ever mattered. Not one person ever unfollowed him. And then, you know.
1: I just, it's, you know, it's weird having such a huge Knicks fan.
3: It's weird having a guy.
1: A Thunder fan.
3: It's weird having a guy who's 50 years old on the show. He makes like a dollar off of social media, right? Like he doesn't make anything. And this guy is, I mean, he's going to have a meltdown over there.
2: No, I'm not having a meltdown.
3: No, you're having a meltdown. I know when your meltdowns are coming.
2: No,
3: it's coming right. It is, bud. It is. It's fun. It's funny.
1: Let's go to Cody.
3: It's funny, it dude. Is. This is funny.
1: It's hilarious. You're a grown man.
3: You're a grown man, and you are freaking out because
2: you guys know because I was part of the show. That was all.
3: So you think that what you in his head, Billy? In his head, he thinks it makes us look bad because he's losing followers.
1: No, it makes us look great because that means people look funny are listening.
3: The only that's how they know Nard is because they're listening to us. And if you're listening to us and you can't tell that we're tongue-in-cheek and just rubbing your nose in it, then you're an idiot.
1: Yeah, well, hold on. He did wear Knicks colors yesterday.
3: Yeah.
1: Let's go to Cody.
3: This guy.
1: Yes, Cody. Cody.
5: Hey, what's going on?
1: What's up, buddy?
5: Hey, Billy. Hey, so I've seen Nard's video of him down on military.
3: He
5: looked so scared, and he couldn't get to his car quick enough.
3: Oh, that video does look like he's running from the honking. It does. It looks like he's like, oh, my God, I got to get out of here.
1: Yeah, his team lost. That's why he was running. That's why he's upset.
3: That video on your TikTok.
5: Priceless.
1: Yeah, he had such fear in his eyes.
3: He does.
2: That wasn't even on military.
1: He was running away from Spurs fans.
3: You actually were. You were a city base. You weren't on South. You were on Southeast, but you were still on military. You just keep going.
1: Everybody
3: and you turned
1: in the chat,
3: to the Southwest.
1: Everybody in the chat is saying, go unfollow him. Let's go to Val on TikTok and Instagram.
3: No,
1: apparently.
3: Guys, don't unfollow him.
1: Yes, go to Val.
6: How's it going there, guys?
1: What's up, buddy?
6: I was just seeing, Nard, if you really want to get all your fans back, you got to get a Spurs tattoo on your butt.
3: That's what I told him. He should get an alien tattoo, you know, the Wimby logo.
6: Yeah. That would be perfect. Right on his back, get a whole back tattoo on it.
1: You should get it on your BH.
3: Nard, you should do that.
2: Okay.
3: Do we have any tattoo artists that are willing to tattoo, you know, a little Wimby tattoo on him?
1: Right on his BH.
2: Why is it going to be on my BH?
1: Because that's funny.
3: Because that shows what a real fan you are.
1: Yeah.
2: I'm not a real fan then.
3: Okay. All right. You wonder why you keep losing followers.
2: I'm not even a basketball fan, guys. And didn't even start watching it until the playoffs.
3: Who?
2: Derek.
3: What are you talking about?
2: You haven't watched a single game all season.
3: Nobody has.
1: Really? You're accusing
3: he's
1: saying that we now.
2: Yeah.
1: Really?
2: Because he's a poser.
1: Derek's a poser?
2: Yeah.
1: Now he wants you to lose followers.
3: He does. He's so mad that I have more followers than him and that I'm not taking.
1: Dan?
3: Because Nard thinks that this is the downfall of us.
1: No, Eradicator just unfollowed Nard.
3: He thinks this is the downfall of us because he's losing followers.
1: People want to know, why is Nard attacking Derek? Derek didn't do anything wrong.
3: Well, no, not according to Nard. Nard thinks I did do something wrong. He thinks I did something way wrong.
1: Let's go to Dan. Yes, Dan.
2: I did nothing wrong.
7: Hey, Nard Caruso, you don't think maybe it's like all the bots that you bought?
1: Oh, yeah, could be.
3: What?
1: Nard is a big bot guy. He liked to buy followers.
3: Well, because there were people that were, they thought that your fault, this got brought up a couple months ago, is that people thought that your follower count was going up because of bots.
2: No, I haven't bought anything.
3: I know, Nard, sometimes people did this to you on Twitter back in the day. they bought you followers.
2: Oh.
1: Yeah, they did.
3: Because they wanted to troll Billy and give you way more followers than all of us. Remember, because we would have like 20,000 and you had like 100?
2: Oh, yeah.
1: Yeah. They bought you followers.
3: Nard thought that was because he was a legend.
1: Yeah.
3: He's like, that's how much bigger I am than you guys.
1: Comic book Rick.
8: Boy, you
3: guys. Yeah, I don't think so.
1: I don't think we're in England.
3: Uh-uh. All right, I don't think they can say it there either.
1: I think they can. Like,
3: Looked down upon.
1: You got to add bloody in front of it. All right, yes, go ahead. Comic book Rick.
8: Sorry about that, Buck. Hey, get Nard a tattoo on his abs, bro.
1: On his abs, right? Little alien abs.
3: Oh, man. Or what do you think about that, buddy?
2: No, I'm not doing it on my abs. I'll do it on my ass.
3: All right. So you don't want to get followers back.
1: All right. What about between the eyes? A little alien right there between the eyes. What do you mean, no?
3: That would be hard. So cool. That would be hard.
1: You know how cool that would be? Yeah.
3: That would be hard.
1: Yes.
3: No, you don't realize how hard that'd be?
2: Yeah.
3: It's like a little alien right
1: not
3: there.
1: Not huge, just small alien right there.
3: Yeah, just a small alien right there.
1: Right between the eyes.
3: Oh, my God, what do you mean? You girls would be like, damn, daddy.
2: Nope.
1: They would.
3: Look at this gangster. So.
1: They'd be like, oh, he loves the
3: Spurs.
1: You don't
3: want to get the followers back or what?
2: No, I'm good.
3: Oh, my God, you're that mad. You're that mad.
1: How about a tramp stamp that says, I love the Spurs across his back?
3: No, you can't just laugh at this and be like, this is funny?
2: No.
3: No, okay.
1: He said no.
3: Darn, you don't see the you don't see how this is hilarious.
2: No, because I literally am not like a basketball fan at all.
1: Okay, yeah. How about a couple alien teardrops according to our chat?
3: Uh-huh.
1: So you know, just get little alien teardrops down your eye.
2: Yeah, no.
3: Well,
2: Darn,
3: like, why don't you just go for it, dude? Why don't you just say like all the worst things about me that you know that way I lose followers?
1: That's what he was trying
3: to
1: do.
3: That's what he was trying to do.
1: He was trying to really bury you.
3: Why don't you just go for it? Why don't you just tell everybody the deepest, darkest things that would make people unfollow me? Because that would make you feel better, right?
2: No, I was saying the fact that
1: you didn't watch anything. That if he's being dragged down, he's dragging everybody down.
3: Listen, you better never do a crime with Nard, because if Nard gets busted, you're going with him.
1: What did he do? Immediately, he ratted you out.
3: Immediately, he's like, he only watched the playoffs. Yeah, like 98% of everybody else.
2: I only said it because that's what you said on the air.
3: Yeah,
2: it wasn't
3: I
2: like
3: got
2: a
3: it.
2: Secret.
3: All right, I got it, dude, but I know what you're trying to do. You're trying to hurt me because you're hurting. So go for it.
1: Well, Nard, what if you just publicly just say, I hate Oklahoma. I wish I was never born there.
3: Yeah.
1: So that you could get followers
2: and stuff.
1: I can't
2: control where I was born.
1: I know, but if you publicly denounce Oklahoma, then maybe you got a shot.
2: Yeah, I wish they would blow up. Oh, can we just send a bomb over there?
1: No, you can't. What? This guy's psycho.
2: You just said it publicly.
1: No, you can't say
3: that. Oh, my goodness.
2: Like, let's go to war with Oklahoma. Like, I don't care.
3: That's how bad you want followers back?
2: I don't know why I'm getting punished.
1: That looked like you already bombed Oklahoma.
3: What do you mean you're getting... How are you getting punished?
2: By you guys saying I liked Oklahoma, like, Thunder or whatever.
1: Where are you from, Nard?
3: I like how he acts like he doesn't know their name now.
1: Where are you from?
2: Oklahoma's where I was born.
1: Exactly, and you're an OKC fan. I didn't know it that they just started in, like, 2008 until you told me.
2: Yeah. I didn't, what?
3: You're like, we stole them from Seattle.
1: Yeah, you were giving me all the facts about them.
3: Yeah. We used to have Kevin Durant.
1: What's up, fat man?
9: Hey, man, for Nard being an OKC, I say Derek should punch Nard in the Nards.
3: I mean... I feel like you guys all did punch Nard in the nose.
1: Yeah, if you really want him where it hurts, you just unfollow him.
3: Listen, if you guys wanted to rattle Nard, you guys have rattled Nard. Like he
1: might leave the show over this.
3: He might. He honestly is sitting over there thinking about it, which is so freaking funny to me. If he leaves the show because of this, it's I can't express enough. Like every day. Nard has had horrible things going on in his life. Like, he's been, like, you know, in the past, like, about to lose this or that. He has never once waited for me to get out of my vehicle. Today was the first time.
1: I mean, he almost waited to threaten you. That's what it felt like. He
3: almost
1: threatened you.
3: Walked up to the car and punched me.
1: I think so.
3: Like, he goes, hey, man, just letting you know, I've lost thousands of followers ever since you guys started this Thunders crap.
1: All right, no, then your team should have played better.
2: All right, they're on my team.
1: All right, if your team would have played better, then they'd be in the playoffs. And I know you're a bandwagon guy, and you're
2: kill somebody.
1: You're a Knicks fan now.
3: That's what you'd be willing to do to get your a couple thousand followers
2: to get
3: back.
2: My name up the OKC bandwagon thing.
3: Who cares? Why would you just say? Why would you just say if they're that dumb enough? Who cares?
1: All right, I gotta go to break. We'll be back.
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1: That's you.
2: Wow, he's bleeding followers. Look at you in a New York Knicks shirt.
1: Thank you, Nigerian Prince, for pointing this out.
3: Oh,
1: wow.
2: Wow.
1: Dude, this guy is steaming.
2: Yeah, he is.
1: He's so mad.
2: Oh, man,
1: dude. He's so mad. And we were talking on the break, because I'm like, dude, it's probably your terrible, awful, horrible content.
3: No.
2: Here, I'll show everybody.
1: And he was like, no, my captions are fire. And I was like, no, dude, people hate AI, so it's probably that. And he's like, no, it's you guys.
2: Look at that. There's Nard in a New York. He's working out in a New York Knicks tank
1: top.
2: How
1: could he do that on the week that the NBA Finals start?
2: Oh, come on.
1: And Nard is, the San Antonio Spurs are going for an NBA championship, and this guy's going to wait till this week to bust out the Knicks stuff?
2: Look at
1: unbelievable.
2: Him. Look at that. You can't deny it. When you zoom in, there he is right there. When you zoom in, there it is.
1: People are also now watching his TikTok video where he was at City Base, right? And he was like at a bar and the game ended. And you can hear people going like they're already going honking. And it does look like Nard's like terrified and trying to jump in his car and get the hell out of there.
3: I was just walking and I was being quiet so you could hear the honking.
1: I know, but it does look like you're scared because you're like fumbling your keys and stuff. This guy is lost.
2: Well, if you remember back when the last NBA Finals, when Charles Barkley was in town,
1: I do remember.
2: Nard went to go have drinks with him and talk about fat chicks.
1: I remember that.
2: Do you remember that?
3: I didn't care about that.
2: Yeah, well, I know, but you went
1: denying that. I know,
2: listen to this. You remember these comments from Charles Barkley? Was this from like 2014?
4: Listen,
1: yes.
4: I'm telling you the truth. You know, I think it's a great city. Mm-hmm. I think they got the best organization in the NBA. But they do have some big old women, though. I mean, come on now.
5: See what you do to him every time you go down.
4: I'm telling you, man. They be woofing them churros.
6: None of those. Hey, but none of those five ladies were big that you interviewed.
4: That's why I took her all day.
6: Could I see?
4: It
6: took me a wrong way to get there.
4: It took her all day to find five skinny women down there.
5: Do me one more favor. Just let me see the churro eating. Oh. Like
2: remember that? And then Nard got a great photo. I think I can find it.
1: Yeah.
2: Hold on. Let me see if I can get it.
1: Oh, where he's almost gets beat up by Charles Barkley. Oh, that's right. They were like, Nard's like, dude, I've been saying this.
3: What?
1: And people didn't. I remember that photo.
2: Oh, Nard must have taken it.
1: He probably did. It might be in Chris's. I don't know. Actually, no, I think Chris got rid of. Chris hates Nard so much.
2: He got rid of all his photos. But this is the last time Nard got in trouble, so you can see when Nard used to. Look at him. He's got the dunce cap on. He's having to stare into the corner.
1: I'll have to.
2: You got to find that Charles Barkley.
1: I will. I'll find it. I know we have it.
2: Somewhere around there. They're just having drinks together.
1: Honestly, Felix might have taken it.
2: Cuddling. they're saying that Charles Barkley might have. Charles Barkley and Nard aligned together. They don't like fat chicks.
1: No, they don't.
3: And neither does Chris.
1: He doesn't.
2: Yeah, but Chris can say that. He was born here. And Chris is fat.
1: Yep. And I love fat chicks. So. Oh, and I'll also say San Antonio doesn't have any fat chicks.
2: Yeah. There you go.
1: That's the angle I'm going with.
2: But
1: what do you mean? I haven't seen one fat chick in San Antonio.
2: They were
1: all Thunders fans.
2: Yeah, Nard, you keep saying that. You're like, oh, I won't date a fat girl and all that. You're just Charles Barkley. You're just Charles Norris.
1: Yeah.
3: What guy wants to date a fat girl?
1: This guy.
2: Derek says he does.
1: Mm-hmm.
3: But he's married.
1: Yeah, so what? Maybe that's why I don't lose followers and you do.
3: Why?
1: Well, because you're a monster.
3: I've always said that.
1: I know, but you're a monster. Have you ever thought about that? Have you ever thought maybe you're bleeding followers because you're a monster?
3: No.
1: And you're a bad guy?
3: No.
2: You never thought?

0: cross your mind that you're like, man, I might be losing followers because I'm a bad guy?
1: Nope. They don't care.
2: Maybe I'm a bad friend.
0: What do you mean? They don't care that you're a bad guy.
1: I didn't start losing them until you guys started saying I was Thunder fan.
0: So, again, you're blaming us.
1: Yep.
0: Yep. This guy blaming us.
2: Well, just so you know, he is a huge Thunder fan.
0: He is.
2: Huge. Huge.
0: He is.
2: And I have photos of him wearing his Thunder gear.
0: Oh, my God.
2: But
0: this guy is so...
2: Dude, he's so mad at the Spurs for beating his team that he's now a Knicks fan.
0: I'm just laughing so hard because I just take, after all the years that I've been doing like this show with Gnar, and the countless times I've just trolled him and made fun of him, and he's never been this mad at me as he is right now. Like, this is the most mad he's ever been at me.
2: Oh,
0: he's
2: yeah.
0: not going to say it, but I already know it. I already could tell by the look on his face. I could tell by, hey, man, just so you know, like that whole, that sequence of conversation in the parking lot. Hey, man, just so you know, ever since you guys started this Thunders crap, I was like, oh, here we go.
2: What's up, Jared?
0: Here we go.
3: So first off, Gnar, I hate you, but I hate Daniel more. Secondly, Derek, you said there's no fat tricks. You got to go down military whenever the Spurs win. They're everywhere.
0: Okay, all right, well. I've been down there. I know, sir. I'm going against it.
2: Well, no.
0: Listen, I don't think they're any fatter here than they are anywhere else.
2: No,
0: I'll say that.
2: Just people in general. It's just normal.
0: I've been over to Houston. They got some big old women over there.
2: No, so what's your prediction?
1: On what?
2: Okay. Are you,
0: on how many followers
2: so
0: I'm
2: mad.
0: Gonna gain?
2: He's so mad.
0: Yeah.
2: He's like, I don't even care about basketball anymore. You guys wrecked my life.
0: Yeah, no, he that's how he truly feels. That's why I'm laughing about it, is because Gnar, out of everything, Gnar thinks that now we've destroyed his life.
2: Well, he's threatening. He says he's going to bring the Thunder, and it's going to come down on us, is
0: yeah.
2: what he told
0: what?
2: Us.
0: That's what he told us.
2: During the break?
0: Mm-hmm.
2: Yeah. Exactly. Gnar just said, F you, Billy. That's exactly what he said.
0: I don't even know how. Yeah. This guy. And why would you lose all these followers right when Mark was saying, hey, you need to step it up on social media?
2: And I know, what an idiot.
0: And then you get rid of all these followers? You're a moron.
1: I didn't.
0: How come you blocked all these people?
1: I didn't.
2: Cry Cam is back. I know, he is crying.
1: No,
2: show
1: I'm
2: your bald
1: crying.
2: Spot. Show oh, your, if people want to see the bald
0: yeah,
2: spot.
0: Yeah, people want to see an update on the bald spot. Is it getting bigger? Oh, he's starting to comb that over.
2: Yeah, that's good.
1: I haven't touched
2: looks better
0: you've
2: today.
0: Been filling that in, haven't you?
1: I haven't even
0: you
1: touched
0: have.
1: It.
0: I know it. It
2: looks better today.
0: God, dude, you're so weird.
1: I'm weird.
0: Yes, you're weird.
1: What
0: yes.
1: I do?
0: Yes, you're weird. The fact that you're starting to color in your bald spot.
1: I haven't colored it. I haven't touched it.
0: Oh, my God. That's clearly got crayon in it.
1: Oh, my God.
2: Oh, he loves it. They call them crowns.
0: That's
2: they,
0: got crown in
2: remember
0: it.
2: Remember that in Oklahoma, they call them crowns.
0: Yeah.
2: Nah, he's combing it over. That's fine.
0: Yeah.
2: He showed the balding crown. You know, he's very upset about the bald spot, but he's more upset about losing followers.
0: People are like, dude, this guy almost beat you up in the parking lot. He almost fought
1: I
0: me.
1: Did not. Gnar
2: is falling apart.
0: He is, and it's all over his follower count.
2: Well, he...
0: Like, what a loser.
2: We'll check back. No, we check. How many followers do you have now after you just said that you're a Knicks fan?
0: Yeah.
1: I'm not a Knicks
0: after
1: fan.
0: After that Knicks photo just leaked of you.
2: Yeah, there's a... I got a photo here. I'll show it again.
0: Mm-hmm.
2: How many followers have you lost?
1: Definitely still under 10.
0: Yeah, oh yeah.
2: Well, yeah, it's probably not going to go over that again after you were just...
0: Oh, and
2: you wish the Spurs to lose.
0: Don't you think, like, Gnar, the way that your content is, like, you shouldn't be over 10, right? Like, you should probably be under 5.
1: No.
0: You don't think so?
1: No.
2: Well, Derek, later on in the program, apparently men, like straight men,
0: mm-hmm.
2: shouldn't even be on Instagram.
0: Oh, okay. Wow. Well, that sucks.
2: Yeah, so they're saying that straight men shouldn't even be on
0: there
2: Instagram.
0: There you go, Gnar. We should just... let's delete our accounts. I'll do it with you.
1: I'm about to.
0: You're about to delete... You're that mad you're
1: if
0: about
1: it goes
0: to delete
1: under
0: it?
1: 5? Oh, yeah. Definitely delete
0: you're account. That mad you're about to delete your account.
1: I will if it goes under 5.
2: You'll delete it?
1: Yeah, I'll delete it. Like,
2: why?
0: You love social media.
1: Well, I mean, yeah, but like... If I'm gonna
2: what do you, Gnar, okay,
0: what,
2: Gnar.
0: What do you think so special about you that you should have thousands of followers?
1: I didn't
2: what,
1: say
2: you,
1: it was.
2: What are you gonna do if you don't have social media? Like, what do you? How are you gonna spend your day?
1: Just work.
2: So if you don't have that, you'll just work more hours.
1: Yeah, probably. Yeah.
2: Okay. People are saying that you there's a couple reasons why you only got followers. When did you go over 10,000?
1: I've been over 10,000 for a minute.
2: I know, but when, dummy?
0: Years ago. He knows the date. Just say the date.
1: I don't know. It's been years.
2: Unfollow. Unfollow. All these people in the chat are saying unfollow. Anyways, well, that was interesting. Thank you, Nard.
1: You're welcome.
2: The downfall of Nard is real. I agree. It's something to see. I'm glad we're all here. We're all watching this.
0: Mm-hmm.
2: Clint Eastwood is going to retire at age 96. Imagine being 96. I was thinking about this yesterday. You're 96, right? And you know, like, it's any minute, right? You might have a year left, 2 years left, maybe 3 years left, right? You know what I mean? Like, every minute. At 96 years old, I mean, what a long life. But damn, like, you know, like, the window of your life is very short. It's just a crazy thing to think about. But he's like, I think I'm ready to retire. He was still, like, directing movies. Wasn't that long ago, he was starring in movies. I guess it was his birthday. And despite rumors he might be making another film, it's been mostly quiet on that front. Many expected Juror Number 2, which was released in 2024, to be a swan song, and maybe it will be, despite some indications that he wanted to direct another film.
0: Mm-hmm.
2: So, he says, I have many great memories working with him. He is retired now.
0: Oh,
2: that's what one person said. So, he just celebrated his 96th birthday. You see the woman that was hit by a patio umbrella while eating at a restaurant?
0: No, I didn't.
2: So, that was... Let me find this story. What a crazy way. This was in South Carolina. A woman has died after being hit and killed by an umbrella during a storm at a South Carolina restaurant over Memorial Day weekend. It was about 7:40 at night. A storm hit, and the umbrella flew and hit her in the head and neck area. They tried, rescuers tried to bring her back to life, but she was gone. And the report states that it was determined that her and her husband were dining at a restaurant on the patio when a sudden strong wind blew an umbrella from a table, which then struck her and killed her. Just a freak accident.
0: This isn't the first one either.
2: No.
0: I know that I've read a story, or I know on this show for a fact we've read a story about somebody getting killed by one of those umbrellas before.
2: Umbrellas are kind of dangerous.
0: Yeah, when the weather gets a certain way, yeah, those, for sure, they start throwing those things around.
2: That's awful. What an awful story. Nard, any comment on that? Or are you just really upset about your followers?
0: No,
2: do you have any comment on that one?
0: He doesn't even know what he said.
1: The umbrella thing?
2: Yeah, the umbrella. Any comment on that?
1: I probably shouldn't have it up if it's windy.
0: Okay. Well, all right.
2: I don't think it was up. I think it was just, it was in that little hole in the table, and wind got it and sucked it out, and it hit a woman in the head and killed her.
1: Mm-hmm. The only way it's going to suck out if it was open.
2: Maybe. I don't know. I don't know what wind does, buddy.
1: Yeah, the only way. Yeah, they needed to close it. That's on the store.
0: Mm.
2: A 17-year-old girl accused of luring two men into violent robberies during shootings. So this chick, she's 17.
0: Yeah.
2: And apparently she's accused of luring men into violent robberies, turning them into shootings. She's 17. And she used social media to lure the men to the same apartment complex and say masked gunmen robbed both victims, shot one of them 4 times.
0: Hmm.
2: Damn. So now that chick's going to be locked up for a while. You know, if it's too good to be true, it probably is.
0: Yeah.
2: So, a woman's like, hey, come back to my place. You might want to think twice about it. I know a lot of dudes now, they're not really even dating women anymore. I saw all these videos yesterday where these guys are like, I really don't even want to date women. And I saw women were making videos. They're like, how dare you guys not want to date us? And these guys are like, well, I just don't really feel like it.
0: Don't blame them.
2: This one woman, she's like, I can't find anybody. I've created this great life for myself. I got a dog and all that stuff. And she's like, and I just want love. And she's got nothing. And I started thinking, I'm like, maybe you should wait to get the dog, get the pet until you find your partner.
0: Yeah, you probably should.
2: Right? Don't you think that would be a good idea?
0: That would probably be smart, but people want to, you know.
2: I don't know, dude. I don't know how I'd feel if animals were just brought into a relationship.
0: Mm-hmm.
2: I don't think I would like the animal as much.
0: I mean, it's so stupid, you know what I mean?
2: If the animal was there,
0: it's kind of true.
2: Yeah, I don't think it would be my favorite animal.
0: Yeah, because it's kind of like them having a kid.
2: Yeah.
0: Right?
2: Yeah.
0: And it's... Yeah.
2: Well, it's worse because the animal's probably been in the bedroom seeing them just get destroyed.
0: That is true. The animal sees them on a more... On a different basis, level, yeah. I'm with you on that 100%.
2: Here's all the conversations.
0: Yeah, because like my ex-wife, when I go with her, like she had a cat, and it was like from a previous relationship, so like that cat had to live with her mom after that, you know?
2: Like I was I know that's like totally crazy.
0: It's not. Nuts, it's not.
2: But I'm not saying you couldn't bring the animal. I'm just saying
0: I'm just being honest.
2: We're having like an honest moment.
0: I'm not saying you should bring the animal. I'm just saying you should put in the work to find it a good home.
2: I probably wouldn't like it as much. I was just being honest.
0: Yeah, that was just that was an honest moment.
2: Or those mixed pet relationships.
0: I think a lot of people probably honestly feel like that.
2: I don't know. That's why I think you should wait.
0: Uh-huh.
2: And then find your partner if you want one. You know, because yep. I know a lot of people don't even want partners anymore. But, you know, if let's say it's a crazy thing. You know, you want someone to love or whatever.
0: Yep.
2: You should probably wait to get a pet until you guys are super secure.
0: Mm-hmm.
2: It's super serious. And then you guys go out. And that's because that's a fun thing that you do as a couple. You go and you go to a pound or whatever and get an animal.
0: Yeah. Go rescue one together.
2: Yeah, all right, we just got a...
0: That's pretty sweet, actually.
2: Tally now, Nard is down to 9,747. He's just lost over 100 followers.
0: Damn, Nard, you keep bleeding them?
1: Yep.
2: I wonder if it's because you're a Knicks fan
0: It had to be that they were bots.
2: Thunder fan. I'm not sure.
0: He wouldn't keep bleeding followers like this. Like, you're telling me people are going there and they're unfollowing him?
1: Yep.
0: No. It's because you had bots, buddy.
1: I haven't had
0: I know you didn't buy them. I got it. I believe you.
1: No, but what I'm saying is I've always had over 10.
0: I know, but they're obviously your bot contract ran up. Well, or Instagram is going through and they're getting rid of bots.
2: Well, here's what I think. I think people don't like you now because you were such a huge Thunder fan and they were so mad for the fact, especially because, you know, it seemed like it was very...
0: I think people don't like you because you're mean to us.
2: Yeah, what? That could be,
0: and
2: too.
0: And they're like, yo, dude, why would I follow this guy that's, like, mean to, like, people that are, like, so nice to him? Like, what a monster.
2: I mean, I want to think that...
0: Yeah, that's what I think.
2: That's the reason.
0: That's what I
2: because,
0: think.
2: Oh, man, he's been such a good friend. Now, I got Billy and Derek's back.
0: Oh, man, have you ever heard of this guy's so mean
2: he's
0: to people
2: so
0: that were
2: mean.
0: So nice
2: he's
0: to him?
2: So mean to Billy.
0: That's
2: he's
0: probably why.
2: Awful to him.
0: That's probably why.
2: Yeah, I bet you that's what it is. It probably or had nothing could, to do
0: it,
2: with it.
0: People are right. It could be your Chud the Builder connect.
2: I'm not sure.
0: Yep.
2: There's something people are saying it could be because you're a narcissist.
0: My God, you're a narcissist.
2: What? Or that you call Derek fat all the time.
0: Oh my God, you called me fat, multiverse fat.
2: Yeah, he did. All right, got to take a break. We'll be back.
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2: All right, Nora, I was just thinking, you know, you're losing all these followers. Your social media is in turmoil. I mean, we are in the danger zone of Nard losing all his social media. Maybe it's because you gave the Spurs nun a 1-star for hygiene. You think that's why you're losing followers?
1: I don't know. It could be.
2: Or maybe it's because I go to my social media and there's all these photos of Nard's, like, in full-on Knicks colors, clothes, jerseys. Mm-hmm. There he is. He's in the Knicks locker room.
0: Dude, that's crazy that somebody found the picture of him in the all-Knicks gear that I posted on my Instagram.
2: Yeah, that is insane.
0: Yeah, it is.
2: Well, did you post the one where he's just thinking to himself with the shoes and everything?
0: Yeah, I posted it right after the video that I posted in studio where Nard is just so mad at me.
2: Why are you mad at Derek?
0: I'm not mad at Derek.
2: Well, you seem like you're a little mad.
1: No, I wasn't. No.
0: Oh, fun fact, somebody that Nard used to associate with, this girl messaged me on Instagram, said, fun fact, this person he used to associate with blocked me or made him block me on Instagram. So this downfall is kind of his fault.
2: Oh.
0: I told you that was going to backfire.
2: Yeah,
0: on you.
2: It did.
0: Because, like, you went through this phase where you were, like, all these girls and stuff, you were, like, blocking. So, like, duh, no wonder you're, like, losing people. Especially this girl. This girl's, like, a huge fan.
2: Damn.
0: That you blocked. That
2: crazy.
0: So you don't take any blame yourself. It's all us. Okay, nothing.
2: Nothing
0: from him. Okay, all right.
2: Well, I mean, you've rattled him today, yeah. Derek. You're not going to get anything out of this guy.
0: Is it because I made sense right there or no?
1: No.
0: Oh, no? I didn't?
1: I'm just not an OKC fan. Like,
0: okay.
1: That's it.
2: Okay, so
1: that's
2: you're a Knicks fan.
0: So you're just ignoring the other stuff that I just said.
2: What you're saying is right now, because OKC is not in the finals, you're not an OKC fan anymore. You've jumped the bandwagon, and you're now a Knicks fan.
1: I'm not on any bandwagon.
0: Well, you got all Knicks gear on.
2: Yeah, so I'm gonna post it for everybody to see that.
0: Mm-hmm.
2: All right, along with.
0: Damn, dude.
2: And what was Nard saying yesterday? No Spurs, no.
0: Yeah, he was. No Spurs, no.
2: No Spurs, no. That's what you were saying yesterday.
0: And he said he hated the French or something.
2: I'm posting Nard as a Knicks fan. I had no idea. Unreal. All right, I just posted the photo. This should help your social media.
0: Yeah, dude, we got you, dog. We're going to get those followers back.
2: Yeah, we got you, buddy.
0: We got you.
2: Hang in there. I posted
0: What's going to be your strategy now moving forward?
1: Oh, nothing. Not post nothing.
2: What's pretty wild, too, is I posted a photo. It's a video of like an old woman playing a flute or something and then moving her ass with a hula hoop. And that's got no traction. The only thing that's getting traction right now is Nard in the Knicks gear.
0: Mm-hmm.
2: So, I mean, Nard, you're doing way better than the lady. Look how talented this lady is. She's an older woman, and she's got a hula hoop, and she's messing with the hula hoop, and she's able to use a flute and then wiggle her ass.
0: Mm-hmm.
2: But you're getting way more traction. Look at that. People are just freaking out over you.
0: Man. Congrats, Nard.
2: Look, oh, you got. Damn, I just noticed this, too. That you have the socks and the shoes.
1: Oh, damn.
0: Yeah. No, he's got the whole gear going.
2: Oh, my gosh.
0: It's crazy.
2: No, have you guys seen that? That is Nard.
0: Crazy.
2: Oh, man, he is really upset.
0: Well, on marching back to 10K, Nard.
2: Look at that. That's Nard just in some sort of park. What kind of park was that?
0: Come on, guys.
1: Right outside our studio.
0: Let's get him back up.
2: I can't believe you.
0: No, still losing. Still going the wrong way.
2: All right, what are you at now?
0: Said 9,743.
2: Okay, not bad. You haven't lost one in a couple minutes.
0: I think you gained one.
2: Did you?
0: Yeah, I think he was at 9,742.
2: Aw. You know, speaking of bad people and stuff like that, people that excuse cheating.
19: If you're ever feeling stupid about yourself, just remember... there's actually people out there that excuse cheating.
2: No, I used to excuse cheating a lot. Tell us about that.
1: I mean, I didn't mind it.
2: Yeah, you didn't mind whether you cheated or they cheated on you.
0: Who? What kind of person? Don't you think that's why you're losing followers?
1: What?
0: It's because you're like, I didn't mind it.
1: Yeah, I didn't mind if she cheated on me.
0: Okay.
2: Yeah, and you didn't mind cheating on other people, right?
1: I didn't mind it.
2: Yeah.
0: What do you mean?
2: Again, let me play the audio again for you, Nard. You got your headphones on?
1: I do not.
19: If you're ever feeling stupid about your...
2: What happened to your headphones?
0: Where's your headphones?
1: I forgot because I was leaving the house furious.
0: We'll see if you can borrow some.
1: I already did.
0: Nobody has any?
1: Well, Chris ain't here yet.
0: Oh.
2: He ain't there yet. Okay. That's what he just said, Derek.
0: Did he throw his Chris under the bus?
2: Well, Chris just get here on time, and then I have some headphones. So, no.
1: Yeah.
2: Nard was so mad about the followers, furious. He was so pissed off that he left his headphones at home.
1: I forgot them.
2: Well, those that didn't hear
19: it. If you're ever feeling stupid about yourself, remember, there's actually people out there that excuse cheating.
2: All right, and she was saying, if you ever feel stupid about yourself, just remember there's people out there that excuse cheating like yourself. So if anybody's, you know, feeling kind of dumb this morning or whatever, just know that there's a nard there.
0: Yeah, that'll excuse cheating, and it doesn't get dumber than
2: that. So what do you say about that, nard?
1: Yeah, I'll excuse
2: Why are you okay with it?
1: I mean, because, like, I'd be happy to be in this situation.
0: Because sex isn't that big of a deal, right?
1: Yeah.
2: So you just want someone to love that bad that you'd be fine with them cheating on you?
1: Yeah, I wouldn't have a problem with it.
0: It's not a deal breaker.
1: No.
2: Nah, there's... What would be worse than that?
1: Ooh.
2: Getting pegged?
1: Yeah, that'd be maybe? Number one. And then her getting pregnant.
2: Okay, so you just wouldn't want her getting pregnant.
1: Yeah.
0: Oh.
2: But you wouldn't leave her, would you?
1: I would probably make a negotiation, like...
0: If she got pregnant by somebody else?
2: Maybe, we'll try to work out a threesome with another woman?
1: Yeah, like, it'd be like a guaranteed threesome.
0: Mm.
2: Okay, so if you're with a woman and she gets pregnant by another man...
1: Yeah.
2: Then you would say, hey, I'll raise the baby, I'll love the baby, but you're gonna have to give me a guaranteed threesome with another woman.
1: Oh, yeah.
2: Like, how many of those?
1: Well, at least every quarter.
2: Every quarter. So every 3 months, another threesome.
1: Exactly.
2: And then that way you wouldn't hold resentment towards the baby that's not yours.
1: Yep.
2: And you would be nice to the baby.
1: I would, yeah.
2: Okay. All right, I got you, buddy.
0: Nice.
2: That is nice. Look at you. You're such a progressive guy.
0: See, I can't believe you lost a follower.
2: Yeah, I'm shocked.
0: Yeah, me too.
2: This woman, she says it's crazy that men are easy.
20: It's kind of crazy to me when men are easy. Like, you invite them to your apartment and you show up. Bro, you don't even know me.
2: Yeah, I mean,
0: okay,
2: dudes are kind of dumb when it comes to that. When they think they're going to get some tail, they show up.
0: Because usually, I'm not saying it never happens, but usually girls don't just, like, show up.
2: Not really. Unless you're
0: super
2: hot.
0: My chick does have this friend. Her name's Randy, and she would go to random guys' houses to watch Game of Thrones back when that was a thing. To get sex, but also Game of Thrones. So she was really rolling the dice for, you know what I mean?
2: Yeah.
0: So that's how big that show was.
2: She would do that. She would show up at random guys' house.
0: Yeah, she would.
2: Had you ever thought about maybe just getting HBO?
0: I remember the time she told me that she showed up to this guy's house and he was like severely handicapped.
2: But Derek... She could have just paid for HBO, and then she wouldn't have to do the sexual thing.
0: She could have, but didn't want to do that.
2: Gotcha.
0: If you pay for HBO, it doesn't come with wiener.
2: Okay. All right. $1,000 next.
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0: we're just, you know, being Nard's little cheerleaders. He's really down in the dumps because his team didn't win.
1: It's not my team.
0: And the Spurs are now in the finals. So Nard has jumped bandwagons, and he's now a huge Knicks fan.
1: I'm just not
0: to get revenge. And so, you know, we were trying to cheer him up a little bit. We're like, you know, it's a friendly rivalry, not a big deal. You know, Derek was even there. Derek was over there. Go, Nard, go. Back to Oklahoma. Go, Nard, go. Back to Oklahoma. Go, Nard, go. You know, all that stuff. We were just having fun in here. You're not having fun today.
1: Because I'm not an OKC fan or Knicks.
0: I don't know. Daniel showed me a photo of you being a huge
1: Daniel
0: fan.
1: Yeah, Daniel can suck on an egg.
2: Suck on an egg.
3: Yeah, Daniel can suck on an egg.
0: Hilarious. All right. Well,
2: how long have you been saying that one?
1: Just now.
0: Yeah, Daniel just sent me a random photo of his family.
2: What?
0: I don't know. He just sent me a random photo of his family.
2: What's Daniel doing?
0: I don't know. Derek, he just sent me a random photo of his family.
3: He's like, hey, Bill, look at
0: this. These are real Spurs fans.
3: Yes, this is us. This is our city.
0: Yeah. The keyword for $1,000 is Tuesday. Tuesday. Nard, can you spell Tuesday?
1: T-U-S-E-D-A-Y.
0: Man, you were almost there. You
2: that
0: just
2: was
0: got
2: really
0: a couple
2: close.
0: Just little bit mixed up there. But you were close.
1: Hell
0: closer
1: yes.
0: than I ever thought you would be. All right, so you got, I'm looking at the clock, you have 28 minutes to plug in Tuesday into KissRocks.com. And get that money. $1,000. Our final week to get you that $1,000. Good luck. Don't forget, I got SpaceCon tickets today and international friendly. Let's see here. What do I got on the program? Let me see. Oh, these people were talking about, you know, being ugly. It was this woman. I got a couple things. I got this one couple. Have you seen the couple? They're all over social media. Where the dude's pretty, and they're saying that he's prettier than his woman.
1: Hmm.
0: And so, like, they'll post photos, and he's, like, naturally pretty.
1: Mm-hmm.
0: But she's, I guess, only pretty with makeup. I don't know. Let me see if I got this. Here it is.
4: But my experience on the internet with that has been so fascinating, because we recently did a video where we were like, oh, you're like, you're so perfect, like, as a couple. And then, like, I was like, no makeup, no hair, whatever. And I was like, this is funny, because I have a huge difference, obviously, because, like, I do my hair, I do my makeup, yada, yada, yada. And he just looks the same, because he wakes up looking that gorgeous. And I was like, this is, like, kind of fun. Like, it's funny. It's funny the fact that he is so beautiful that I clearly have a massive change in my appearance. And I'm not saying I'm, like, ugly necessarily, but he is better looking than me. It's funny. Like, it's not, like, no one.
0: She's okay with that. Is there anybody out there where, you know, one of you is just way better looking than the other? Have you seen this couple, Derek? They're like young. They were probably in their early 20s, maybe 19. I don't know. And they're getting trolled. This girl gets trolled ruthlessly.
1: Mm-hmm.
0: Because of her man, right, being like prettier than her.
1: Yeah.
0: So she gets wrecked on the internet.
1: Mm-hmm.
0: They're like, what do you see in her? She's hideous. She's ugly.
2: Yeah.
0: And so that's what I was wondering. Who is less attractive in your relationship?
2: I mean, me, for sure. For sure, but whatever.
0: I mean, usually.
2: That's how it should be.
0: Usually the dude is less attractive. I think that's why it sticks out is when the guy is more attractive
1: mm-hmm.
0: than the woman.
2: Yes.
0: And it's not that this girl's like ugly, mm-hmm. but this guy's just, he's just, you know, he's got perfect hair, perfect teeth. Mm-hmm. He's just, you know, he looks young. He doesn't even have facial hair yet.
2: Yes.
0: You know, she needs some work. She needs some hair done. She needs some makeup.
1: Mm-hmm.
0: And so it's got to be difficult. And I don't know if that's even good for a woman's self-esteem when the dude is better looking than the woman.
1: Mm-hmm.
0: In fact, I think I read some research that when the guy is better looking than the woman, the woman is completely unhappy.
1: Mm-hmm.
0: I wouldn't say she hates her life, but it's, she leads a more miserable life.
2: I would.
0: So if you're a woman out there, make sure that you're the hot one.
2: I do think it's weird sometimes when you run across these women that are flexing No, I look at my hot ass bitch and they're talking about their dude.
0: Yeah.
2: You know, and it's like, he'll be a good looking dude and he'll be with this woman that honestly most of the time looks like me. And she's just flexing. And yeah. I do wonder, I'm like, damn, bitch, how do you pull that?
0: Yeah, she was, you know, she thinks it's funny, but she must have very thick skin because of the things that people say to her.
4: Needs to get in a tussle over it. It's an objective truth. But the response from people, especially like men, not all men, I'm not calling out all men, but especially men, they get genuinely angry, like genuinely angry at the fact that Sam is with me and he's better looking than me. Like that ignites some kind of anger in them.
0: I don't know if dudes, I didn't have that. I saw women have more anger issues than men, but
2: yeah.
0: She's saying it's more men that are like, oh, dude, why are you with her? I guess maybe that does happen. Mm-hmm. Where these guys are like, you could get way hotter than her. And it offends dudes to see like, hey, dude, you're in this area of attractiveness. Why are you with this chick?
2: Yep. No, I've never been with a girl where anybody was like, damn, you could do better. ever. Ever. Like, not one time in my life.
0: Nard, you always say that everybody always tells you that you could do better.
1: No.
2: Yeah, with girls that you get with, yes.
0: You have. Don't be a liar now. Don't be all modest about it now, Mr. Handsome.
2: You may have been with one girl that people were like, you can't do better than that. But a lot of the girls you've been with, people are like, dude, you can do way better.
0: You can do better. You would tell yourself, you look in the mirror and be like, mm-hmm. I can do better.
2: I'm going to do better. That's what he would usually say to himself.
0: I planned this whole thing. You're all about looks.
2: Uh-huh.
1: Yeah.
0: Yeah, you're not saying a word.
1: I am.
0: Oh, because I don't got headphones on, Bill.
2: No, is it? No, it's because he's losing followers.
0: Listen to this.
5: And at the end of the day, no matter how much of a big heart you have or how much you tell yourself that your kindness matters more than anything, it really doesn't. If you're ugly, you'll never be able to do half the things that attractive people can. People will always perceive you weird. Not weird, definitely different. As an unattractive person, if you were to...
0: No, I don't agree with that because most people... aren't attractive, really. Jen, you know what I mean? Most people aren't that attractive.
2: Yeah. No, they're not.
0: So, if anything...
2: That's like, why attractive people stand out.
0: Yeah, right?
2: Yes.
0: When you're out somewhere in public...
2: That's what... If you're ever feeling bad about yourself, just go out. Just go out, like, in public.
0: Get off the internet.
2: Don't go out somewhere where they're trying to be hot. I'm saying, like, go to the grocery store. Go to Walmart, whatever. Just go to a normal place.
0: 1 p.m. in the afternoon.
2: And you'll feel better about yourself... Because you'll at least be able to look around and be like, okay, most people are ugly.
0: You'll get up in the morning. That's even worse.
2: Absolutely.
0: Right? So you can really see what people look like.
2: Mm-hmm.
5: Be loud. Maybe make a joke that doesn't land right all the time. Or kind of be arrogant. Maybe you are...
0: She doesn't have a point there. Like, if somebody's unattractive and they try to make a joke, everybody's like, ugh.
2: Yeah, that can happen.
0: But if an attractive person, you know, makes a joke or whatever, people will kind of laugh.
2: Yeah, but attractive people usually aren't making jokes, though. They're
0: not
2: just,
0: really.
2: Like, over there posing or whatever.
0: What?
2: As an ugly person, though, you do need to avoid certain places. Like, never, ever, ever, ever go to Miami. Never. Never go to Miami. Or I would say probably L.A. You know what I mean? Like, avoid those places like they have the plague.
0: Yeah, just anywhere where there's attractive people.
2: Yes.
0: Maybe don't wander off into a college campus.
2: Oh, my God. Absolutely. Oh, yeah. For sure. For sure. Yeah, because those girls are hot.
5: Booted. You're booted. Nobody gives a Now, if you're attractive and you are seen as the ideal, you can get away with anything. And you can. You'll make more money. You'll have a better social life.
0: Yeah, I heard there's tall people make more money. Not even... good-looking people make more money.
2: Mm-hmm.
0: If you notice, the richest people in the world are ugly.
2: So, no, I don't think so.
0: You don't think the richest people in the world, like the Musks and the Bezos and all those guys?
2: Musk looks a little crazy, but, I mean...
0: You don't think that
2: like, Bezos is jacked now.
0: Yeah, but come on, look at him.
2: But he's jacked.
0: I know, but take him next to an actual attractive person. It's,
2: oh, yeah, you're right.
0: Yeah,
2: yeah, you're right, you're right. You're right. I guess the money does, like, I'm sitting here thinking they're kind of like, they're pretty good looking, but it's just because they're so rich.
0: Yeah, that's it.
2: Yeah, you're right.
0: Let's see here. Yeah, isn't Nard the tallest on the show? I think Nard is the tallest on the show.
2: I think he might be, yeah.
1: I think Dirk's a little taller.
0: No,
1: than me.
2: I think you might have me just by a hair.
0: Maybe by a couple hairs. You might have
2: a hair.
0: I think you might have him by a bald spot.
2: Yeah. No. Maybe just a hair.
1: I'm pretty sure he's taller than me.
0: I don't think so.
2: Let us give you something, okay? No. Dang, dude.
0: No, I think you're taller.
2: I genuinely do think.
0: Yeah, I think you are. Just take the win, buddy.
2: Just take the dub, bud.
1: Okay.
2: You or Chris.
0: This is what this woman does for her man.
6: Things that I do for my husband that would send low effort wives into a spiral. Number one, I wash, fold, organize, and hang dry all of his nicer clothes.
0: What?
6: This man's closet is color coordinated better than most women's.
0: Wow, she did all that for her man? She went in there and color coordinated the closet and organized the closet for her man?
2: That's so sweet.
6: Number two, I meal prep for this man every single
2: week.
6: Oh
2: my God.
0: She meal preps?
2: Not only does she organize the closet, like I had to do laundry all day yesterday.
0: What? You had to fold it too?
2: And hers.
6: His snacks, his lunches, dinners.
0: Derek, do you ever feel like maybe you're in a lesbian relationship?
2: It starts to feel like that.
6: Supplements, honestly.
0: She organizes his supplements.
2: Damn.
0: Where are these women out there? No, dude, if you saw my closet, Rad, thanks again for the hat. I didn't even notice, but it has a nice little button on it, the Tampa hat. That was really nice. Thank
2: that's
0: you.
2: Cool.
0: Appreciate it. But my closet, I'm your typical dude. When I do laundry, when I'm done, I just throw the clothes on the floor.
2: Mm.
0: And then I just pick out of that pile. And I'm like, all right, that one's the clean pile. This pile is a dirty pile.
2: Yeah.
0: It is so unorganized. And I got like just random stuff in there. I got action figures in there. Let's see.
2: All organized.
0: No, unorganized. I got bags all over the place. I mean, it's
2: no
0: stupid.
2: Chance.
0: Yeah. No, it's dumb. It's dumb. My closet is horrendous.
6: He barely knows how groceries just magically appear in the house.
0: Man, that would be so cool. Just, wow, groceries are magic. They just show up. So she's saying, hey, if you got one of these low-effort broads out there,
2: yeah,
0: listen to all the cool stuff I do for my man.
2: Right, she's just flexing.
6: Number three, I say looking good for my husband.
2: Oh, wow.
6: Cute outfit, hair done, girly pajamas, self-care.
0: So she wears the girly pajamas.
2: Oh, that's so sweet.
0: A lot of people probably, when's the last time anybody's wives wore something sexy to bed?
2: Yeah, I mean, she usually does. Yeah, for sure.
0: Your girl does?
2: Yeah.
0: Okay, well, that's good.
2: Oh, absolutely.
0: Is that
2: typical? It's not all bad with her.
0: No, when you were married, did she wear sexy clothes to bed?
1: Hell no.
0: No, why'd you gotta say it like that?
1: Because it definitely was not sexy.
0: No, she didn't wear any sexy clothes?
1: No, it was moo-moos.
0: All right, so what about before that when you were with that other girl?
1: Oh, we see...
0: The one girl with the eyes that kind of went all over the place.
1: What did she wear?
0: You
2: Playa.
0: Remember that? Yeah, yeah. Remember that?
2: Playa.
0: Did she wear anything
2: she
0: sexy?
2: She probably wore some other dude's undies.
1: Probably. Yeah, I don't remember what she wore. It wasn't nothing
6: because
1: sexy.
0: Gotcha.
6: Honestly, when you feel feminine and confident, the whole relationship feels different. Number four, I genuinely encourage his hobbies. If he wants to go golf, go golf.
0: Wow.
2: Oh, thanks.
0: What? She encourages his hobbies.
2: I will do.
0: What's up, Cody?
7: Hey.
2: Hey.
7: So the only reason Nard might be taller than Derek is because he wears those 3-inch shoes. When at your guys' last show of the year, I was standing next to Nard and I was looking down at him. And then at the Harley shop, he was almost as tall as me.
0: Oh, I know. And you know
2: he
0: why?
2: He does wear,
0: he's got some platforms.
1: Shoes in both places.
0: No, he's got platforms.
2: No, he's got those things off the TikTok shop.
1: I don't, what?
0: Yes.
2: Yep. Those soles
0: no,
2: that
0: I've,
2: add like
0: I've
2: 3 inches.
0: Because that sometimes me and Nard are maybe like an inch.
2: Yeah.
0: Inch
2: and then
0: difference.
2: Sometimes he towers
0: yeah,
2: over me.
0: Sometimes I'm like, what the hell are you wearing in your shoes, bud?
2: Mm-hmm.
1: Nothing.
7: I noticed it.
0: Yeah,
7: noticed
0: thank I'm glad you did. I didn't want
2: it's
0: to say
2: obvious.
0: Anything.
2: It's obvious.
0: Thank you, Cody.
6: And honestly, I became obsessed with it too, so it became our thing. Number five, I'm very affectionate with my husband. Touch him, hug him, scratch his back, give him confidence.
0: When's the last time you got your back scratched?
2: When I live with my grandma.
0: Yeah, see? How many years ago that was?
2: Yeah.
0: She scratches his back.
2: No, I have to scratch
6: her. Making him feel wanted.
0: What do you usually got to do as a dude? You got to go out in the yard and find a tree and then scratch your back on a tree or get a back scratcher.
2: Or just get over it.
0: No, you have the little thing with the, it looks like a hand. You put it down your back.
2: Oh, yeah, I love
0: it. Made
2: those.
0: Out of metal.
2: Yeah.
0: Now, some women in our chat are saying last night, Rad said he got his back scratched last night.
2: Huh.
0: I saw a woman online. She's like, I never let my man scratch his own balls. I always do a ball check and be like, are they itchy? And so then she's always like, let me get them. I'm like, damn, she's really about that.
2: Damn.
0: I don't want him to have to do that to himself.
6: Honestly, men become significantly less annoying when they feel loved. Number 6, when he vents about his problems, I don't immediately give him advice, criticize him, or lecture him. Because honestly, sometimes people just want support, not a stressful conversation waiting for them at home.
0: Yeah, so she's saying she has peace at home for her man.
2: Yeah.
0: What are you ladies doing for your men, huh? A lot of silence out there right now. What are you doing for your man?
2: Uh-huh.
0: This woman, she wants a man that kisses the ground that she walks on.
2: Aw.
0: Do we have any men out there that are, you know, you just kiss the ground your woman walks on? We'll get to that next. Hang on.
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0: congratulate OKC if they won.
1: Oh.
0: So Nard was in Oklahoma this past weekend. He didn't have his kid, and he drove all the way to Oklahoma.
2: That's what he's mad about.
0: Thinking that OKC was going to win. I just found that out.
2: I had no idea. I thought, because I was supposed to meet up with Nard this weekend.
0: Right, yeah, I know. He was going to help you out with some stuff, but he didn't. He drove all the way to Oklahoma because he says Ubering's better there.
2: Yeah, he's going to help me out by...
0: He makes more money there.
2: Putting my balls on his head.
0: Yeah, and then he went there, and then obviously he was right there still congratulating his team, OKC, for a great season. So, I didn't know that.
3: He said, we'll get him in game eight.
0: Yeah, we'll get him next year.
2: Game eight. Oh, man. Well, good luck, Nard.
1: Thanks.
0: Yeah, he said thanks.
2: Hope they come back.
0: Next year, Nard said next year.
2: I was talking about his followers.
0: Oh, okay. You know, he was talking about OKC. He's like, next year we got him.
2: Gotcha.
0: So, let's see here. We got a keyword. The keyword is Tuesday.
2: Tuesday?
0: Tuesday is the keyword. You go to kissrocks.com. You have right around 5 minutes. 5 minutes to put that keyword in and then try to claim $1,000. Get that money.
2: Awesome.
0: This woman is saying that she wants a man that kisses the ground she walks on. Now, I don't think a man minds kind of acting that way for a woman if he gets certain things back. Like, what do they say? Peace.
2: Yeah.
0: Booty. She's nice, you know, nice to him.
2: Mm-hmm.
0: She's affectionate. She does nice stuff for you. I think it's easy, ladies, to get a man to kiss the ground that you walk on. I think that might be the easiest thing in the whole world. If, you know, obviously, you know, choose a man that wants to do that for a woman. But once you find a guy that is looking for that, because there are dudes out there that are just waiting to kiss the ground a woman walks on. There are. They're out there. You just got to find the guy, and then you just got to act right so that he'll do it.
2: I agree.
0: That's it. Dudes, stop kissing the ground. Stop kissing the ring, if you will. You know, if there's no peace in the home or, you know, no booty. Whatever it is, there are certain things where a guy's like, eh, I'm not going to do that for her.
2: Mm-hmm.
0: But this one, this is what she's looking for.
4: The next man to enter my life literally has to kiss the ground I walk on, worship me, yearn me.
0: Oh, man, she wants it. That's so easy to get a guy to do that. It really is. I think sometimes you make it more difficult.
4: Sure. Give me my autonomy. Obviously, I'm not going to cheat on you, bro. But you're going to let me live my life, and you're going to be happy for me, and you're going to be my yes man.
0: She wants a yes man. Derek, is it easy for women to turn dudes into yes men?
2: Yeah, probably.
0: Right, I think so.
2: I mean, I've never had it happen, but...
0: Okay, do you think if every day you went home, the whole house was just clean?
2: Yeah, but my chick wouldn't say that's easy.
0: Okay, but let's just say we're going to go to Derek's fantasy line.
2: I know, but like, what it would require for me is, if I had one of these, you know, these women you see online where it's like the house is always clean and they're just like always making snacks.
0: Food, right? Yeah, there's something, she's baking something.
2: I would worship that woman.
0: Right.
2: I don't think women would say that's easy. And two, I just don't think
0: they
2: exist.
0: How is that not easy?
2: I just don't think they think it's easy.
0: To pick up the house?
2: Yeah. And to always have food, like just be making food.
0: I'm saying if she's a stay-at-home woman and you're the breadwinner.
2: Yeah. No, that's okay. Yeah, that's you're talking to me, pal.
0: All right. Let's say, you know.
2: My chick hasn't left the house during work hours in 10 years.
0: Right. So you still got to come home and clean the house.
2: I do. Absolutely. It's right what I have to do right when I get home. I'm already behind by being here.
0: Right, it's like this sets you back.
2: The house
0: your
2: is
0: day.
2: Getting dirty as we speak.
0: Right now, she's messing stuff up.
2: Yeah, I'm gonna have to go home. You know how much laundry? Oh my god, dude!
0: I mean, you just did laundry yesterday. Got to do more
2: Luckily,
0: today.
2: My chick made me some food yesterday, but I got ahead of it because I did the dishes last night.
0: Oh,
2: so I won't have to do those.
0: Oh, smart.
2: Yeah.
0: Mm-hmm. Wow, you're so domesticated.
4: And oh my you're god, you're gonna provide for me without making me feel like. About it, like the next man that comes
0: in. Like, you're going to provide for me and you're not going to make me feel bad about taking your money, you dumbass.
2: Yep.
0: Well, interesting. I think it's, Chris, you think it's easy for a woman to get a guy to kiss the ground that she walks on?
1: I think it's very easy.
0: Oh my gosh, easiest thing in the whole world. You guys just mess
1: it
0: up.
1: We don't ask for much.
0: No,

0: not at all. Easiest thing in the world. Mm-hmm. It's the easiest thing in the world is to domesticate your man.
1: Yep.
0: To get him to obey.
2: Yep.
0: It is the easiest thing in the world. But y'all mess it up. All y'all mess it up.
2: Mm-hmm.
0: It would no, just some melancholy cheeks. Right? Just some lackluster cheeks.
1: Lackluster.
0: Lackluster mouth hug.
2: Mm-hmm. Mm-hmm.
0: Or just, you know, days will go by with no mouth. You guys mess it all up.
2: Yep.
0: It's so easy to domesticate a man. You get him out there in the wild. It's like, I don't know how to tame him. And it's like, that's why all these women, right? What do they go for? They go for the dude that's already taken. Uh-huh. Like the woman said yesterday, we want a man that's already accustomed to a saddle on his back.
2: Okay.
0: So that's why the man that's already been tamed, right? He's already been punished by a woman. That's why they go after a dude. He's already used to that behavior. That's why they don't want some wild guy bucking around, you know? It's like, no, you can domesticate that wild ass horse. It's so easy. What's up, Lisa? Lisa? Lisa? Lisa, Lisa.
3: Yeah. I mean, I only want to be with a man who worships me.
0: Yeah, I don't blame you. I mean, if you're a woman out there, of course, why would you not want a woman that, you know, a man that worships you? Of course.
3: Yeah, like even like my husband, he puts me first. We eat where I want to eat. Like we do the things I want to do. You know, we see the movies that I want to see. Even on vacation, where we go where I want to go. That's that.
0: Right.
3: And
0: but
3: he loves it.
0: He loves it. He's excited to see you happy.
3: Mm-hmm. He loves it. He benefits from it because when I'm happy, and if the movie is like bad or something like that, that's not his fault.
0: Oh, that's so smart. Know? Right. You can just go do everything that she wants to do. And then if it's terrible, it's not your fault.
3: Yeah.
0: She picked it.
3: And we don't fight. And we don't fight because...
0: That would be insane. If you picked a movie and then you got out, you started yelling at him like, oh my gosh, the movie sucked. Why'd you bring me here? And it's like, you wanted to go here, dummy.
3: Mm-mm.
0: See, that's how you guys messed it up.
2: How?
0: Because she wants to go to a movie. So you take her to the movie that she wants to go to. Then the movie sucks.
2: Yep.
0: Then you walk out. She's like, oh my gosh, I can't believe you dragged me to this movie.
2: Uh-huh.
0: I can't believe you let me go to this movie. That's what she's going to say.
2: I can't believe you didn't step in.
0: I can't believe you didn't stop us from seeing that.
2: If you knew that movie was going to suck, how come you didn't say anything?
0: Oh, yeah. You should have said something. I just wasted 2 hours.
3: If we see a movie he wanted to see and it was bad, I would be so annoyed with him. I would be so upset. We wouldn't go see his movie ever again. That's it. You know?
0: Yeah, I got you. Man, are there any dudes out there that worship their woman? Do you worship the ground?
2: Aren't those days dead?
0: Oh, it says, have you all seen the movie Obsession? That movie was so crazy. Yes. Saw the movie.
2: Are you trolling, sir?
0: Yes. Lord Henry. Yeah, we saw the movie. Well, at least I did.
2: Billy did.
0: Billy said different.
2: The best movie he's ever
0: it's
2: seen.
0: It's one of the best, not the best. The Goodfellas is still probably my favorite movie. Okay. Indiana Jones, like Raiders of the Lost Ark, is probably my favorite. Goodfellas. You know, I have some other favorites, but it's
2: I kept saying
0: it's
2: that
0: great
2: at the
0: movie.
2: House yesterday. I was like, Obsession, best movie I've ever seen.
0: Yeah. You should go see it, Derek.
2: I'm going to. I just couldn't get over that. That was the statement that you made.
0: It's so, have you, at least, have you seen Obsession yet?
3: I actually have. I've seen it.
0: Okay.
3: And I mean, I liked it, but it pissed me off.
0: Why did the movie piss you off?
3: Because she was like catering to him every 2 seconds, you know?
0: Yeah, but he was.
2: People are saying 10 for 10 movie.
0: It is. And
3: it is.
2: There's no filler.
0: Every movement that she made, everything that was said, I mean, I don't want to give the movie away, but every single thing in the movie meant something.
2: I gotta see.
0: There was no wasted time in the movie. I thought it was good.
2: Yeah.
0: But Lisa, you got mad because she was so obsessed with the dude.
3: Yeah, because he seemed, I don't know. I don't want to give too much away.
0: Well, they're saying no, the villain was not the guy. Yes, it was. You shut your ass. The villain was the guy.
3: Mm-hmm.
0: It was Bear. Bear was the bad guy.
2: Hmm.
0: You have to see it. Why Bear's
3: the
0: bad
3: guy.
0: You
3: seem like a weak man.

0: thinking of that.
1: He was a weak man. He was a bitch.
2: Mm-hmm. Damn.
1: Bear was a bitch.
0: 100%.
1: Yeah. Let's see. That's not a spoiler alert. You don't know why he was. So go see the movie. Hey, it's been out for like 2 weeks, guys.
2: Yeah, guys. It's on you now.
1: Get it together.
2: Come on.
1: All right. So you have to be with a man that does everything for you.
0: 100%. 100%. He can be a boss at work or with his friends or something like that. If he wants to do that, that's fine. He just can't bring that home to me.
1: Oh, you don't want him being the boss at home?
0: No. Like, I'm the boss at home.
1: Oh.
0: I mean, I don't know. I guess I like a submissive man. That's what I like.
1: You like a submissive man?
0: Mm-hmm. Ugh. My husband is submissive when it comes to me, and that's that. And I get
1: being nice and, like, you know, but mm-mm. Submissive. Ugh.
0: Mm-hmm. Submissive.
1: But I did say, you know, there's a good way to domesticate your man to get him in line. I mean, it's real easy. But you can't make him feel like a simp. You can domesticate your man, but don't make him feel like this lady's making her man feel like
0: a
1: submissive
0: man.
1: Yeah. Right? You got to make him feel like he's still a man, all while domesticating him.
0: He does. He's not a weak man. He does what woman wants, and she's happy, and he's happy, and that's it.
1: I don't know. I don't like how you put all the submission stuff. Like, that's...
0: No. Well... Yeah. I don't know. I love that. I know he's a unicorn.
1: Maybe he is. If he's being all like submissive, he is a unicorn.
3: He's a bitch.
0: Yeah. Well,
1: why is he so submissive? I don't like that. I get, like, you know, putting you first and being a good man and all that, but, and I don't like that you only do the stuff that you want to do.
0: He is perfect to me because he lives to serve me and make me happy. And that's that.
1: Lives to serve.
0: Yep. Yeah,
1: that's only cool if you also serve him, if you know what I'm saying.
0: I mean, we're good in that department, but yeah. I would only want a man who likes to do what I want to do.
1: What do you think of that, Nard? You can't probably hear her because you don't have
2: headphones. I can hear a little bit.
1: No, so you can't even contribute right now.
2: Might as well just go home.
1: Yeah, no, why are you here, bud? Why don't you go watch some plays? Maybe go watch some of the old games of the Knicks.
2: I can hear a little bit.
1: All right, and what are your thoughts?
2: That she should definitely get a bitch. That she should definitely.
1: She's already got a bitch.
0: Yeah. He's not a bitch. He's not.
1: Ma'am.
0: No. He's a submissive.
1: He's a bitch.
3: Big time.
0: No. I don't think so.
1: He's a bitch. He doesn't get to choose anything. You never go see the movie that he wants to see.
3: Doesn't put you in your place. I mean.
1: Oh, what?
3: What?
1: Let's go to Jay. Yes, Jay.
4: Hey, man. So I just want to make a comment on this lady saying she wants a submissive man. You know what I mean? She just needs to be tied up, bro.
1: So he's saying you need to be tied up, Lisa, that your man hasn't tied you up.
0: God. You don't know what I want, so.
1: Well, he's saying you haven't had a good tying up, and that's why you're acting this way.
4: Obviously, you don't know what you want.
1: This is what I think. Maybe she was just doted on growing up, and the parents always just bent over backwards. You know, because that's what everybody does now. They just do everything for their kids. You know how many Elisas are going to be out there in this next generation?
4: Oh, it's going to be disgusting.
1: This is going to be terrible. You know how many guys
2: are going to be disgusting.
1: It is.
4: And I also want to say about the whole put one on a pedestal thing. Man, I still open my wife's door. I still pour a chair out. You know, I mean, I pick her plate up at dinner, but that's just what a man does. You know what I'm saying? Especially if you love your wife.
1: Right. Yes, but you're not submissive, Jay.
4: No, not at all.
1: You don't only do what she wants to do.
4: No, it's got to be a mutual agreement. You can't. One person can't have all the control over the other. It's never going to work that way.
1: And this guy just imagine never getting to see a movie that you want to see or never getting to do any activity that you want to do, and you just live to serve.
2: Never
1: your woman.
2: Getting to pick the movie.
0: He's happy
1: that would make me so miserable.
4: Maybe he's submissive because there's somebody else. No, I don't want to start that.
1: No, I don't think there's anybody else.
2: I don't think there's
3: anybody at all.
1: I think he is, you know, I don't kind of just obsessed with this woman, and maybe she does magical things in the bedroom that we don't know about, and that's why he's just like, hey, man, whatever you want, whatever you want.
2: Mm-hmm.
4: It's definitely possible.
1: Do you make him sit down and pee in the house so he doesn't get pee on the floor? I mean,
0: I will not discuss what I do, but it is
1: he has to sit, doesn't he? He has to sit.
2: I guarantee you,
3: he sits.
1: You have him potty trained, also.
2: There's no doubt.
0: He is. Hey, y'all rock off.
2: You too, buddy.
1: Yeah, you potty trained your dude. Nard was potty trained in his marriage. She had to sit down because she was tired of cleaning around the toilet, so she potty trained Nard. Took her four weeks to potty train him, but she eventually got it.
0: We are very good in that department. He says that all the time. He's very happy. So he's happy. I'm happy, but first is me happy. I'm happy.
1: Imagine you accidentally leave the lid up. Oh, man. Oh, man.
2: Hell to pay.
1: Oh, man. I just see him.
0: He's respectful. I don't know a woman who would deal with a man who won't put their woman first. I don't get that. I really do not understand that.
1: Well, there are some women that put their man first.
2: Nope.
1: You don't think so, Derek?
2: No, I don't, Billy.
1: You don't think there's any woman out there that puts her man first?
2: If I did believe that, then I might, go jump off I-10.
0: There are many.
1: That's hogwash. That's a unicorn. That's a mythical creature. You're saying that doesn't exist.
2: Yep.
1: That's Nessie. That's
2: Bigfoot.
1: If
2: that happens, catch me splattered somewhere around the rim.
1: That's a Yeti. You're saying that there's no woman out there that puts her man first.
2: I hope not.
1: Why? Why do you hope not?
2: Well, because that make me feel real bad.
1: Nor, do you think there's any women out there that put their man first?
2: Oh, God, no.
1: No?
2: No.
1: Chris?
3: Yeah.
1: Yeah?
2: Really?
1: You think there are some women out there that put their man first?
2: You can't be that delusional. The only women that do is the ones that pegged their man.
3: No, stupid.
1: What? That makes no sense.
3: He's not wearing.
2: No, that makes sense.
3: He's doing a different show.
2: No, that makes sense.
1: Whose side are you on?
2: That's the only way they're ahead of the man.
3: What?
1: See, get some headphones, buddy. All right, I got to take a quick break. We'll be right back.
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0: International friendly. We'll do that. Let's see. We got to talk about anybody seen a naked person? I know you have, Nard. You've been out and about and you've seen naked people.
1: Oh, yeah.
0: I got a couple stories about naked people doing some weird stuff. The old thing, buying her a drink, is that still something in existence? Let's say you go to a bar or pub or restaurant, you see a woman you're attracted to, and you want to buy her a drink. Let her know you're interested.
1: Mm-hmm.
0: Is that still a thing?
1: It is.
0: It is. Well, thank you, Nard. Appreciate that. Nard has headphones now.
1: Yep.
0: Have you seen the married women that they go to concerts, right? And the husband is holding her up on the shoulders?
2: Yes.
0: And she posts a video from the concert, and then she's got, you know, text in the video, and it reads, having my husband hold me up so I can see my husband.
2: I haven't seen that caption, but...
0: Have you seen that where they're like, oh my gosh, having my man hold me up so I can see my husband?
2: Mm-hmm. Dirty. No, I haven't. I haven't seen that, but I believe it.
0: Sick. I would leave her at the concert.
2: Yeah, I mean...
0: Be like, bye.
2: A lot of guys probably were... Just, you know, think it's fun.
0: Why? Okay, but why? What is this humiliation rituals that dudes are putting themselves through?
2: Mm.
0: It's like, oh, honey, I got a great idea of how you can humiliate me.

0: make me look like an idiot. Why don't you just get on my shoulders and then talk about how much you'd rather be with the guy that's performing on stage than me?
1: Yeah.
2: The guy you'll never get.
0: Yeah, do that.
2: Versus the guy you have.
0: Yeah, versus the guy that, you know, paid for the concert tickets, drove you here, got you here safely, and is going to drive you home safely. Honey, that's hilarious. Post that video of you just making me look like a complete schmuck. Oh, it's just funny. See, I don't think that's funny. I think that leads to other disrespect in your relationship. If they're posting disrespectful stuff about you, man, you are you're opening the gates of disrespect and humiliation.
2: Yeah, I mean, look at Matthew Stafford.
0: That oh my gosh,
2: that dude can get whatever.
1: What happened to him?
0: What, remember when his woman? She's like, "Oh my gosh, I banged his competitor
2: just to humiliate him
0: for no reason, just because she wouldn't get any sunlight." Yeah. And he was, you know, he was a champion.
2: And he was basking,
0: right? So he's a great football player, and she's like, "Gosh, I'm so tired of hearing about my husband."
1: Yeah, but I mean, he loves her more than anything in the world.
0: Ugh.
1: But what about Steph Curry?
0: Yeah, I know, but he got her under control.
1: Oh, did he?
0: Yeah, I don't think she's doing that stuff anymore.
1: Oh, wow, good for her.
0: Yeah.
1: Or good for him.
0: Yeah, I don't think she's saying that kind of stuff anymore.
1: Oh,
0: I think
1: she changed her tune?
0: I think he was going to leave her.
1: You think he was like, yeah.
0: I do.
1: Keep popping off. She must have, I have to go look at that. She must have changed her tune real quick.
0: I haven't seen a video of her in a couple of years saying anything.
1: Because she was getting lippy.
0: Yeah, talking about, I want to be desired by other men and all this other stuff. And it's like, what? You don't have to do nothing. You don't have to dribble. You don't have to shoot.
1: She was like, he ruined my career.
2: What?
1: By having all this big success himself.
0: Nord, if you got with a badass WNBA player and she ruined your radio career and she's making millions of dollars, are you going to care?
3: Yeah, I'm going to care.
0: Oh, my gosh.
2: What?
3: Why
2: would you care?
3: If she ruined my career?
1: Yeah, but she's your girl, and she has a crazy good career.
2: Yeah.
3: Oh, if she has. Oh, if I'm still with her.
0: And then, like, what? You have headphones on, bud, right?
2: Yeah, we got you headphones.
3: Yeah.
0: Yeah. How are you not following along?
1: He doesn't know what the WNBA is.
3: Yeah, I didn't know.
0: You
3: that they
0: big
3: worked.
0: Dummy, ain't you?
1: I didn't know they worked. He doesn't. He thinks they have jobs.
3: Yeah.
1: When they get done hooping.
0: All right, check this out.
1: What do they do?
3: Yeah, because
1: what do they do for a living?
3: I've never been to a game.
2: Cameron Brink works at the Gap.
0: He goes, I've never been to a game.
1: He goes, how do they make money?
3: Yeah.
0: Caitlin Clark doesn't work at a Barnes & Noble after?
1: Yeah, I don't. I guess it depends on what they did for a living.
3: I'd be
0: All right.
2: No wonder Angel Reese is so angry.
0: Why do men like photos, but then not message the woman? This is a good question.
1: I have a wife.
4: Someone please explain to me why these men are going and liking like 4 or 5 of our pictures in a row and then no message. Like just liking 5 pictures in a row, no message, no nothing, no follow.
0: And Derek says the reason is because Derek is married.
1: Yeah. Duh.
0: So he's not going to message you. He's just going to like what he sees.
1: Yeah. I'm not going to message you. That would be disrespectful to my wife.
0: That's right. So that would be really rude if you're liking some woman with a fat booty and big boobies.
1: And then messaging her?
0: Yeah, and then getting in the DMs?
1: Now, if they want to message me, fine.
0: Fine. That's different.
1: Yeah.
0: That's not even
1: but
0: cheating,
1: me message
0: right?
1: them?
0: Yeah, that's not even cheating if they message you, right? No.
1: I didn't message them. They messaged me.
4: Hello. Like, what do you want me to do with that?
0: All right, Nord, do you have your headphones on?
3: I do.
0: All right, try to follow along. All right, so you see a woman on Instagram where you're losing thousands of followers right now, but you see an attractive woman on there, you like her photos, but you don't message her.
3: Yeah.
0: Why are you liking the photos and not messaging her?
3: Because you like her.
0: What?
3: Yeah, because like you don't want to, because if she already has a bunch of dudes in her comments, like you're just gonna blend in with everybody.
0: All right.
3: The only time you comment and then like that, if she has a small like following or a small like and comments. But if she has over like 50, then it's like, oh, you're just gonna be blending in.
0: I like some of the people that are like, why are you posting so many thirst trap photos, lady? That's why. No dude takes you serious when you're posting thirst trap. He's not thinking relationship. Right? I mean, no, nobody's seeing a woman and she's posting ass shots and booby shots and all that and doing all that, and they're going, liking the photos, and they're like, man, I want that to be my woman. Nobody's like, hey, I want to marry her. Are they?
1: Hell yeah, they are.
0: They are?
1: What?
0: They're doing that? They're not what? Just like, hey, yeah. I want to smash that.
1: No, they're like, I'd like,
0: they're like, oh, I want to put a ring on that.
1: I'd like to impregnate that girl.
0: Is that what they're thinking, Nard?
3: I think so, yeah.
0: Crazy.
1: What do you mean you think so? Either you are world. Or you're not.
3: No, I'm on your side.
0: I don't look. Billy likes nothing but Harry Potter fan accounts. I'm not really a big social media guys.
1: No, yeah.
0: You know that. You know, there's no Facebook. There's no Instagram. I barely have a Twitter that I use occasionally.
1: Yep.
0: You know that. I leave the social media to these guys.
1: Me and Nard are the whores.
0: Yes, you guys are. Mm-hmm. Social media is for the boys in here.
1: Yep.
0: It's not for me.
1: And also, too, I don't message because messaging is like, as a guy, it's kind of loser stuff.
0: It is.
1: If you're like, what am I, a subscriber?
0: What are you, a fan?
1: Yeah. I'm just paying for your, no, You can't do that. You can't be too desperate. You could like a photo, but if you message or comment, you're looking weird, in my opinion.
0: So you can like a photo.
1: Yes, but that's just
0: you cross the line if you message or comment because now you're a fan.
1: Mm-hmm. And then they feel like they have you right in the palm of their hand if you message or comment. If you don't message or comment, they're not sure if they can get anything out of you or not.
0: Right. Billy had an Instagram, but he doesn't know the password.
1: That is so true.
0: I don't know. It's out there somewhere. Mm-hmm. I just gave up on it because I was like, I don't feel right being a man on Instagram.
1: Yeah, I guess it does. No,
0: I have some audio.
1: I know, I want to hear this.
0: Yeah, this woman says that men should not be straight men.
1: No.
0: Gay men can be on there, but not straight men. All right. We'll get to it next.
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Good morning, Coachella Valley. It's KCLB. It's Mighty Iris. Oh, I'm plagued. I'm plagued by the dreams last night. I dreamt I was in my mom's old house, like the house I grew up in, and I was fighting with her, and it just felt so ugly. I felt like I was in the wrong realm, the wrong time period. You ever have those dreams where you like time travel? It's crazy. Good morning.

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It's KCLB. Yeah, so as I was saying, I'm having trouble sleeping again. I keep waking up to Freddy's Nightmares. Remember that series? I never watched it back in the day, but it's on Tubi. And when I fall asleep watching a scary movie, for some reason, Tubi chooses for you, like what movie to put on next. And I always wake up to the Freddy's Nightmares series, and they seem cool. I need to check those out when I'm awake.

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Okay, so I don't know if you've heard by now, but Scary Movie did so well at the box office over the weekend. It made over $105 million worldwide. My God, crazy stuff. Even the preview day, like on Thursday, made a record amount, like $9 million or something. Pretty cool. I saw it on a Thursday.

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It's KCLB. Okay, so with the success of Scary Movie and the Wayans brothers are back, now people are asking if we can get a White Chicks part two. I think Marlon Wayans was promising that to certain people. Maybe the fans? I'm down. I want another White Chicks movie.

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Crazy LB rocks, and with it being Father's Day around the corner and all, we have a Festival Theaters dad pack to give you. 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

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Today, Jimmy Chamberlain, the drummer of Smashing Pumpkins, is 62 years young. Yummy, yummy, yummy.

KCLB. And is it game night? It's game night tonight. Oh my gosh. So I'm not going to look at the score because last time I didn't look at the score, the Spurs won. So maybe I should just not pay attention to the games, which is stuff I used to do anyway. It's always when it's the finals and the championships that I pay attention.

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It's Mighty Iris. And do you guys watch British sitcoms? I've only seen like the IT Crowd and some of Kids in the Hall, if that counts. But there's one that I started watching that I've heard about over the decades, and I've never given it a chance. But now I have, and I'll tell you what it is in a few minutes.

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All right, so the British sitcom that I'm talking about is called Coupling. You remember hearing about this back in the 90s? It was on the BBC. It's a sitcom that was very much like they called it the British version of Friends, and it's called Coupling, and it's on Tubi, and it's hilarious, you guys. I've been watching that lately, all week, actually. It's really funny.

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I believe it. 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

0: ACLB, Father's Day is coming up soon, and we have a Festival Theater's Dad Pack for you. It's a four-pack of tickets to see any movie. There's some good ones coming out this weekend, too. Yeah, it comes with a soda and popcorn as well. So keep listening for your chance to win.
1: Yeah!

It's KCLB. It's game night. Weeknight games, I don't go out for those. And rightfully so. I'm not going to. I can't pay attention to this game if I want the Spurs to win. Yeah, that's my new superstition.

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That's where you got to go to sign up for $1,000 for your dad, because he's a damn good dad, and we want to honor him by giving him $1,000. 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
1: 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I'm not. You won't see me out and about. No, I'm going to go to sleep and ignore the game. That way, maybe Spurs will win again. 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

0: 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We just ran into a bunch of Gene Simmons tickets last night. June 13th, Fantasy Springs Resort Casino is coming up. 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
0: 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Text Jude Simmons, the God of Thunder. Fire breather. Tongue. I don't care what you do. If I pick you, we have a bunch of pairs of tickets. It just fell into our ticket box.

93.7 KCLB. If you drive along Indian Canyon this week, expect slowdowns between the Tramway View and Palm Springs Station. It's always slow, and it's been kind of out of commission for a while, down to 25 miles an hour past the pilot, heading south. This week, Wednesday through Friday, 6 a.m. to 3 each day, it's going to get even more slow. So you may want to take Gene Autry, pray for no wind, Vista Chino, other ways around it, the 111.

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0: 93.7 KCLB, we have Six Flags Magic Mountain tickets. Hi, who's this?
1: This is Jason.
0: Jason, this is TK. What's happening?
1: How you doing?
0: Good. You sound like you're tired. You been running or something? You working out?
1: Oh, man, I've just been working all day.
0: Oh, you're working? Okay. You sound like you're working out, man. Sometimes when I talk to Billy Madison, he's like grunting and stuff. I'm like, dude, what are you doing? I mean...
1: That's
0: he's always working out. He's always working out, man. That's what he's doing. He's working out all the time.
1: I'm usually working on a buzz.
0: Well, that a boy, you know. It's getting later in the afternoon. With every minute, there's bigger potential to have some fun, man. Good for you. Hey, I want to tell you, you are a winner. You're the winner of Six Flags tickets.
1: Oh, man, that's I can't say it, but that's effing sweet.
0: You can say it.
1: Okay, that's sweet, man. That's the best news I've had all day.
0: I know. It's really good news. It's over at Magic Mountain in Valencia, where it's even cooler than here. And Valencia is hot as hell. She calls me

93.7 KCLB. I found something kind of cool out today. About a Coachella Valley. Van Halen. Yeah, that Van Halen. They filmed part of the video for Finish What You Started with Sammy. Out here in the desert. Up around the Palm Springs aerial tramway. Landscapes to millions of people from our mountains and our desert. Yeah. I don't remember any of that. I do know that Tears for Fears, Everybody Wants to Rule the World. You know that song? That was filmed over here at the Highway 111 at the ATV. Those ATVs over there, they were like riding around on them. It was hilarious. The world is

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1: 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Maybe dad'll even take it off your tab. 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